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Bronya Brandy and Ephraim Kukwe.

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0: If ye, and I knew a bony bear must may, I
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0: Good morning to you, Arise and Shine. Welcome to another amazing day. It's a Saturday, and of course, it's time to relax and unwind after the week's stress. 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Voice of Revival will come just after, from 6:15 to 6:30 a.m. Children's songs run from 6:30 to 7 a.m. And at exactly 7 a.m., it'll be time for Wells Spelling Bee with Auntie Tolu, followed by the Round Table, as adults then take the conversation from 8 a.m. to 9:30 a.m. Gbagede Oshelu will come just after Round Table, from 9:30 to 11 a.m., followed by Oju Oja with Iyando from 11 a.m. to 12 noon. And at 12 noon, it will be time for the world news at noon, both in English language and Yoruba language. 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
1: 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I am Anne Akeju, and it's always a pleasure to spend this time with you. Today on Reflections, I'll be talking on when friendships change. You know, life has this funny way of shifting things. Have you ever had that friend you thought you would always be close to? The one who knew your secrets, your favorite snacks, even your bad joke? This reminds me of two friends, two best friends way back, Shade and Tommy. They were inseparable back in school. The kind of friends who could finish each other's sentences. They shared lunch, secrets and dreams of the future, and promised nothing will ever come between them. But guess what? Life happened. Shade moved to a new city for work. Tommy got married and started a family. What was once daily conversations slowly became quick, I'll call you later messages, and later became fewer and no calls at all. One day, Shade scrolled through her phone. I realized it had been almost a year since they had spoken. She missed her friend, but she also felt that familiar ache, like something precious slipped away while she wasn't looking. The kind that gets you to wonder, has the friendship faded? Here's the thing. Friendships, just like people, grow and change. Some stay exactly the same for years. Others shift into something quieter, becoming less about daily chats and more about silent understanding. But change doesn't erase the value of what you once shared. That season of closeness shaped you. The laughter, the support, the lessons, the tears, even the cherished moments, they've woven themselves into a fabric of your life. Sometimes all it takes is a simple, "Hey, I've been thinking about you," message to ignite the bond. You'll be surprised how one text can melt away months or years of silence. Other times, the best gift you can give is gratitude for the season you had together and the blessing of letting go with love. If you are listening to me right now and a friend's face just crossed your mind, maybe that's your sign to reach out. Send a text, make that call, or simply smile at the good memories. Because if the friendship has changed, the love shared is never wasted. And who knows, perhaps life will surprise you and your paths will meet again in a whole new and beautiful way. So today, cherish the moments, honor the changes, keep your heart open for old friends and the new ones too. This is Anna Keju reminding you to hold people close even if they are far away. And until next time, have a wonderful day and God bless you.

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4: 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We're reaching live from Wales Broadcasting House along Alafi Avenue, Oluyole Estate, Ibadan. I am Toluwaleke Ali. The federal government has started settling part of the long-standing debts owed to the electricity generation companies, describing the move as a major step towards improving confidence in Nigeria's power sector, Transcorp PLC confirmed. The Oyo State government has announced plans to expand its waste management infrastructure with the construction of 7 new sanitary landfill sites across the state. Bianca Odumegwu on Friday officially assumed office as Nigeria's Minister of Foreign Affairs following her elevation by President Bola Tinubu. The Progressive Governors Forum has passed a vote of confidence on its chairman and governor of Imo State, Hope Uzodinma, with 18 governors elected on the platform of the All Progressives Congress, dismissing speculations about moves to replace him and reaffirming their support for his leadership. Former President Goodluck Jonathan has challenged a suit filed by lawyer John Mary Jideobi, seeking to restrain him from contesting the 2027 presidential election. Justice Emeka Nwite of the Federal High Court Abuja has granted an indefinite adjournment in a suit filed by an aggrieved chieftain of the African Democratic Congress, ADC, Nafiu Balagombe, challenging the legitimacy of the David Mark-led leadership of the party. That's the headline news. I am Toluwaleke Ali. Thank you for listening. God bless you.
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3: Shall we pray? Our Heavenly Father, we want to appreciate you for another wonderful grace we have today to share your word to our listeners. I pray that the word we are sharing will become a blessing to our lives and to all that are going to apply this word into their lives in the mighty name of Jesus. Thank you, Father. In Jesus' name, I pray. Amen. Today, I'm talking about secret of victory over life's battles. Secret of victory over life's battles. In the book of 1 John, chapter 5, verse 4 and 5, I read, "For whatsoever is born of God overcometh the world. And this is the victory that overcometh the world, even our faith. Who is he that overcometh the world, but he that believeth that Jesus is the Son of God?" Hallelujah. There is no doubt that there are battles in life. Even you that you are listening to me today, you might be in the midst of some battles now, facing some battles that is making life difficult or unpleasant for you. That is why many are running helter-skelter to prophets, herbalists, native doctors, joining cult groups and different type of things to secure victory. But you need to understand that in Christ, there is provision for victory over all battles you are facing in life. There is victory in Christ for all those who are ready to receive Christ into their lives. Let's first of all look at sources of life's battles. Where does battles come from? Many a times, battle comes from you yourself. Because of what? Because of your personal sins, sinful character, or habits. For instance, battles of the life of Cain in Genesis chapter 4, the trouble that came upon

0: Cain was caused by his wickedness. Because Cain was a wicked person who killed his brother Abel. Because of that, God placed him under a curse and put trouble into his life. Many battles that you are facing at times comes because of your own sin. It's self-oriented battle. Probably because of your sinful character, because of your ungodly character, because of your wicked habit, you might be drawing battle into your life. You can't be wicked and expect people to be favorable to you. You can't be a stubborn person and be expecting people to be showing you mercy. You see, sometimes battles of life comes through our personal character, through our sin, ungodly behavior, ungodly character. Check that. Because people like Joab, under David, caused a lot of problems for himself by his character and habit, his envious character. The same thing, people like Ahab brought problem upon himself because of his wicked character. And so, the first source of battle in life is personal sins and sinful character. If you don't take care of that, you just say people hate you. Why did they hate you? What are you doing to them that can make them to love you? Check that. Again, battles come into man's life through parental evil deeds. Parental evil deeds. You see, sometimes when you do wrong, you are sowing seed of trouble and battle for your children in the future. We have seen a lot of that examples in the Bible. You see, anything you do, you should know that it can bring battle to the life of your children in the future. Take for instance, Saul, in 2 Samuel chapter 21, from verse 1 to 6, the Bible tells about the famine that came in the days of David for 3 years. This famine began to come up year after year, and then David had to go and inquire of the Lord, what is really happening? And the Lord told him that it was because of the sin that Saul committed. Saul had died already. Saul had already died. But what he has done is bringing problem upon Israel and upon the house of Saul himself. Because why? Saul went and broke the covenant between Israel and the Gibeonites. Israel has covenanted with the Gibeonites that they are not going to kill them. They are going to keep them, do as slaves and help us. But out of presumptuous zeal, Saul went and started killing the Gibeonites in his own days when it was raining, against the covenant they had made with them. And before you know it, this brought crisis, brought problem upon the whole of Israel. And by the time they went to the Gibeonites, what do you want? What do you want us to do for you? They said they want 7 sons of Saul to be given as a sacrifice for their people that they massacred. Can you imagine that? These children have nothing, they didn't know anything about that thing. They didn't know anything, they have no hand in it. But they have brought battle to their life. And that's what is happening to many people. Many people today are facing battles because of their parental evil deeds. Because of their parental past wickedness. Battles also used to come to man's life through human envy and jealousy. You can see that brilliantly in the life of Joseph. Joseph was a young man, beloved of his father, and he was just exuberant when he was telling the dreams of his glory and future welfare to his brethren. But he didn't know that he was provoking their envy and jealousy. And before you know it, they made sure they sold him off as a slave so that he would not be able to experience or enter into that glory or get that dreams fulfilled. You see, worldly people raise war against those whom they suspect that are going to be better than them or that are better than them. When worldly people sees that, it's well with people than them or it's going to be well with people than them, it might create battle for you. But that's why you don't need to be opening your mouth and be saying everything at every time. You should know you have economy of communication. You know what to say, when to say, and where to say, what to say, and to who you should say what to say. Or else, you create battle for yourself. And above all, battle used to come to human life through the prince of darkness, which is the devil and his agents. Job did not commit any sin. Job did not do any bad. But Satan went to God and took permission and asked, try this Job. He's been doing well because of what he's enjoying. Devil made sure he brought God into the show to allow him to go and do havoc to the life of Job. And so Job began to have problems. Began to have battle. Not because he had done anything wrong, but because the prince of darkness, the devil and his agents. And he began to send his agents to kill his cows, to kill his children, to kill his... that's just it. So battle can come through your personal sins, through your parental deeds, evil deeds, through human envy and jealousy and wickedness, and through Satan's attack. But what are the victory, the secret of victory? The secret of victory we are saying today is just for you, it's just to help you. If you are going to have victory over your life's battle, the first thing is to be born of God. The Bible says, as many as are born of God, they are born victors. The Bible says in that 1 John chapter 5, verse 4, it says, for whatsoever is born of God overcometh the world. And this is the victory that overcometh the world, even our faith. That means if you are born of God, you are already born an overcomer. If you are born again, you are a victor already. The Bible says in 1 John chapter 4, verse 4, it says, ye are of God, little children, and ye have overcome them. That is the evil spirits that are in the world. Because greater is he that is in you than he that is in the world. So when you are looking for victory in life's battle, the first thing is go to God and be born again. Give your life to Jesus Christ. The Bible says, for as many as receive Christ, to them give he power to become the sons of God. And the moment you become the son of God, you become a child of God, you are a born victor. Because when God is a victor, all his children also are victors. When God is a conqueror, all his children are conquerors. So if you are a true child of God, you must have the mentality, the understanding that you are a born victor. Two, the secret of victory in life, but two, is faith in God and his power. You must develop faith in God and his power, because there is no battle that cannot be conquered. Look at David in 1 Samuel chapter 17. With simple faith in God, he was able to pull and to bring down that strong man Goliath. With faith in God, he was able to conquer that person that everybody was running for. Saul was running, all the soldiers were running. None of them was able to face Goliath, but with faith in God and his power, David faced Goliath. By faith, Shadrach, Meshach, and Abednego, they faced the fire. By faith, Daniel faced the lions in the den, and they were all victorious. So the second secret of victory is your faith in God and his power. No matter the battle, when your faith is standing, the Bible says, they that trust in the Lord shall not be moved. You see, they cannot be removed. If they trust in the Lord, they are like Mount Zion that cannot be moved, but abided forever. And then number three, the secret of victory over life battle is your knowledge and proper application of the word of God. You must know the word of God and how to make use of it in the time of crisis, in that time of battle. Look at Jesus in the wilderness. When he was being tempted by the devil in Matthew chapter 4, everything the devil brings, Jesus responds with the written word. You see, the application of the word is very, very important. You need to know. That's why if you say you are a child of God, you must know the word. You must be Bible warm. You must know the word of God. You must understand the word and the application of it. You see, and the Bible tells us in Ephesians 6:17, it says, and take the helmet of salvation and the sword of the Spirit, which is the word of God. The word of God is the sword of the Spirit to battle, to combat, to fight forces of darkness and forces of evil that are coming against your life. But if you don't know the word, you are in trouble, because the Bible says the word of God must dwell richly in you so that you can be victorious in the time of battle. And then you need to live a life that pleases God. And that's another secret, because Proverbs 16:7 says, when a man's with the Lord, he maketh even his enemies to be at peace with him. You can't be living an ungodly life and expect God to be fighting for you. It's not possible. You need a godly life. And then, another thing is life of prevailing prayer. Because the Bible says, though we walk in the flesh, we do not walk after the flesh. But the weapons of our warfare are mighty through God in pulling down the strongholds. That is talking about prevailing life of prayer. You must be a prayerful person, because prayer conquers battle. Yes, when Ezekiel prayed with Isaiah, the battle of Sennacherib was, they were vanquished before daybreak. Yes, God still answers prayer. And then, don't forget, when you are in a battle of life, follow the leading of the Holy Spirit. Joshua followed the leading of the Holy Spirit, the leading of the captain of the host of God. In that, Joshua chapter 6, and he was able to bring down the wall of Jericho and the people of Jericho. And as many as are following God's leading in the battles of life, they always see the victory. And don't forget, the name of Jesus, the blood of Jesus, they are elements of victory. The blood of Jesus carries the overcoming power. That's why he said, and they overcome by the blood of the Lamb. And the name of Jesus also carries the overruling power. That's why he said, in the name of Jesus, every knee shall bow. So my friend, what are you waiting for? Have you been born of God? Are you in Christ? Does the word of God abide in you? Take all those things into consideration, and you will see God giving you victory from time to time.
1: Amazing grace. The man who was once blind said, a man called Jesus made clay and anointed my eyes and said unto me, go to the pool of Siloam and wash. and I went and washed, and I received sight. 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
0: Shall we pray? Heavenly Father, I've shown your people the seven secrets of victory in life's battles. We have seen the causes of battles, from personal sin, parental evil deeds, human envy and jealousy, and satanic attacks. I pray that you will help us, especially those who have not yet become children of God. They are devil suya. I pray you help them to receive Christ into their life so that they can become victors in life and destiny. In the mighty name of Jesus. Thank you, Father. In Jesus' name I pray.
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A very beautiful morning to you, darling. How are you doing? 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And we're reaching you live from Wells Broadcasting House along Alaafin Avenue, Oluyole Estate, Ibadan. It's always a great time to be right here and have you just on the other side of the radio. So if right about now you are still in bed, then this is a point where you get straight out of bed. So yes, wakey wakey, rise and shine. Welcome this morning to Wells Spelling Bee on Wells Radio 89.3 FM. Wells Spelling Bee is a spelling bee competition. Yes, so it is not just a show, it is a competition. And just as it is for every competition, there's always a point where it all begins. There's a starting point for every competition, and this right here is the starting point for the Wells Spelling Bee Championship. And the goal is to get the ultimate Wells Spelling Bee Champion. Yes, that ultimate champion. Of course, you all are champions. Yes, you all are champions. But as they always say, there can only be one person to emerge, right? So that one person who would be able to stand and compete against every other person who have so far made it to the competition and still come out very, very, very victorious. Okay? Yes. So, but of course, everyone who participates will be getting something. So it's a win-win for everyone, because you would also, that's if you're unable to even get on to the finals, you'd still be getting, consolation prizes as well as certificate of participation. So yes, that is how we roll on the show every Saturday. So as I've been saying before, and I will still say again, that gradually the window to get more students to get into the competition is closing, and it's closing fast, okay? So if you've always wanted to be a part of the competition, and probably you've been trying to think, it'll still continue now. Maybe I'll call in later. I'll call in next week. This is the time for you to call in on the show. If this is the first time you're tuning in, welcome to the family. So let me tell you what Wells Spelling Bee is all about. As I already said before, it is a spelling bee competition, and this is where it all begins. This is the point where this is the gateway for you to get into the competition. So how do you get in? What is going to be your ticket to get into the competition? Now, all you have to do is to put a call through to the studio. So once you call the studio, you spell three words for me correctly in 45 seconds. Three words in 45 seconds. If you're able to spell correctly, then you will be one of those competing for the Ultimate Wells Spelling Bee Championship. Now, there are rules. Very simple rules, though. Yes. So once you put a call through to the studio, you tell me your name, you tell me where you're calling from, your class, and your age. And then we'll go ahead to spell. Now, like I said, you have 45 seconds to spell. Please ensure that once you put a call through to the studio, you are as far away from your radio set as possible. Yes. So you won't be able to listen to yourself via the radio while

0: A-Y-O-B-A-M-I, like that. And then we get on to the next word. Okay? Okay. Now, another very important rule is the fact that no one is allowed to spell for you. Not mommy, not daddy, uncle, auntie, brother, sister, neighbor, friend. No one is allowed to spell for you. You have to be the one to spell the words yourself. The moment I hear someone else whispering to you, or it feels like, you know, they're writing the words for you and you're calling it one after the other, that I could detect that there's someone else who's spelling for you, that could amount to you getting disqualified. Now, the good thing about that is the fact that you are well prepared and you're more confident when you want to come into the studio, because after this present stage, we move on to, you know, subsequent stages where participants will come into the studio. Yes, so you're going to be competing right here in the studio with everyone listening to you from home. All right. And mommy and daddy will not be here to spell for you. Okay. So it has to be that you are able to, you know, confidently stand on your own to be able to spell the words. Okay. Okay. So yes, you can call back as many times as possible. So if you don't get it the first time, you can always call again the second time, third time, fourth time, as many times as possible. All right. Okay, so if you are ready, Auntie Tolu is ready as well. But in addition to getting into the competition, if you are able to spell the three words correctly, you also get to win yourself airtime courtesy of IB Private Tutors. So yes, every Saturday, IB Private Tutors team up with us on the show so that you get airtime, and that is a double win, okay? So immediately you're able to spell the three words correctly, you get your airtime, and you also get to still participate in the competition, okay? Okay, so yes, special shout out to IB Private Tutors. If you're ready, darling, of course, I am ready as well. The phone lines to call to be a part of the show are 0916-893-1000, 0916-893-1000, or 0915-333-4893, 0915-333-4893. 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
1: Good morning, ma.
0: Good morning, darling. You're breaking my rule. I can hear myself so loudly on your radio. Please switch off your radio set.
1: Good morning, ma.
0: Good morning. I can still hear myself on your radio.
1: Hello, ma.
0: Okay, that's much better. Good morning, darling. What's your name?
1: My name is Okikiola.
0: Okikiola what?
1: Yes, Okikiola Praise.
0: Okikiola Praise. Okay, where is Okikiola calling from?
1: I'm calling from Akpata.
0: Calling from Akpata. Okikiola, there's still a feedback from your line. If your phone is on speaker, please kindly remove it.
1: Okay, ma. Hello, ma.
0: Yes, this is much better. So what class are you and how old are you?
1: I'm done with my XU. I mean, I'm 17 years old.
0: I'm so sorry, darling. It is for those who are still in secondary school. Okay, up until SS3 from primary to secondary. Thank you so much for calling, Okikiola. 0916-893-1000. 0916-893-1000 or 0915-333-4893. 0915-333-4893. 4893. 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

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Those are the phone lines for you to call to be a part of the show this morning.

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1: Hello, ma'am.
0: Hello, good morning, darling.
1: Good morning, ma'am.
0: Good, we lost that call. All right, please do well to call back.

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1: My name is Olasunkanmi Tomisin.
0: Your name is?
1: Olasunkanmi Tomisin.
0: Olasunkanmi Tomisin. How are you doing, Tomisin? Hello.
1: Hello, ma. Hello, ma.
0: How are you doing, Tomisin?
1: I'm fine, ma.
0: Okay, so where's Tomisin calling from?
1: I'm calling from Idianyere.
0: Calling from Idianyere?
1: Yes, ma'am.
0: All right, welcome to the show.
1: Yes, ma'am.
0: So what class are you and how old are
1: you? I'm in SS2.
0: SS2?
1: Yes, ma'am.
0: Okay, and you're how old?
1: Yes, ma'am.
0: How old are you?
1: I am 14 years.
0: 14 years old in SS2.
1: Yes, ma'am.
0: Okay, darling. So you have 45 seconds to spell three words for me.
1: Okay, ma'am.
0: Please remember that you have to be the one to spell the words yourself, so no one is allowed to spell for you. And remove your phone from speaker, Tomisin.
1: Okay, ma'am.
0: Are we good?
1: Yes, ma'am.
0: All right. Your first word is the word quill. Quill.
1: And
0: hello.
1: Hello, ma.
0: Your line is breaking. The word is quill. And it means a pen made from a bird's feather that was used in the past. Your phone is back on speaker. Okay. Please remove it.
1: Okay.
0: We lost Tomisin's call. Tomisin, do well to call back. 0916-893-1000. 0916-893-1000. Or 0915-333-4893. 0915-333-4893. Hello?
1: Hello? Yeah.
0: Hello?
1: Hello?
0: Hello, good morning. What's your name?
1: My name is Olasko.
0: Hello. All right, I do well to call back.
2: Hello.
0: Hello.
2: Good morning, ma.
0: Good morning, darling.
2: Hi, ma.
0: What is your name?
2: My name is Sister David.
0: Your name is?
2: Peter David.
0: Peter David. How are you doing, David?
2: Yes. Why, ma?
0: Okay, so where is David calling me from?
2: I'm calling you from Owagba, Akpata.
0: Okay, you're calling from Akpata. Good to have you on the show, darling.
2: Thank you, ma.
0: Okay, David, is this your first time calling on the show?
2: Okay, ma.
0: I said, is this your first time calling on the show?
2: Yes, ma.
0: Okay, welcome to the family.
2: Thank you, ma.
0: All right, darling. So, what class are you and how old are you?
2: I'm in Genesis 3 and I'm 13 years old.
0: Genesis 3, 13 years old. Okay, darling. David, I need you to do me a favor.
2: Ma?
0: I said I need you to do me a favor.
2: Yes, ma.
0: All right, so presently, your number is hidden. And I won't be able to continue if your number is hidden, because if you win, I would not be able to send you the airtime that you will win on the show. So I need you to maybe check the settings of the phone and then call me back so that your number is visible, because that number is very important. So would you do that for me? All right, darling. I will be expecting your call back. 0916-893-1000. Hello.
1: Hello.
0: Hello.
1: Hello.
0: Hello, good morning.
1: Good morning, ma'am.
0: Good morning.
1: Anyone.
0: What is your name and where are you calling from?
1: I am David.
0: Your name is?
1: David.
0: David. David what?
1: Aloko.
0: Okay. David, are you far from the phone? Please move closer.
1: Okay, ma.
0: All right, do well to call back. 0916-893-1000, 0916-893-1000, or 0915-333-4893, 0915-333-4893. You can also call 0911-333-3893. 0911-333-893. Those are the phone lines for you to call to be a part of the show this morning. If you're just tuning in, welcome. This is Wells Spelling Bee on Wells Radio 89.3 FM. And Wells Spelling Bee is a spelling bee competition that has been designed for children. Of course, so it is a show for children. So once you put a call through to the studio, you tell me your name, tell me where you're calling from, your class, and your age. And then you go ahead to spell three words for me in 45 seconds. If you're able to spell the words correctly, then you win yourself airtime, courtesy of IB Private Tutors, and you'd also be one of those competing for the Ultimate Wells Spelling Bee Championship. So this is just the starting point for the Wells Spelling Bee Championship. All right? Okay, so yes, put a call through to the studio. Remember that this is a program for children. It is very important, okay? 0916-893-1000, 0915-333-4893, or 0911-333-3893. Those are the phone lines for you to call to be a part of the show this morning. Okay, let's pick this call. Hello.
3: Hello, ma.
0: Hello.
3: Hello, ma.
0: Hello, good morning, darling.
3: Good morning, ma.
0: Good morning. What's your name?
3: My name is Joshua from Abese.
0: Joshua. Joshua what?
3: Olatunde.
0: Joshua Olatunde.
3: Yes, ma'am.
0: Okay. Good to have you on the show this morning, Joshua.
3: Yes, ma'am.
0: All right, so what class are you and how old are you?
3: I'm in SS2 and I'm 14 years.
0: SS2, 14 years old.
3: Yes, ma'am.
0: Okay, welcome to the show, darling.
3: Yes, ma'am.
0: This is your first time calling, right?
3: Yes, ma'am.
0: Okay, welcome to the family. Okay, so Joshua.
3: Yes, ma'am.
0: You have 45 seconds to spell three words for me.
3: Okay, ma'am.
0: And you have to be the one to spell the words yourself, so no one is allowed to spell for you.
3: Okay, ma'am.
0: All right. Okay, so are you ready?
3: Yes, ma'am.
0: And you can hear me properly.
3: Yes, ma'am.
0: Okay. Your first word is the word patio. Patio. And it means an area outside the house with a solid floor, but no roof. It is used in good weather for relaxing, eating, etc. The word is patio.
3: Patio.
0: Patio. Patio. Means an area outside of the house with solid floor but no roof, used in good weather for relaxing, eating, etc. Patio.
3: P-A-R-T-I-O.
0: Again.
3: P-A-R-T-I-O.
0: The word is patio.
3: P-A-R-T-I-O.
0: You'd have to call back, darling. The word has no R. Patio. P-A-T-I-O. P-A-T-I-O. Just as pronounced. No R. 0916-893-1000, 0915-333-4893, or 0911-333-893, 0911-333-893. Hello?
2: Hello?
0: Hello, good morning, darling. Good morning, how are you?
2: Fine, ma.
0: Okay, good to have you on the show.
2: Thank you, ma.
0: So tell me your name.
2: My name is Peter David. Very special.
0: Okay, Peter David.
2: Ma.
0: Okay. All right. Welcome to the show again, darling.
2: Thank you, ma.
0: Okay. So you have 45 seconds to spell 30 words for me. But first off, I need you to tell me your class and your age.
2: I'm in JSS 3 and I'm 13 years old.
0: Okay, JSS 3, 13 years old.
2: Yes, ma'am.
0: Okay. All right, darling.
2: Okay,
0: ma'am. So are you ready?
2: Yes, ma'am.
0: Okay, remember that you have to be the one to spell the words yourself, so no one is allowed to spell for you.
2: Yes, ma'am.
0: Okay. So are you ready?
2: Yes, ma'am.
0: All right. Your first word is the word pivot. Pivot, and it means a fixed point supporting something that turns or balances. Pivot. A fixed point supporting something that turns or balances.
2: Pivot.
0: Yes, pivot. Pivot. Pivot.
2: P-R-E-V-O-K-E.
0: Again.
2: P-R-E-V-O-K-E.
0: The word is pivot. Pivot. Pivot.
2: P-I-V-O-K-E.
0: You'd have to call back, darling. The word is P-I-V-O-T. P-I-V-O-T. 0916-893-1000. 0916-893-1000. Or 0915-333-4893. 0915-333-4893. You can also call 0911-333-3893. 0911-333-3893. Those are the phone lines for you to call to be a part of the show this morning.
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0: 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Hello, darling. Hello.
1: Good morning, ma.
0: Good morning, darling. Please, I need you to turn down the volume on your radio set or switch it off.
1: I've done that, ma.
0: Okay, so what is your name?
1: My name is Amos.
0: Amos.
1: Yes, ma.
0: Okay, Amos what?
1: Amos Chinedu.
0: Amos Chinedu.
1: Yes, ma.
0: Okay, how are you doing, Amos?
1: I'm doing fine, ma.
0: Alright, it's good to have you on the show.
1: Okay, ma.
0: So where is Amos calling me from?
1: Dugbe.
0: Okay, Amos is calling all the way from Dugbe.
1: Yes, ma.
0: Okay. Alright, welcome to the show.
1: Thank you, ma.
0: So what class are you, Amos, and how old are you?
1: I'm in basic 5.
0: Basic 5?
1: Yes, ma.
0: Okay, and you're... You're what?
1: 10 years old.
0: 10 years old in basic 5.
1: Yes, ma'am.
0: Okay, darling. Once again, welcome to the show.
1: Thank you, ma'am.
0: All right. So you have 45 seconds to spell 3 words for me.
1: Okay, ma'am.
0: And you have to be the one to spell the words yourself. So no one is allowed to spell for you, okay?
1: Okay, ma'am.
0: Okay. All right. So are you ready?
1: Yes.
0: Remember that I said you have to be the one to spell the words yourself, all right?
1: Yes, ma'am.
0: Okay. Your first word is the word hike. Hike. And it means a long walk, especially in the countryside. Hike. A long walk. Hello?
1: H-I-K-E.
0: Again, please, your network is breaking.
1: H-I-K-E.
0: That is correct. Let's move on to the next word.
1: Okay, ma.
0: Okay.
1: Okay, ma.
0: Hello? All right. The second word is the word rapid. Rapid, meaning fast or sudden. Rapid, meaning fast or sudden.
1: R-A-P-I-D.
0: That is also correct. And let's get on to your final word for this morning.
1: Okay, ma.
0: Okay, your final word this morning. Hello.
1: Hello, ma.
0: Is the word ember. Ember. And it means a piece of wood or coal that continues to burn after a fire has no more flames. Ember.
1: A-M-B-E-R.
0: Again. The word is ember. Ember. Ember.
1: E-M-B-E-R.
0: Again.
1: E-M-B-E-R.
0: That is correct.
1: Thank you, ma.
0: All right. And so Amos is my first winner on the show today. Yay! So Amos, you will be getting airtime courtesy of IB Private Tutors. And in addition to that, you'll be one of those competing for the Ultimate Wales Spelling Bee Championship. So yes, congratulations, Amos. 0916-893-1000, 0915-333-4893, or 0911-333-893. Hello.
2: Hello.
0: Hello. Good morning, darling.
2: Good morning, ma'am.
0: Good morning. First off, I need you to switch off your radio set.
2: Okay, ma'am. My name is...
0: I'm so sorry, darling. Please do well to call back. Remember again that your radio has to be off, okay? All right, so do well to call back. 0916-893-1000. 0915-333-4893 or 0911-333-8933. Those are the phone lines for you to call to be a part of the show. If you're just joining, we have a few more minutes, just about 4 minutes left to leave the show this morning. All right. And so this is a spelling bee competition. Okay, we have a call. Hello.
2: Good morning, ma'am.
0: Good morning, darling.
2: My name is Emmanuel Bamidele. I'm in grade 5.
0: Emmanuel Bamidele.
2: Yes, I'm in grade 5, ma'am.
0: Okay, how are you doing, Emmanuel?
2: Fine, ma'am.
0: So where is Emmanuel calling me from?
2: I'm calling from Ologweru.
0: Calling from Ologweru. Welcome to the show, darling. All right. Yes, so you're in grade 5 and you're how old?
2: I am 10 years old.
0: 10 years old.
2: Yes, ma'am.
0: Okay. 10 years old in grade 5.
2: Yes, ma'am.
0: All right, darling. So you have 45 seconds to spell 3 words for me.
2: Okay, ma'am.
0: And you have to be the one to spell the words yourself, so no one is allowed to spell for you. Okay.
2: Yes, ma'am.
0: So are we ready?
2: Yes, ma'am.
0: All right. And you can hear me properly.
2: Okay, ma'am.
0: I'm asking if you can hear me properly, so we're not
2: going... I can hear you, ma'am.
0: Okay. All right. Okay. So your first word this morning... Hello.
2: Hello.
0: Your first word is the word dunk.
2: Dunk.
0: Yes. And it means
2: D-U-N-K, dunk.
0: That is correct. Let's move on to the next word. Hello.
2: Hello, ma'am.
0: Okay. All right. Your second word this morning is the word rage.
2: Rage.
0: Yes.
2: R-A-G-E, rage.
0: Okay, that is also correct. And finally, to your last word.
2: Yes, ma'am.
0: Okay. Your last word this morning is the word onset.
2: Ma'am?
0: Onset, meaning that... the moment at which something begins.
2: Onset.
0: Onset.
2: U-N-S-E-T.
0: Again, onset.
2: U-N-O-N-S-E-T.
0: That is correct.
2: Thank you.
0: All right, darling. So, Emmanuel, you will be one of those competing for the Ultimate Wales Spelling Bee Championship. And in addition to that, you'd also be getting airtime courtesy of IB Private Tutors. All right. So, yes, welcome. Thank you for calling. Okay. I'm so sorry, but with Emmanuel's call, we're making it a wrap on the show today. I know I can still see your calls, but I have to go. So I have to make way for the next show. But not to worry, okay? Next Saturday is going to be another time. So join me again next Saturday at exactly 7 a.m. on another edition of Wales Spelling Bee on Wales Radio 89.3 FM. 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And that is a quiz session, so you also get to win airtime if you're able to answer the questions correctly. All right? Okay, so continue to be good boys and good girls. And remember always that Auntie Tolu loves and cares about every one of you. Once again, special thanks to IB Private Tutors for always partnering with us on the show every Saturday. Enjoy the rest of your weekend, darlings. Bye.

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And what do we do on the table? You are cordially invited, wherever you may be this morning. We are expecting you on the table via our telephone lines because you may not be physically here present, but we are expecting you to join us on the table this morning because all we do on the table, round table every Saturday morning is that we take a holistic look at our country, where it is going and where it is not going, what is happening and what is not happening. And you are also invited to talk about our country because we are the people of this country. Nigeria is our project. You are not exempted. You have not been abrogated. You are part and parcel of this country, this entity called Nigeria. And God put us here. Those we call our leaders are there because of opportunity. You have opportunity also to be a leader in this country. And I know you are a leader in your home. Whether you are a woman or a man, you are a leader in your home. One way or the other, you are a leader. I welcome you this morning to West Radio 9.3 FM. My men are here, the men on the block. I will come back after this. Let me just, I will introduce my men.

0: what are you going?
1: Oh, yes, sir. Thank you once again for keeping it locked on West Radio 89.3 FM. My men are here. I have Sunday Sanusi is here this morning. And we have Benga Mario and Otumba is here. Olaleko Sani is here. Well seated. The Otumba is here. Benga Mario is here. Benga Mario is not going for any play. Are you playing today?
2: All road is to Jogo Center, but I'm not playing there. Just to
1: you're not playing.
2: Grace an occasion.
1: But Benga Mario, why are you? Why not make us your band men so that Olaleko knows how to blow trumpet?
3: And I know how to talk.
1: And I know how to sing.
2: You know how to sing.
1: And I know how to play conga.
2: Ah, that's fine. You are good to go now. Let's form a band.
1: Thank you, gentlemen. Thank you for coming to West Radio 9.3 FM. Gentlemen, there are so many things on the table this morning. Governor Hope Uzodinma is not finding it easy. Why are APC governors against him? You know, it appears they are moving against him, and they said that they don't like, they are not comfortable with Uzodinma's leadership style, and also the way he has been managing the forum's resources. You know, he is the chairman of All Progressive Governors Forum, PGF, that's what they call it, and they are up in arms against the man. What is actually going on? And then another thing again we are going to look at this morning, we are going to look at national politics and all the permutations. Jonathan, the court has fixed a date where they will look into the books to know whether he's eligible for participation, you know. And is Governor Seyi Makinde planning to defect to another party? Because the gale of defections, of resignations, which has hit the Democratic Party in Oyo State, has made some tongues wagging whether the governor is about to defect to any party. It is widely observed that serving House of as rep members and people aspiring for various positions are resigning their positions within the party. Is Seyi Makinde looking elsewhere? Where do you think he will likely land? Is it ADC or NDC or PRP or where is he going to? And national politics. National politics, the permutations, what do you think is going to happen? And let's go foreign this morning. Russia and Ukraine, they have agreed on a 3-day ceasefire brokered by U.S. President Donald Trump. And Ukraine, today, started today till 11th. And Ukraine assured Russia, because Russia is going to have a parade today at the Red Square. Ukraine said they will not send drone to them when they are doing the parade. So that's on a good authority. Zelensky promised that Ukraine would not target Russia's May 9 military parade holding at the Red Square, that they will give peace a chance. So, gentlemen, where do we go from here? Let's look. Charity begins at home. Before we go to Uzodinma, is Seyi Makinde about to defect? So where do I start from? Benga Mario, do you smell a rat? Or
2: It is obvious that he who knows what he's doing at this point in time should know that, talking about our politicians now, should know that contesting under, I'm sorry to use this word, defunct PDP.
1: Is it defunct?
2: We have just a single... Let me retract the word. Factionalized.
1: Uh-huh.
2: But you know, the governor of our state is saying that he's going to bring out a kind of people that are going to contest to vie for a post under the PDP to contest under the PDP. Though some people are bound out now from PDP, but the governor is still insisting that they are going to probably bring out candidates that are going to vie position.
1: Okay.
2: Yes. So, but that is somehow cloudy because we are never part of their meeting. But the insinuation we are gathering, the news we are gathering now is that some people, even some loyalists to the governor, they are defecting.
1: Is he defecting or resigning from?
2: Some are resigning. Uh-huh. One of them is Owosheni, former CP of Lagos State.
1: There are so many of them. I don't want to read their names out.
2: Okay.
1: Yeah, there are so many of them.
2: That one is saying he's contesting for the position of a governor in the state.
1: Mm.
2: And we have so many of them. Some of them went on social media, various social media, Andrew. Mm. They did some recording telling the people that they are defecting, and that further communication will be revealed to your state indigenes and later in the month. Now, but the thing is this: it is a goal, or let me say a win-win, for Wike factionalized PDP because he has gotten the court. The court has been on his side.
1: Okay.
2: He's gotten the court back in now. And it's even threatening. You recall he was even threatening that if there should be another faction of the PDP that they want to get an office that is going to ensure that he deals with them decisively. Now, Governor Makinde knows that he needs not to still remain in PDP. Because PDP, as we speak now, is not that viable as such. And recall that Governor Bala, record that he has also defected. He has left the PDP. Now we are having just a single governor in PDP, which is Chiche Makinde.
1: Okay.
2: But peradventure, in the nearest few weeks, and we know he's going to defect because you know he has an ambition, and nobody likes to foil his ambition when he knew that the party you are is not favoring you. So I think the political calculation here is that governor will be defecting. To which party you may not know,
1: okay.
2: But some of his allies, close allies, they have defected. Some are even resigning. But something that came to my mind was that these people have dined with the governor. They have won with him for good 8 years, close to 8 years, and we can't really figure out, did they make consultation before doing those social media was the governor involved? Or were they just doing it on their own? Is it that because the center could no longer hold, that is the reason why we are seeing this ulabalu of a thing? But be that as it may, what you want in your state is that you want peace in your state, and you want the governor to let us know
1: where it's going to. Are you going to follow him?
2: I'm not. Why will I follow him? I'm not a party member.
1: Okay. Sanusi, where do you think is Governor Seyi Makinde planning to defect to another party? And which party? Do you have any? Can you guess?
3: That question, you asked if Seyi Makinde is planning.
1: He's planning, yes.
3: He said he's planning.
1: Okay.
3: I don't know if he's planning.
1: Okay.
3: But one thing is this. Most of these, our politicians cannot be trusted.
1: Okay.
3: Because you hear one thing about them today, then the next few hours, the story has changed.
1: Okay.
3: For example, there's a particular man in this Ibadan that I know very well.
1: Mm.
3: I was there, I was with him with my colleague, and we got talking, and he made a statement in Yoruba. There's nothing I want to do with politics because God has given me what I will be eating for life.
1: Okay.
3: But now, for the past few months, he has never been a politician, but there's no day I don't read about him on the news.
1: Okay.
3: You know,

0: kind of person he is, I don't think can be a godfather to anybody. Okay. So that is what I'm saying now. Mm. And I know that maybe diplomatically he's trying to venture into politics.
1: Okay.
0: I don't want to mention his name on air. Mm-hmm. So you can never trust most of our politicians like that. Mm. So I believe if the incumbent governor of Oyo State, Engineer Shehu Makinde, deems it fit to defect or even form a new party, so be it.
1: Okay.
0: And if he doesn't form a new party, if he wants to join one of the parties that are just, you know, coming up, it's free.
1: Okay.
0: It's a free world. But I can't answer that question if he's planning to or not planning. Because he had once said it before this thing even came up that he's going nowhere. Mm. He remains in PDP.
1: PDP. Okay. Do you think that PDP is still okay for Shehu Makinde or Lele Kosani?
2: Is boiling water okay for a frog?
1: For a frog?
2: Yes, sir.
1: Okay. I'm not a frog.
2: The truth of the matter is that Governor Shehu Makinde has shot himself in the head.
1: In the
2: politically in the head.
1: Okay.
2: And
1: how?
2: By joining the team that slaughtered the PDP in 2023.
1: Okay, G5.
2: G5.
1: Okay.
2: That was when he nailed his political coffin.
1: If he had known.
2: He later came out to say that, that's the biggest mistake of his adult life.
1: Mm.
2: You know, there is no repentance after salvation, after judgment.
1: Yes.
2: That is what it is right now. As regards if he is going to move from the PDP, every pointer shows that he is leaving the PDP.
1: Okay.
2: His comrades, his co-travelers are already leaving the PDP. And they are not leaving the PDP to go into a vacuum. They are leaving the PDP for the APM.
1: Okay, this APM.
2: APM, Allied People's Movement. The same party the governor of Bauchi State has joined.
1: Okay.
2: That is where I believe he is
1: APM.
2: Going. APM.
1: Okay. Let's look at APC also in Oyo State. Who is even coming out for APC governorship in Oyo State? We have Adelabu is coming out. We have this man.
3: Sharaf Adin Ali.
1: We have this lawyer.
0: The one that Tinubu just.
2: That's Sharafa.
0: Okay, the one black.
2: Senator Sharafa.
1: Adebayo Shitu.
2: AKK.
1: Senator
3: Sharaf Adin.
2: At least 15 of them, sir.
1: 15 of them?
2: Yes.
0: Are you for Tumbolale can join then they come 16?
2: No.
1: Adebayo.
2: I'm not joining them.
1: Okay, no, it's not. Okay. So out of 15 contestants.
2: Yes.
1: How do you think, would there be consensus candidate this time around? Because consensus is is tearing some APC chapters apart in some states. What do you foresee in Oyo State?
2: Thank you very
1: as a political analyst.
2: Thank you very much.
1: Yes, what do you foresee?
2: The president is making a very big mistake.
1: How?
2: He is letting some things drag for too long.
1: Okay.
2: And in politics, when things drag for too long, ego sets in. And when ego sets in, you may not be able to contain the problem anymore. You may feel like you have settled it, but beneath, it is still boiling.
1: Mm.
2: And should that happen, you see a situation where people are going to stay in the same in one party, but will work for another party.
1: Okay.
2: The president is making that mistake in a lot of states. It is happening in Ogun State right now.
1: Okay, but just hold on. Did you see one somebody crying on the social media?
2: Borno State.
1: Borno State,
2: A House of Assembly member who would love to go back for a fourth term.
1: He was crying like a child.
2: But the so-called consensus arrangement didn't favor him.
1: Yes.
2: And he was crying. And that tells you what they get when they are there. And he has looked at the Nigerian terrain, and he knows too well that there is no way he can make what he is making there. Should he be outside of politics? So if now you know, go cry. So as I was saying, Bauchi, there is crisis. Gombe, there is crisis. In a lot of states, there are crises there. Oyo is not going to be different. And it's like some people within the APC want to teach the president a lesson. As far as I'm concerned, the deal maker in Oyo State APC remains Teslim Folarin, because he controls the structure of the party in the state.
1: But he's not contesting. Okay.
2: But
1: Who gave him the power to control the structure?
2: He's a party schemer. Okay. Give it to him. He's a schemer. He knows how to play party politics. So very well.

0: I'm not a fan, but you know, when I see an attribute, I just have to identify and recognize it. The truth of the matter is that the governor of the state is not a fan of Atilabu.
1: Okay.
0: That was what led to, oh, can you come and take over my party by Bola Ahmed Tinubu in Abuja to Seyi Makinde? But that didn't happen. Now, the rainmaker, as far as the APC or your state is concerned, is Slim Folarin.
1: Okay.
0: For the president, his candidate has always been Atilabu.
1: Okay.
0: When politicking towards 2027 was about starting, everybody felt like it was going to be Atilabu again. But somebody who knows the president in and out, who has been with the president, even I can say maybe when Adelabu was still a baby, spoke to the president and convinced the president to support another person.
1: Okay.
0: I will not be mentioning that person.
1: I know,
0: but
1: no
0: it's someone everybody knows in Ibadan. I think that explains it all. And the president had a change of mind. But the guy the president has been supporting all along said that, no, this is my time. I know what I'm talking about. I can get the party ticket. And should I get the party ticket, I can get to a good government house. And the president said, are you sure of what you are saying? And he said, yes. That's on one side. I want you to keep that side.
1: Yes.
0: Keep that on one side. On the other hand, Teslim Folarin would also like to contest for that office. But I learned that the president told him, don't do this. Work for me, work for my candidate in Ayo State. Come 2027, I will make sure you become this, and this. Should I become president again? And the guy said, okay, fine, no problem. But I learned that the guy is not totally happy. Because when Adelabu resigned, he felt like he should be elevated and upgraded. But the president chose another person. And that has caused a lot of rancor within your APC, such that they are now questioning the intention of the president. Are you straight with us? Is it not that you want to use us to get back to the
1: And that's exactly what some state chapters are saying.
0: And lock the door. Now I learned that there was a meeting between Adelabu and Teslim yesterday. Is it that they want to upset what the president has arranged in your APC by making sure that it's going to be Adelabu and not Senator Sarafat Adin Ali? Should that happen, it's going to be a very, very clinical coup against the president in your state. I mean, political coup here, political coup in the field of politics. Should that happen, I mean, is it going to happen? I cannot tell. Should the president pick up his phone today and summon everybody to Abuja, everybody is going to, as they say on the street, reset. But the president is not happy. The president made a very, very big mistake. He chose to leave Nigeria at the wrongest of all moments. He is in France right now, and a lot of things are cooking. By the time he is going to return, trust me, they would have almost completed most of these things. Of course, it's going to, by the time he returns, the window is still going to be open. But it's going to be a very narrow time frame. How do you set two matters coming from 25 states within 3 days? That is the mistake the president has made.
1: Okay. Ben Gemaru, if you look at 15 contestants in one party, Adebayo Shitu, Senator Sharafadin, Adelabu, Adebayo, and so many others. How do you think this thing will play out?
2: Well, thank you for that question. I like this topic this morning. And to an extent, I understood some part of political context, such as the one you brought on, you brought up now. Now, do you know that in a season like this, where we have a series of contestants, like up to 15, now, some of them are not going anywhere. They kneel within themselves.
1: Why?
2: It's just a political game and gimmicks. I once have an uncle who was vying for a post many years back. Do you know what the guy is a political guru? He knew that he was not going to contest or win the election. He will go and get the form. Even the party nominate him.
1: Okay.
2: Do you understand?
1: He will nominate himself.
2: He will get the form. He will do like maybe let's say 20 posters or 30 posters. You just put the poster on some various areas in the state so that people will just see it. And he knew that he was not going anywhere. You know what this guy will do? At the end of the day, maybe some days to the election, the guy could just call you could just call a program and tag it. He has a view to share, and he will now invite the main contestant in that of that will be contesting for the election. So at that podium, he will now tell the person that is stepping down for the guy. And he even said that he supported the guy ambition with maybe some token of maybe 2 million or 3 million naira. Do you know what the guy is doing? He's trading. So by the time that one wins the election, none of them ever forget the guy. They will give him a juicy appointment. They will give him, even if he win, he will have realized later part of the money that he spent.
1: Because he stepped down for somebody.
2: He knew he was not going anywhere. He knew that everything was just a game to amass money to himself. So some of those, out of those 15 people that are going contesting now, some of them, they knew, they just want to be relevant in political, the contest.
1: Okay, but these people, I don't
2: not all of them. No, not all of them. We have 15. You know, we have some of them are sacrosanct.
1: I'm coming. You know, Adebayo Shitu.
3: That is the former minister of communications.
1: Yes. He's in the race.
3: He's a big boy.
1: And Sharaf Adin is a big boy also.
3: He won't be leaving the Senate so that I can step down for
2: some. No. You are getting me out of context now.
1: Okay, sorry.
2: I said some of them. I'm not talking about the big wigs here.
1: Okay.
2: Senator Sharaf Adin is a made man. Barrister Shitu, also a made man. Senator Folari is a made man. Four of them. Adelabu. You understand? Those four, they are not. I'm not talking about those four people, but I'm talking about the other 11 cohorts.
1: Okay.
2: Do you understand? So some of them, we are not going anywhere. They just want to be relevant. So I think attention should be focused on those who are the forefront of the election. But where you might be having issue is none of those four gladiators will be willing to step down. Hence, they might want to, you know, they ought to go on consensus, but probably they'll go on. To have their primaries. And at the primaries now, it is then that people will be able to know who will be contesting. And at that point of having their primary, so many things will be so many factors will be behind. We play out. You understand? You cannot rule out the factor that money will be
1: involved.
2: I'm telling you, money, cars, free vouchers, just to buy the conscience of the people. You know, not the people. Those that will be
1: delegates.
3: No, delegates anymore.
1: No delegates.
3: Direct primary is all party members that are going.
1: Okay.
2: For direct primaries now, of course, so many things will be involved. So it is going to be the highest bidder wins the game. Do you understand?
1: And that highest bidder being the winner. Does it favor the people?
2: Of course it doesn't. That's what we call it, politics. It doesn't. Because
3: politics should favor the people.
1: It should favor the people, yes.
3: No, let's not paint politics black.
1: Politics
3: negative is politics is what is bad.
1: Yes, negative politics is
3: politics
1: what is not favoring
3: is
1: the
3: not
1: people.
3: A bad
1: politics
3: idea.
1: Is about taking care of people.
3: I mean, in the US, in Germany, it's politics that brings these guys out. I'm talking about
1: and
3: the president.
1: The
3: so let's not paint politics black and see politics as something evil. No, it's not bad.
1: It's
3: the people who are playing politics in a bad way that are making it.
2: That is the point. Tell me the kind of politics you have been playing since 1999. Where has it led us to?
1: Okay, but
2: that is what we are saying.
1: Gentlemen, when it comes to performance,
2: politics is a good game. Politics is as in it shapes the governance of a country if played very, very well. But since 1999 up to date, except that we have a late president, may God rest his soul, former president Yaladua. I can only single that man out
1: among the lost.
2: I'm telling you. So since then up to now, let people call in and tell us. People, you see, we've been on this planet for ages now, so we know what played out.
1: Okay.
2: So politics is a good game, but the kind of people that Nigeria are rebranding. If you look at it from the year past now, look at the people that are still in that feed now. There are people that we already know that they have been at the forefront of this.
1: Okay,
4: I think I will have to,
1: okay,
4: you know, what you said.
1: Okay,
4: still talking about this.
1: Just hold it there. Let me call the phone lines in case we have the numbers for you to call this morning to be part of this table. 0916-893-1000. 0916-893-1000. 0915-3334-893. 0911-333-893. These are the numbers for you to call this morning to join us on the table. Sanusi, you have the mic.
4: Yeah, just like you said, you know, talking about 15 or more people that want to go for one, but one, we are only looking for one. I feel, or I got to know that most of these people that actually come out are being given something when the whole exercise is completed. I don't know if
1: like as a conversation.
4: Yeah, because I know of a man, he's late now. Do you know that this man came out for to become president maybe about 3 or 4 times. The man is late now. But this is a man that even, he didn't come out to become a governor. He came out to become president. This is a man that even if he had contested for the chairman of landlord, chairman of landlord association, he wouldn't have been voted. Even his own families would not vote for him. But the man eventually came out, we tell you EFCC free, ICCPC free, this thing free. At the end of the day, they will just rubbish all of them and they'll go and sit down. But the compensation will always go. He did that until his death. So, just like Mario said, I feel such a thing will happen to that. Most of them know that, okay, eventually when I come out today, but competition is coming.
1: Yeah, but the issue is that, let me come to Otumba again. Adebayo Shitu. Adebayo, Senator Sharafadin, Adelabu, Adebayo, and who else again?
5: AKK, I mean, it's a long list.
1: It's a long list. The thing is this. Do you think these stalwarts we step down for
5: what? The only person who is talking about consensus among all of them is the person rumored to be favored by that consensus and he drink. Every other person is saying no consensus.
1: But does he, the person, does he have the capacity because of you know, because if you have in our politics these days, gentlemen, is performance, is he still a tool to be re-elected? Performance.
4: Performance is the key to me.
1: No,
4: performance
1: is he still the key? Is he still the key in Nigerian politics? If you have performed very well, because I remember when I was growing up, 1979 election and everything in the Southeast there, all the politicians were coming with their what they did, and they would tell the people what they did. Why is it that nowadays we don't get to hear what they have done? Instead, the influencers are coming to. But musicians are coming to sing people to forgetfulness and the sharing of rice and indomie. And is it that performance is no longer the reason why you should be re-elected?
2: That is the point I was trying to make in my last assertion. Performance has gone down the drain.
1: Why? It must have gone down the drain.
2: I'm telling you, because of the kind of politics that has been played recently now, such that at the end of the day, we'll be hearing Baba Sokpe, a candidate who I don't want to make because of the work I'm doing. A particular governor in my place said that he has gotten a directive from from Abuja that he should vie for the post of a senator in his, in the senatorial district, and they are saying that the incumbent, who is still a serving senator, should step down. Whereas that is what we are having in this country.
1: Step down
2: for the governor. That by the time the governor finishes his eighth term as a governor, as a governor, that he will be, they will be compensating with the Senate, with the Senate post, and the person that is there who is doing wonderfully well now, they're asking the person to step down. So you can see what we are saying.
5: It's more complex than that. The president has a candidate for the Guba of that state. So in bringing the governor, the current governor, on board to support the Guba candidate of the president, the president is saying, okay, Governor,
1: I'll make you a minister.
5: Support my candidate for the position of Guba, then you can go for the Senate.
1: Okay, but gentlemen, let me ask, this transactional politics, because I see it as a racketeering, does it favor Nigeria?
5: How can it?
4: How can it favor? The whole thing is full of selfishness. It can't favor Nigeria.
5: But because, sir, do you, in all seriousness, I don't blame the politicians.
1: Okay.
5: I don't blame them.
1: Why?
5: Are Nigerians interested?
1: Are they even interested in having good governance?
5: That is the point. You go out to say you want to sample people's opinion, and you begin to hear, pardon me, very foolish things coming out of the mouth of the people. And I don't want to know who the president is going to be. Just make sure it's someone from my state. Just make sure someone who practices the same religion as I do.
3: If it's an arrangement like that, sometimes you hear all sorts of silly things. Oh, it's the turn of the north, it's the turn of the south, it's the turn of Muslims, it's the turn of Christians.
1: Gentlemen, how do we get out of this?
3: If the politicians know that you yourself, you don't know what you want. Exactly. They are just going to model the whole system up and, you know, create what is going to favor them that will never and never benefit you. Yet people will still come out to say, since the governorship has been zoned to our region, let us make sure we all support this guy, even though you know that that particular guy
1: is not going to do anything.
3: Is a blockhead.
1: Gentlemen, you want to say something again?
2: The thing is, I just want.
1: Are you worried?
2: Of course, I'm worried. Why wouldn't I be worried? Because good governance has not been taken away. I'm telling you. See, thank God we are still going to talk about some of this in the point you highlighted. But the thing is this. I think Nigerian politics should go to a stage whereby we appoint leaders based on what they've done, based on their achievements and their antecedent, are not based on somebody is saying, because you have to support my own candidate, then you have to ignore achievement and you have to just follow this candidate. A candidate who is not known by us, or a candidate who is antecedent has not been known by us, a candidate who cannot buy and say this is what he's going to do by the time he gets to the office. Okay. At least for example, they are saying that the devil is, you know, is better than an unknown angel. Let me just slide a bit. We've known Shehi Makinde now, and if he says he's going for the contesting for, in quote, if he says he's contesting for the post of the president of this country, of course, we've known it antecedent. We can say some little things about him. But what about when you are bringing someone who
4: from abroad?
2: See, importing abroad people to come and vie for a particular particular political post because the person has been good to you, or because the person has financed your electioneering some years back, I want to give a kind of gratification to that person. It will not take us anywhere. It will not lead us anywhere. As a clarion call to Nigerians, to our listeners at home, that in come 2027, please, we have to, for this country to move via, We have to cooperate. We have to work together.
1: Thank you very much.
4: Please, just a point. I am digressing a bit, and I don't know if we can get a point from here.
1: Okay.
4: Look at football clubs, especially these European football clubs. You find out that some of them hire some of their old players to come and do what? To come and coach their new players that are playing now. The coach that is being hired has played and has won many laurels. And you know that this guy is very, very relevant. So I feel if you can use the system of football that most clubs are doing now, if you can use it in politics of Nigeria, it may give us some good fruits.
1: Okay.
4: Just like the point Mario raised, look at the incumbent governor of Oyo State now. We have known some things about him. We know what he can do. We know when it comes to this, we do this, we do that. Okay. Then by the time that one comes on board, we know, yes, he's going to deliver, even if not up to 100%, he can still deliver 60, 70.
1: Before we go, I want us to go back still on Oyo State, because this is where we live. What are your expectations concerning a governorship election in Oyo State come 2027? You think APC will get their acts together to field? Do you think there will not be crisis of choosing a candidate? What do you think will influence the choice of a candidate to represent APC?
3: What should influence the choice of who is going to be the flag bearer of most political parties is not what you would expect to hear from these party men.
1: Okay.
3: It's always about, he has been around for a long time, so for that reason, let's support him. Oh, he has been supporting party men across the board for a long time, and it's his turn. These are the things that you are going to hear. If you do not hear that, it's going to be a case of, someone from up there has said that this is the guy we are going to support, and we all must support him. It's hardly about, I've gone through the manifestos of these guys, and this guy appears to be the brightest, so for that reason, let's support him. I'm not sure I've heard that in the history of this country, at least since 1999. And that is one of the reasons why we are where we are. Do I want things to change overnight? Yes. Can I say things are going to change overnight? I wish I could say yes. That is it. So for me, I am not expecting much. That is why I would not be casting my net in just one direction. I'm going to spread it all over.
5: the day may come and you see me voting a party that you don't even know the name.
1: Okay.
5: That's the reason. And the reason for that is that after looking at all the candidates, that appears to be the brightest one, in my opinion.
1: But
5: I am not the party
1: brightest
5: person.
1: The brightest, do they win in Nigeria?
5: That the brightest guys are not winning elections is testament to the fact that we are crazy. That's the truth of the matter. Because in all seriousness,
1: is it the electorate or the
5: electorate?
1: Okay,
5: me, you, everybody, us voters.
1: Something is wrong with us
5: because that is what should be our target, irrespective of where the person is coming from or how the person worships God, or if I thought they even worship God.
2: I beg to differ. The voters are not. They are not at fault. Of course,
1: how
2: I'm telling you,
1: okay,
2: looking at the picture is just painted now.
1: Yeah.
2: See, we cannot sleep and tilt our heads toward the same direction.
1: Mm.
2: No matter how good a person is, you cannot walk and see having your head not shaking. Mm. There are some people that have seen some bad odor or some bad influence in the person you are tagging, in quotes, the good guy. But in politics, is there any good guy? In politics, in Nigerian politics today, is there a sane individual who would say, okay, I'm having the art and interest of the people, and people just follow him like that, without him having a kind of, because when you are going to politics, you want to contest, you know, you are going there because you would have spent money, huge money, before you, even to contest for a governor, you must have billions of naira. I'm coming. You must have some billions of naira. And because you are telling us, okay, maybe you have a kind of soft line like that, and people are saying you are a good guy, I want to follow you. In the quest of you following, someone are not able to follow you, are now tagging those that are not following because he's a good guy, in quotes now. They are not tagging them that we are not serious, that we are at fault. I think I beg to differ on that. That's the point.
1: Okay, gentlemen.
4: Just a point. You know, that the two main parties in Oyo State, the two major parties in Oyo State, and if...
1: Two major parties. What are the two major parties?
4: I mean, we talk of PDP, we talk of APC.
1: But PDP, PDP is not a major party.
4: You know what I'm trying to say? For example, now,
1: okay, what of Accord party? Accord.
4: If Yemaki, just like we said, if that man defects and he decides to leave PDP finally, then forget it. APC candidate is coming to rule. If Seyi Makinde remains
1: in PDP,
4: and he brings up a candidate for that position, believe me, PDP continues to rule Oyo State in the next four.
1: But will we can
5: Mr. Sanusi is not getting the mathematics
1: exactly.
5: No. The truth of the matter is that PDP as it is right now does not belong to Seyi Makinde.
4: I know it does not belong to him.
5: I mean, the PDP
4: votes. People will vote
1: based
4: for
1: on party.
4: Based on
5: No. If that is candidate. The case, Seyi Makinde is most certainly going to leave the PDP for another party. So if it's about his individual trait and character, those two things will follow him to any party
1: where he's going
5: goes.
1: To.
5: Not so that is going to stand. What I am telling you right now, sir, is that being a very practical person, those two parties, the APC on one side, the APC is not leaving the APC, APC is going to remain APC. And the character of Seyi Makinde, the personage of Seyi Makinde, you know, those are two entities now. Trust me, from what's on the ground right now, the two of them, or either of the two of them, will struggle to win. Because of the fact that there is a guy who.
4: You mean either of the two?
5: Will struggle. I'm a practical person. I can't even see the two of them, either of the two of them, as the eventual winner of this series. And the reason is that there is a particular guy who I'm not a fan of at all, but he's playing his cards very well right now. He's someone like Chukwuma Makramunachiso. He's a broadcaster. He knows exactly what he is doing.
1: Okay.
5: He is romancing those who vote.
1: Who vote? I'm coming to that. Yeah, that's why I asked that question. You know, he mentioned
5: he is romancing those who vote. And that matters a lot.
1: But do you think?
5: Some people are saying the guy doesn't have a statewide spread.
1: Yes.
5: It's a very big fat and tall lie.
1: Are you sure?
5: Go to Shaki. They are talking about him.
3: go to Ibeti.
1: That's what I did.
3: I travel around.
4: Can you read the percentage of, you know, that's the followers? You know, people get wiser in every election.
3: Sir, the point, do you know what is favoring their particular guy? They are saying that, we have tested the core politicians over and over, and they have failed over and over.
4: Let's try this.
1: This one is a rookie.
2: But I think I like the idea raised by...
1: That's why I asked that question. How many parties in your state?
2: Yes.
1: And he mentioned only two.
2: You cannot say we have two parties in your state. Of course, there are more than two parties.
4: Yes, but...
2: But the point is this. Just like what Sonny said now. See, this. If I usually go to gates very well, often...
1: Mm.
2: And if I just to buy some parts, some car parts, and if I'm
3: there, there is no way you'll not be going to get
4: alignment and weight balance every week.
2: I'm still going today. So the point is this: you will see those guys in gates talking about this guy we are talking about.
1: Yes, that's what
2: you're
1: saying.
2: Every point in at the point in time, I have to question those guys because they know me very well. Why is it that you guys are always fond of talking about this guy? And they said, do you know what this guy means to us in your state? Mm-hmm. I don't want to mention the name. Just like what Sonny said, he's playing his cards correctly. And you know what he's doing that's giving an edge? He was going to... he's having access to those at the grassroots. Do you understand?
3: Those who vote.
1: Okay.
2: Do you understand? Okay. So he knows... And he was even telling them that he have to get their PVC. If you listen to him on the radio station, he has this... I don't know what they call it. This just a minute, maybe some seconds talk. Like, get your PVC. Look back at the Dibore. Do you understand?
1: Mm.
2: So it's sending, and that thing is being played every of the blessed day. So he's able to mingle to Dan, and they knew that this guy is not a politician, and they knew that he's a lover of
1: the people.
2: So they said that they were like, okay, let's give me a kind of test. Don't be. See, come 2027, God will not kill us by then. Between now and then, don't be surprised. There are some parties are going to collapse their structure for this guy we are talking about. I'm telling you,
4: they will rally around him.
2: I'm telling you, because they knew that the antecedent of this guy is second to none. Okay, his performance.
1: So
2: is
1: the guy
2: to none.
1: Is going.
2: You don't want to mention
1: him. How would I describe the capital? His personality is his capital.
2: I'm telling you.
1: He has done is his capital.
2: I'm telling you,
3: political capital.
2: And we have some. Whenever we are listening to him on his radio, we have some people in the diaspora that will be following him, and they will tell him. They will always say this acronym, Oyong Puyo, Oyong is calling you, and they will tell him those in the diaspora that no matter how much you want to spend on this campaign of a thing. I'm telling you.
1: So it's going to be a dark horse.
2: I'm telling
6: as
2: you.
6: As far as I'm concerned, I'm not a fan.
1: I am not a fan at all. Of that guy.
6: But being a practical guy, seeing what's on the ground, trust me, whoever is going to beat that guy is going to end up winning a Pyrrhic victory. You are going to sweat blood.
1: You're going to sweat. Because the people who
6: not just
1: sweat,
6: sweat blood.
1: You see, gentlemen, Ben Gamadio just mentioned something about we'll pay 100 million for presidential ticket for APC.
6: Yes,
1: that's then 50 before. Million.
6: APC and the Supreme Court truncated faction of the PDP of Sheyi Makinde. They also said 100 million.
1: 100
6: well.
1: Million, okay.
6: The one of Wiki said 50 million.
1: 50 million, okay. And to be a senator, 30 million. Governor, 50 million. Gentlemen, in a country where we have 70,000 naira as minimum wage, lecturers are receiving 600,000 naira.
6: Professor,
1: 600,000 naira. Mm. So it is it the money bags? Is it a plutocracy? Mm-hmm. That's what we are running.
6: Yes.
1: In Nigeria,
6: government of the rich.
1: Government of the rich. Do you think why is this money so important? This amount, does it mean that if you don't have that money, you don't have anything to contribute to the? Or does it mean that money confers on you the wisdom you need to run this country?
6: Common sense.
2: This is a cash out season for them.
1: No.
2: For those parties, for political parties.
6: No, he's talking about the structure. Can it see the emergence of someone who is not that rich?
1: Yeah, who is not that rich and it has something to do with Nigeria.
2: That is the problem we're having. We have individuals who are capable, Nigerians.
1: But they don't have the money.
2: If they are on the street now, if they go to social media and say, something go fund me just for to realize my political ambition. How many of us are going to back him up despite the fact that we know that such a guy might have a good intention, that he might even... Okay, let me shock you.
6: Let me say something here.
1: Okay.
5: should I see someone who has what it takes, and he is running for an election, trust me, I will donate generously.
2: But if you have such a kind heart, how many Nigerians, how many voters? Because in this part of the country, or let me say in this part of the world, Nigerians believe that some of the voters believe that if you don't grease my palm, I will never rub your mind. You should rub your hand. So that we be, some people are, as we are talking, and some voters are waiting that they will soon bring the items that they normally bring on the I'm telling you, they are waiting, stretching their hands to receive it. And now somebody who we know that is capable, we know he has something upstairs, that we know he has something to deliver, and he's not having the money to get the form, as now trying to get funds or solicit funds from Nigerians, from individuals. How many, if Olalekan is able to donate to him, how many people will be able to donate? That will truncate the idea of such a guy.
1: Bengemaru, the guy that Olalekan just mentioned, that is working underground, getting the grassroots, don't you think he's using his money only? Don't you think that if such a guy asks for go
5: according to what he said, he said people are even saying that they are going to back him up financially.
1: That's what I'm saying. So don't rule it out. Nigerians will still go for somebody, even if you don't have money and they believe in you, they will still give you money.
2: But you know that the largest part of people that vote
1: are the grassroots people.
2: I'm telling you, and those grassroots that vote, we've been in this country for a while now. During the electionary period in Nigeria, whereby money does not come to pay, does not be an influence.
1: There must always be an exception. This guy we just mentioned, the grassroots people are willing to give their widow's mite. Yeah. Nigerians don't rule out. No, Nigerians are not. They are not. They know what they want to.
2: Of course,
1: if somebody comes because they have been abused, they have been manipulated, and now somebody is coming. And they look at the person and say, it's like this one is totally different. Nigerians may collect from all these big men, collect from them and still go and give that guy.
2: Sure.
1: Is it possible? Because we are looking for somebody that we can trust. If that guy gets the grassroots people, don't you think he will upset the apple cart?
4: I remember something done before.
1: The numbers to call, once again, for you to be part of this table. 0916-893-1000. 0916-893-1000, 0915-333-4-893, 0911-333-893. Sanusi, you are saying something?
4: I remember something.
1: What did you remember?
4: Before the late Muhammadu Buhari came to power, we had people talking about corruption all over the place, corruption in every sector. So I overheard some people, some politicians, even some close friends to me say, okay, now that we've been having or breeding corruption. Let's try something else. Let's go somewhere else. Let's face someone else. And that began to happen. That was when I began to hear people talking about Buhari. And eventually, Muhammadu Buhari became the president of Nigeria. But look at what has taken place right from when Buhari became president till he handed over to our incumbent president. Look at the prices of things. Look at the situation in every sector, in every ministry. Look at what has happened. So how do you think, or don't you feel, if people have such a thing in mind too, or in their head, okay, this is what has been happening. Just like Mario said, we've been in this state for at least a while now, and we know what has been happening, recycling. So let's not digress from all this recycling that we've been doing. Let us face something. So if the person you're talking about eventually, if not when, because I can't really say now, if eventually becomes the number one man in your state, what is at stake and what is the gain of every Oyo State citizen?
2: Okay. Thank you. Let me answer that question. The man in question you are talking about, if you look at what he has done in the past, he has been fighting for the interest of the commoners. He has been fighting for the interest of the vulnerables. And that was what ushers him to where he is today. And he's still benefiting and eating from that good deeds he has been doing. In the Bible, you have the book of apostles. The apostles, their records were being recorded based on what they have done in the past. Do you understand? Now, this guy we are talking about now, because I do listen to his radio station very well.
1: Just hold on. Let me pick this call. Hello.
7: Hello, good morning.
1: Good morning, Comrade Ige, I guess.
7: Thank you.
1: Yes.
7: Yeah.
1: I saw the number. Right. Yeah.
7: Good morning.
1: Good morning, sir. You're welcome, sir.
7: Thank you. I just want to talk about this issue of the registration, whatever, 100 million, 30 million.
1: Okay.
7: What I don't understand, maybe I was too small then. Did this thing started late during the Afikuwe Awolowo era, or when did this kind of a thing, paying that much of money before you can contest to serve your people?
1: Okay.
7: That is my question, sir. Thank you.
1: Thank you very much, Comrade Ige. Although Kosani, you are a political scientist. Were they paying 100 million during Chief Opapume
5: Awolowo? No. They didn't pay 100 million.
1: What did they pay?
5: They did not pay 100 million. Yes, they paid to get the fund, but guess what? They didn't even pay the money out of their pocket.
1: Yeah, the party members.
5: Party members donated money for them. And it was not something that you can compare with what is on the ground. Now, people are not joining political parties because they want to see a change in the country. They are joining political parties because they want to see a change in their own personal lives.
1: Okay.
5: Before, people were paying party dues.
1: Yes, yes.
5: Now, people are joining parties to get their own deal.
1: Yes, okay, that's the difference. I remember
5: Then, parties didn't need monies contributed by aspirants to fund party matters. They relied on monies contributed by party members to fund parties. So, the idea of go and bring so amount of money didn't even occur because there was a large pool of money contributed by the people. But now, like I said, they are not joining party to pay dues. They are going there to get their own dues.
1: And that's where we are.
8: And do you know that the hike in price of getting these forms, like presidential forms and the likes, is 100 million now, naira now. Now, how do you expect a commoner, a Nigerian, who has an interest in politics, who have the passion?
1: Can't you take loan?
8: And will I take a loan from the bank, and the bank will leave me alone?
5: Let me ask Chukwuka Emeka a question. Ije, in all seriousness, I believe you have one or two things to heart should you become the president of this country. Should you come across 200 million naira today, are you willing to bring out 100 million to buy it from out of the 200 million you have?
8: When he knew that he cannot win, even win.
5: No. He can't. Let's even say he may win or he may
1: okay,
5: win.
1: Okay, I will consult with my people.
5: All the other people.
8: Alright, so like I was saying,
5: I said that so that I can actually bring out a point. People who can easily bring out 100 million are people who are worth close to trillions.
1: But somebody bought for our president, James, as a fallacy.
5: Sir, let's forget about that. That's what Kambu's story. Nobody gives you 100 million for no reason.
1: Okay.
5: If someone is giving you 100 million, it's either to reward your loyalty over the years or to buy their future in your company.
1: Okay.
5: Are you with me, sir? Mm. So it is like that. Nobody gives you 100 million for the sake. Oh, I like this guy's face. Give me 100 million. It doesn't happen.
1: Okay.
8: And even those that are buying 100 million funds for their various individual choices. The point is this: they are only planting.
1: Okay.
8: Because they knew that in due course they will reap. The person you bought 100 million form for, if the person emerges, with the person forgets the one who bought form for him, that is a game. That's the game they are playing. The polity.
1: Okay.
8: And now, like what I was saying earlier. That the hike in price of getting the form will not give room to those
1: good people to come out
8: because where will they have the money?
1: Okay.
8: If you have, if some of those youths have 100 million naira now, they won't bring the money to politics. They will use it to establish themselves and pray that God blesses their business. Okay. It's so sad where we find ourselves.
1: Thank you very much, gentlemen. Let's go for a short break. We'll be right back after this.

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0: Yes, thank you once again for keeping it locked on West Radio 89.3 FM. We are glad that you're out there listening to us this morning, and we've been talking politics. You know, politics is in the air, and we cannot do without talking about politics. But before we continue our program this morning, I want to let you know that West Radio 89.3 Academy is on. The Academy will take off on May 18th, this month, 18th. That's the fifth batch. We've been having students, we've been training people on how to talk on radio, how to write for television and radio station. If you want to be part of this academy that will take off on May 18th, please come and obtain a form, just 5,000 naira for the form, and then it's 5,000 for the tuition, which you'll be allowed to pay twice because we understand the economy of the country. 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We are taking off again 18th of this month, 18th of May 2026. 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Gentlemen, let's go back to what we are talking before we went on that short commercial break. Why are APC governors against Hope Uzodinma? Let's do everything about politics today. Why are they against Hope Uzodinma, their chairman? Do you know why they are against him? Why are they against him?
1: The reason why I believe some of them are against him is that, you know, a particular seat is not meant for an individual for a longer time, forever. Mm. You cannot be holding a particular seat for a longer time. And most of those people, they knew, those governors, they knew that Uzodinma is the choice of Mr. President.
0: Okay.
1: And there's virtually nothing Mr. President would do. And being him as the office is occupying, I think Mr. President carries him along. And you know, it is common that people beef a lot. When you are beefing someone, B-W-E-F-I-N-G,
0: yeah, I understand.
1: When you are beefing someone, that are you the only one that will be occupying the post? And I'm sensing that come 2027 election, probably people want a kind of game change. You know, governors now, they have the power. That they want a kind of game change. And they knew that what is opposite of Dima might be doing to ensure that Mr. President comes in as a winner in the next 2027 election, that they are sensing a kind of rejig in the system. So some of them are trying to thwart his plan, and some of them are trying to ensure that it's just like what this guy is doing, Oshiomhole. The feud between him and
0: Abiu. We are coming to that.
1: Yeah. So people want, they don't want people to be holding a particular post
0: for a very long time.
1: Mm. Because I think they are thinking and hoping that probably that power is transcendent. Just let it cut across all borders. Okay. So people also enjoy the post.
0: Do you believe that as a son, Olaleko?
2: What's happening is actually very, very funny. It is wild.
0: Okay. What are you seeing? Are you seeing a tremor?
2: A very big one. Within the APC camp.
0: Yes.
2: How do you feel if I was to tell you that this is all about who is going to become the Senate President in 2027?
0: Yes, I'm looking at that.
2: It is.
0: Who is going to be the Senate President?
2: The Senate President in 2027. I do not understand the type of person who presided Mahis.
0: Hmm.
2: If you can remember, he didn't become governor on the 29th of May 2019.
0: Mm.
2: He became governor in January 2020. Yes, a lot of his colleagues are saying they want to go to the Senate come 2027.
0: Okay.
2: But that's for those who are leaving the office of the governor on the 29th of May 2027. Despite the fact that Opus Odima is not leaving the government house, Douglas House, in Owerri until 2020, until January 2028, he has already bought the form
0: for Senate in Imo West
2: or Luzon.
0: Mm.
2: That's wild.
0: Mm.
2: He wants to become Senate president.
0: Okay,
2: from the government house to the office of the Senate President. And that was what made Godswill Akpabio come up with that new law.
0: That's what made Oshiomhole.
2: Oshiomhole himself is interested in that.
0: I understand.
2: But now, you know,
1: first timer.
2: His path with that of Uzo Dima are kind of intertwined for now. They have the same objective, despite the fact that they are still going to have issues when it comes to who is going to occupy the office eventually. But, hey, guy, I want to work in this path. We want to work in this path. Let's work together so that we can make an impact. That was what happened. And like I have been saying, should Nigerians know how to ask for what belongs to them, they will always get it. Akpabio was able to, you know, have his way on that particular day, being the Senate President and all of that. The Senate decided to say, okay, if you want to become the Senate President, you must have been in the House for at least two consecutive terms.
0: But that, Akpabio backed down.
2: He later backed down. That's what I'm saying.
0: Okay.
2: Should Nigerians ask for what truly belongs to them, they are going to get it. Mm. Do you know what? They threatened Akpabio with impeachment.
0: Yeah.
2: That we will move for your impeachment and we will. You are talking about 2027. You are not even going to finish that 2026 as this 2026 as Senate President.
0: So
2: another particular point in time, not just that he backed down, he decided to cancel what he had already approved.
0: Mm.
2: It's not a matter of, oh, I'm no longer doing it.
0: Mm.
2: He had done it and he said, okay, I want to undo what I have done simply because he doesn't want to lose that office.
0: Mm.
2: Now, the trick is this. You have threatened me with impeachment. Huh? Now, I will now embarrass you. You have been going around, throwing your weight around as the governor, as the chair of Progressive Governors Forum. That is what is making your head swell. So Akpabio is now fighting back.
0: Through the governors?
2: Through the governors.
0: Okay.
2: I learned with the aid of Wiki as well.
0: Okay.
2: So they are trying to upset the system. And currently, they just cannot, I mean, Uzo Dima cannot afford to have an election. Or should I say, he cannot afford to call a whole house right now to say, let's have a meeting of the Progressive Governors Forum. Because they have two more governors than him.
0: Mm.
2: And sadly for him, the president is not around. I mean, I sincerely cannot understand what made the president leave the country right now. Because a lot of things are degenerating. But guess what, sir? I'm happy.
0: Hmm.
2: I am very happy.
0: Okay.
2: If somehow opposition parties have been erupting in crisis, and you have been saying, oh, no, we are not the ones behind it.
0: So if something is not happening, we are not behind it now.
2: It's a case of one worm. Have a taste of what I've been giving other people.
0: You know, there's a Fulani proverb that says, if you build your house with thatches on a savannah,
2: Don't set
0: fire on the savannah. Because chances are,
2: if you don't want to turn to
3: Inkita, no dress
0: yes. So, what do you think?
2: If you don't want to turn to roasted Inkita,
3: is there any, if anybody fights against Opus Odima now, is that person not automatically fighting the president?
2: And that is if the president speaks out. The president is not even around to speak out.
3: This guy promised that he was going to give Abia state. He said he was going to give the state to Tinubu.
2: No, that is what everybody. That is what
0: everybody. This is a two point seven million. This one, our president.
3: Sir,
0: he has only one.
2: Do you know one thing? Do you know one thing? The president is being strategic, but his strategy, as far as I'm concerned, is just halfway. When I'm around and you guys are having issues, all of you will run to me. So let me leave you while you say to yourselves, that is going to be dangerous. It's going to backfire. Because a lot of things would have been torn down
1: before you came back.
2: Before you come back. You know, the president knows too well that there's going to be crisis in Oyo. There's going to be crisis in Gombe.
0: So many places.
2: So these people will be coming here. Should I stay here? They will come here. And I cannot tell them not to come if they know I'm around. So it's better for me to leave.
0: But is that governance?
2: It is not governance. It's not leadership.
0: The
2: problem is that a lot of them at the end of the day would have gone too far than to be drawn back. And should that happen, they will frustrate you. Because now you have made it very, very clear to them that the only thing that matters to you is...

0: is not by default, it's not by mistake. He knows exactly what he is doing. But what he is doing is not making sense as far as I can say it.
1: And like I said, you're having a political calculations now.
2: Yeah.
1: Going by what he said now, I think, you know, Mr. President, he has to tread softly because he has an ambition come 2027. And if care is not taken, he must not dare cross the path of those governors because they might work against
0: him. That is why he left.
1: Do you understand? So that is the
3: calculation. He's been neutral now. Right?
1: So he's been neutral.
2: But being neutral does not inform you. You can't be neutral.
0: In this type of matter,
1: he knows how to better play his game. But he wanted them to fight to a particular logical point before he came back. And by then, you'll be able to, you know, when it comes to politics, give it to Jagavan. I'm telling you.
0: You are wrong, sir.
1: Okay, sir.
0: The truth of the matter is that if you don't want crisis in your house, the moment you spot anything that can lead to crisis, address it.
3: Attend to it.
1: Is it address all that you're able to address?
0: This is not a matter of is this all. We're talking about the Senate and governors. Nothing can be stronger than those two entities when it comes to the future of a sitting president. Governor sacked, what's it called? Jonathan. They worked against him. Even in the last election, a certain governor from one of the president's strongholds was rumored to have worked for another person.
1: Yes.
0: So you are now saying,
1: Even be that as it may, I think Mr. President understood what is going on.
2: Okay. Gentlemen, let's go to this concern. Rising alteration of expiry dates on foods and medication. A woman bought yogurt and opened it and discovered that maggots started coming out of the cap. You look at the expiry date, it has been altered. Where do we go from here? Who will save Nigeria?
1: Sometimes they go in Ibadan here.
2: Yeah.
1: A particular mall which starts with S.
2: Okay.
1: They are no longer functioning now. I went there to the mall to buy some items. And on getting there, I think I bought a particular item. And one thing about me is that if I bought an item, I would like to check for the expiry date.
2: Okay.
1: So I look underneath and I saw that there is the date of that
2: has expired and has been altered.
1: So what I did was that I told my wife, I said, we are going to make money from those people. Guess what we did? What I did? I called the head of security in that mall. I told him point blank. I said, why are you endangering the life of Nigerians? He said, what happened, sir? And I told him, I told him. And I wanted to be raising my voice. He said, hey, Joseph, I just take it calm. He took me to the office of the manager. And on getting there, I told him what already happened. And they were like, please, they were trying to beg me. Because I told them, I said, I'm going to take them up. That I'm going to sue them because it's going to be a kind of making money venture for me. And they even do that. I was just trying to to infuriate them. And they begged me in their office and they were asking me, what do you want? I said, I don't want anything. But the point is, don't endanger the life of Nigerians. I'm a learned person. What if it's someone that does that, is not even learning, that eats something? Probably they'll tell the person that is having, maybe it's having a kind of
2: food poisoning
1: and the like. Before you know it, the person takes you to the hospital and the person died. How many people will trace what killed him to your mall? So I think may God rest the soul of this former NAFDAC DG. What's her name?
2: Late
1: Akunyili. Dora Akunyili. Very early, very intelligent, very up and doing. And the present NAFDAC that are there now, I don't know how far they've been working.
2: No, the woman is up.
1: She's up and doing.
2: Yes.
1: But I think on a monthly basis or maybe on a weekly basis, let them go to some of those. Do you know one thing that made that pretend to be possible? Some of those malls where they are selling this yogurt and the likes, just like what you read out now, they have 24 hours
3: electricity supply.
1: And at a point in time, they may not have the power till the following day. And this thing is being refrigerated. Do you understand? And by the time the power goes off, maybe in the middle of the night, the particular item would have been contaminated. And once it gets contaminated, bugs and what do you call it? They have access.
2: Maggots.
1: They have access to those because it's a sweetening food. So maggots usually have an access to it. So easily, before you know it, they will enter into it. And once the light comes back, the thing will freeze again. You got to freeze again. And the person that buys it has already bought poisoning.
2: Okay. We need the intervention in this. What do you think Nigerians should be looking out for?

0: Because this this thing, why should people alter the expiratory date, the day the product will expire?
1: That's a crime.
2: That is a crime. If you notice that, the best thing you can do,
0: I think,
2: is to make an evidence out of it. Like maybe you snap it while it's still on the shelf of that company, then you escalate it. If you, I mean, I'm not a very bad person, but if you put some supermarkets and malls in trouble for
0: others will learn a lesson. I was trying to find out the end of the story.
2: Oh, Mr. Mario was like, he was joking with them that he wanted to.
0: Did you take them home?
2: In all seriousness, should you take it home? They would say, you have bought it a long time. Unless you have the batch number.
0: Yes.
2: And most of them don't do that anymore.
0: So what do we tell?
2: So what you do now is to snap it while it's still on the shelf. Mm. Then you escalate it.
0: Sanusi, are you not worried?
1: I'm worried. And then, I always say something.
0: But why are we doing this to ourselves?
1: When one carries a dead conscience, there is nothing it cannot push out at the expense of people's this thing. We just talked about politics. We know that people are trying to cash out and, gain money. Also in business, people are trying to cash out and gain more money, gain more profit at the expense of people's lives. So what we need to do is that maybe we should just keep orientating our people that before you partake or before you eat or taste any product, do the needful. Look at the expiry date. Look at the products. I mean, get to know, read about it very well. For example, there are some medications you take today. Once you get the medication, they will tell you, scratch a particular place, text this number. So if you text the number, they will tell whether what you want to take is genuine or not genuine, or does it still work? So that is how it is. But most people today, maybe because of the situation in the country, for example, you've heard of companies leaving Nigeria for another country to go and establish, operating companies in Nigeria, running industries are becoming more exorbitant by the day. So maybe these are the things people look and they say, they will just throw caution to them and say, well, there's nothing we can do. We have to make money. We have come to make money and we must make the money, irrespective of whatever happens, especially what we consume.
0: So they alter the date?
1: Some do.
3: But the point is, the question is, only God knows how many of those products have the date been altered, and they are still displaying them on their shelves. Only God knows. So that means Nigeria is... So we want to call on the office of NAFDAC
0: in
3: Oyo State to please ensure that it goes to the nooks and crannies of some of those malls and to ensure that they have
0: the
3: kind of... The supermarkets. And have a kind of check on some of the items they are displaying, especially those consumable ones. I'm telling you. And even our children are always go to the mall and just pick whatever they want and just say, mommy, I want this one. The mother will pay without even checking. I think it's dangerous now to their health now. So that's the reason why we are making this clarion call to NAFDAC Ibadan office to go to those malls and supermarkets to ensure that they have a kind of maybe whatever with the leader or the chairman of those companies, so that they have to have the check on the expiration of some of the items. Because some of those products, do you know what happened to them? They would have bought it a while ago, and the product will spend like 2-3 years,
0: people
3: are not buying it, and all they have to do is to alter because they don't want to grow into loss. So that is what is happening. That's the reason why they are altering. They don't want to go into
0: Let's play this call. Hello.
4: Hello.
0: Yeah, good morning, Mr. John.
4: I greet everybody in the house.
0: Yeah, welcome, Mr.
3: Thank
0: John.
3: Thank you, sir.
4: Benga Mario.
3: Good morning, sir, Mr. John.
4: Mona Chiso.
0: Yes, sir.
4: When the brain runs faster than the hand, the results will be bad handwriting. All this is people have been saying lies in one thing. We are not serious as the people. If we are serious, we will not harm ourselves. Now, NAFDAC discovering all this, or that woman that go there and they buy it. Did she open it there, or when she get home that she open it? Those people might say that she is the one that put it inside. Understand?
0: Yes.
4: In that dark, should be monitoring all those supermarkets. Mm. At least even if it's once in a month, they visit them. Do physical check. Not that when the people hear that NAFDAC is coming, they will now arrange something for them. Immediately they get to the counter, they collect what they want to collect and go.
0: Hmm.
4: That is our problem. Seriously, we are not.
0: Hmm.
4: I am hearing now that one senator what is telling the, is saying that Chinese should come and take over our power sector.
0: Hmm.
4: Just imagine that kind of idea. Meaning that senator there doesn't even believe in himself and is collecting 2 billion naira every month for constituency projects. Mm. Go to his constituency, you will not see 500,000 naira project going on.
0: Hmm.
4: That is unseriousness. That is when you don't believe in yourself, and that is when you don't love yourself.
0: Hmm.
4: And this is what we will be going through.
0: Hmm.
4: In our politics, the same thing. No political party is perfect. No one that you can say, let me follow this. All of them, confusion.
0: Hmm.
4: Who are those in the party? Human beings. Who are those human beings? Nigeria. Meaning that we are not serious. Good morning.
0: Thank you very much, Mr. John. God bless you for choosing West 389.3 FM. Gentlemen, it's like the time is no longer on our side. But this issue, I want you to address this issue of.
1: I think we can still revisit this issue because this is.
0: It's serious. Very,
1: we will revisit maybe next week.
0: National Orientation Agency, is it not their work?
2: It should be their work.
0: But then where are they?
2: They are telling you that government is doing their fund.
0: Is that what they that are? Is that what they are set up?
2: That is not why they are out there. They are out there to make the people understand how their country works and how to be safe.
0: Hmm.
2: Not just that you now turn yourself into a political machine
0: of the government.
2: Of the government. That is what they have been doing for some
0: time. And what message do you have for our people in your state about this expiry date of food and just
3: or your state indigenous people? I want to implore you.
0: Hmm.
3: If you want to get any items,
0: hmm.
3: ensure you check for the expiry date,
0: hmm.
3: and sure that make sure you make a kind of confirmation
0: hmm.
3: that so that if the expiry date has been
0: altered.
3: Mm. You will know because the paper on it will not be in equate. It will be in equation with the original or something. Yeah. So just be ensured that you check properly what you want to buy. And whenever you discover that it has been altered, please raise a voice so that people will hear and the government will hear so that it's not serve it's kind of death trap for
0: them. Thank you very much, gentlemen. Thank you very much, and Benga Mario.
3: West, so I want to thank West Radio. Mm. Last week, I cried out on the road that links from after the police station in Omi.
0: Mm.
3: On Monday, while I was going to office, I saw the road. It has been at least to like 80%. So West Radio, so please, if you are listening to us, you are selling something. Come and do your market, the market of your business. Yeah, West Radio. People are hearing us.
0: Yes.
3: They have done the road.
0: Yeah, thank God for everything. Sanusi, thank you for coming.
1: Yeah, thank God.
0: This is where we call it a day. Next Saturday, God willing, we come your way again. Whatever you bring to West Radio is a done deal. We yelled out, and the authorities had and repaired the road for Benga Mario and other Nigerians. I remain yours sincerely, Chukwuemeka Munachiso. Next Saturday, God willing, I will come your way again. Remain blessed. If you want to drink this weekend, don't drive. If you want to drive, please don't drink.
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I am Toluwaleke Ali. First, the headlines. TGC proposes production subsidy for Dangote Refinery, others to slash PMS prices. Atiku Amechi Ayatuddin pick ADC 90 million naira presidential forms. Tinubu wades into Progressives Governors Forum call. South Africa president faces calls to resign after court ruling. Trump announces 3-day Ukraine-Russia ceasefire. And in the very exciting world of sports, MBBF appoints David Fizdal as new coach of the Tigers. Those are the headlines. Now the news in detail.

0: The Trade Union Congresses is proposing what he calls a production subsidy for Dangote Refinery and other modular refineries to help reduce the cost of premium motor spirit, PMS, better known as petrol. TUC President Festus Osifo said this yesterday when he fielded questions on Channel Television's Politics Today. Osifo argued that since the federal government has maintained it won't bring back subsidy on petrol, the country's leadership must look at cushioning the impacts of the hike in the price of essential commodity on Nigerians. It's to be recalled that since the start of the U.S.-Iran war, the cost of petrol has moved from around 800 naira to about 1,300 naira, depending on the location. Former Vice President Atiku Abubakar and ex-Minister of Transportation Rotimi Amaechi have obtained the African Democratic Congress expression of interest and nomination forms ahead of the 2027 general elections. Another presidential aspirant, Mohammed Hayatuddin, has also picked the form, pledging to prioritize security, job creation and the rising cost of living affecting millions of Nigerians. The National Publicity Secretary of the ADC, Bolaji Abdullahi, confirmed to newsmen yesterday that the three aspirants had already obtained the forms. The presidential nomination form costs 90 million naira. Hayatuddin, who received the form from the party's National Organizing Secretary, Chinedu Idigo, on Friday, said the 2027 election must focus on restoring economic stability and improving national security. An attempt by some state governors of the All Progressives Congress, APC, to remove their Imo State counterpart, Hope Uzodinma, as the chairman of the Progressive Governors Forum, PGF, has hit the rocks. This follows the intervention of President Bola Tinubu in the disagreement that triggered the revolt against Uzodinma. 18 out of the 31 APC governors yesterday met in Abuja and passed a vote of confidence on the Imo State governor, only 24 hours after some of the governors claimed they had replaced Uzodinma with Enugu State Governor Peter Mba. Fiscally present or represented at yesterday's meeting to give backing to Uzodinma were the governors of Lagos, Kaduna, Borno, Ebonyi, Kogi, Kano, Taraba, Yobe, Sokoto, Kebbi, Benue, Jigawa, Ondo and Nasarawa, among others. They dismissed as unfortunate misinformation reports of factionalization of the Progressive Governors Forum. Leading South African opposition figure Julius Malema has called on President Cyril Ramaphosa to resign after the Constitutional Court ruled Parliament had violated the Constitution by blocking moves to impeach him in 2022. The judgment follows a legal challenge by Malema's Economic Freedom Fighters, EFF, and others, and could result in fresh impeachment proceedings. Ramaphosa's office said he respects the judgment. In 2022, an independent panel said he may have a case to answer after burglars stole $580,000 in cash hidden in a sofa from his rural home. The theft led to allegations that he had not accounted for where the cash had come from. The president denied wrongdoing. U.S. President Donald Trump announced a three-day ceasefire between Ukraine and Russia starting today, saying he hoped it could lead to a long-term deal to end Moscow's war. Russia had previously announced a two-day unilateral ceasefire to mark its May 9 World War II Victory Day on Saturday. Ukraine previously stated that it, too, had offered a truce, but that this had been ignored by Moscow. The truce would also include a mutual swap of 1,000 prisoners each, said Trump, who has struggled to end the four-year conflict he once pledged to solve within a day of taking office last year. Ukraine had previously never said it would abide by Moscow's call to briefly halt strikes, lambasting Putin for only wanting to pause fighting so it could stage Saturday's annual military parade on Red Square. Mexican authorities yesterday announced that the school year would end over a month early as the country gears up to host World Cup matches, prompting broad backlash. Education Secretary Mario Delgado said the decision to end the school year 40 days earlier was made in part due to a heat wave impacting several states. He noted, however, that authorities were considering, in turn, moving up the start of the next academic year, scheduled for August 31st currently. The tournament, hosted jointly by Mexico, the United States and Canada, kicks off on June 11 when Mexico takes on South Africa at home in Mexico City. When Delgado initially announced the move on Thursday, President Claudia Sheinbaum called it a mere proposal. In the very exciting world of sports, the Nigeria Basketball Federation has appointed David Fizdel as the new head coach of the Nigeria's senior men's national basketball team, the Tigers. Fizdel brings a wealth of NBA experience to the role, having previously served as head coach of the Memphis Grizzlies and New York Knicks. Newly appointed, the Tigers head coach David Fizdel has expressed excitement after taking charge of Nigeria's senior men's basketball team. Fizdel revealed that former the Tigers coach Mike Brown played a key role in encouraging him to accept the position. That's it on the world news at noon. Before we end the news, here are the highlights. The Trade Union Congress, CUC, is proposing what he calls a production subsidy for Dangote Refinery and other modular refineries to help reduce the cost of premium motor spirit, PMS, better known as petrol. Former Vice President Atiku Abubakar and ex-Minister of Transportation Rotimi Amaechi have obtained the African Democratic Congress expression of interest and nomination forms ahead of the 2027 general elections. An attempt by some state governors of the All Progressives Congress, APC, to remove their Imo State counterpart, Hope Uzodinma, as chairman of the Progressive Governors Forum, PGF, has hit the rocks. Leading South African opposition figure Julius Malema has called on President Cyril Ramaphosa to resign after the Constitutional Court ruled Parliament had violated the Constitution by blocking moves to impeach him in 2022. U.S. President Donald Trump announced a three-day ceasefire between Ukraine and Russia starting today, saying he hoped it could lead to a long-term deal to end Moscow's war. And in the ever-exciting world of sports, the Nigeria Basketball Federation has appointed David Fizdel as the new head coach of Nigeria's senior men's national basketball team, the Tigers. The news was compiled and edited by Kunle Olowu. 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I am Toluwa Leke Ali. Thank you for listening. 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
1: You are the light of the world. 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I welcome you to another highs enlightening moment with Pastor Mrs. on Agape Love Show this week episode. I am Kemi Sola Williams. Always make it a date with Pastor Mrs. Olayinka Kotila on Agape Love Show every Saturday on Wells Radio 89.3 FM. Before we have Pastor Mrs. Olayinka Kotila reveal the mind of Christ Jesus to us again this weekend, we have a word from the lead pastor of Center for Reality International Church, Reverend Binga Kotila. This Sunday, tomorrow, the Lord is inviting you, yes, is here to meet with us again at Breakthrough Breakfast at Center for Reality International Church. Tomorrow, Sunday, 10th May 2026, time 9 a.m. at the church auditorium at number 45 Iwo Road Second Turning, right after Glue Office, beside Red Brick Building, opposite Testing Ground, Idiape, Ibadan. I will definitely call out the numbers. You want to speak with Pastor Mrs., you want to have a counseling time for prayers with Reverend Binga Kotila, the lead pastor of Center for Reality International Church. We have the numbers and we will give it to you before we round up with the ministration. Don't forget Center for Reality International Church. God is set to meet with you. Maybe you have the capacity to speak with people. God gave you the opportunity that you have people, you have platforms that brings people and you want them to hear the word of life, to know Christ Jesus. Invite them to Breakthrough Breakfast tomorrow, Sunday, 10th May 2026 at Center for Reality International Church, Iwo Road, number 45, second turning right after Glue Office, beside Red Brick Building, Ibadan. I have Pastor Mrs. with me here. Good afternoon, ma.
2: 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God bless you. Amen. And a beautiful afternoon to you, our listeners and followers on Wells Radio 89.3 FM. God bless you. Real good. Wonderful weekend to us. I hope we're enjoying the weather. Hope it's not so hot. And where it's raining, hope the rain is not too much. Amen. Amen. So we want to continue with that charge to us. The phrase that we are looking at is that Jesus, sinners were comfortable around him, but then they were comfortable enough to desist from their sins and to turn to the way of righteousness. I want you to appreciate, as a believer out there, that righteousness is attractive. Yes, I'm going to show you from certain scriptures that righteousness is attractive. It's not coincidental that when Jesus was teaching us in Matthew chapter 5, what we know as the Beatitudes, he said, you and I, that is the believers, we are the light of the world and we are the salt of the earth. Ecclesiastes said, behold, it is a beautiful thing to behold the sun. He said, light is sweet. So what is sweet is attractive. You are supposed to be attractive. Your life as a believer, your life as an ambassador of God's kingdom should be one that is attractive. Yes, I'm telling you, sinners, they are fed up. They are overwhelmed by their sins. They need guidance. It's like somebody groping about in the darkness. No matter how little that light is, it will be deeply appreciated. So your life should be such that invites, that attracts sinners to you. And you must be rightly positioned to guide them through. They already know that which is dealing with them has overtaken them. They don't have the power over.

Righteousness carries an unction. The sinner around you is suddenly convicted of his sin. The words, Bible says, let the words that you speak minister grace to the hearers thereof. If you and I as believers adopt the words of Jesus and we speak in the light of the words of Jesus, it's attractive. The sinner, he won't struggle to turn away from unrighteousness. He won't struggle to turn away from riotous living. He won't struggle to turn away from a wild life. He will want to live a holy life. Bible said Jesus came to the house of a Pharisee. He was invited to lunch or dinner or whatever. He was invited for a meal and he came there. While he was there, his sinner woman in the city, she's so notorious for her sinfulness that her name was not even mentioned. Her notoriety for sinfulness has overwhelmed any possible legal identity she may have. All everybody knew was that you don't work with that woman. Don't keep company with her. Keep distance away from her. She had those that she was servicing. She was notorious for sinfulness. But guess what? This woman sought Jesus out. She sought him out because righteousness is attractive. You can be sure that even that sinner, that person you are condemning, that blatant liar, in the secret of his or her heart, is crying. He's fed up. He wants to know how to say the truth. He wants to be bold enough to say the truth and face whatever consequences. Nobody delights in sinfulness. That adulterer, that fornicator, that one that you are condemning, that you have labeled, is not so comfortable with living that life. He wants to change. There's this story that I watched. That's one person I've making reference to over and over. Pardon me, forgive me. I listened to other men of God too. Baba Molayin was sharing a very intriguing story of a woman who brought a 5-year-old daughter to his wife and said, me, I'm a casual sex worker. He said, but this is my child. She's getting old enough to be conscious of the dirty job I'm doing. And she said, the woman used a phrase that, you see, my own life, there's no hope for me again. But I don't want this girl to be entrapped in this life of darkness I'm living. Sinners are crying. They are groaning inside. They are not contented with this life. That thief wants to stop stealing. That liar wants to stop telling lies. That fornicator, you know, wants to be free. That homebreaker, he's tired of being a homebreaker. Can you be that safe point that they can come to where they will come and they will not be condemned, but they will be shown the path of life? This woman sought Jesus out and she came weeping. Nobody beat her. But you see, she didn't know how else to express the gravity of her body. And I don't like this life. I don't want it. And I find you are different. You are not like the Pharisees. You are different. You accept me as I am and I'm ready to turn away. You see me in the light of who I should really be. That's how you and I should be. Light does not shout. Light shines. Light reveals. Light won't tell you, yes, now. He just reveals to you who you are. It is you yourself that will be a judge of yourself. Are you with me? You'll be the one to judge and say, no, I can be better. Shows you who you can be. Salt comes to say that, you know what? There is hope. Bible talks about in the book of Isaiah. He said, there was a word that came. He said, destroy not the cluster. He said, for there is still a blessing inside of it. Oh my God. Oh my God. Let that one outside there, let that neglected individual, let that one that's been sidelined, carry that word of hope and comfort that there is still a blessing inside of you. As long as there's life, stop condemning, stop adding, stop treating them as untouchable, stop giving them holier than thou attitude. It's wrong. Bible says in the book of, I think it's Isaiah 63, he said, 63 or 68, he said, destroy not the cluster, for there is still a blessing inside of it. There's still a blessing inside of that individual. There's still a blessing inside of that area boy. There's still a blessing inside of that street girl. There is still a blessing. Be the burning and shining light that lets them know that there is still hope. This woman came with her 5-year-old daughter and said, look, keep my daughter with you. Nowadays, I send her when I have clients, when I have those who are coming for me to service them. They come into the room. I send my daughter on an errand. Then the girl comes back early and then she's knocking the door. And then she knows I'm inside and with a client and I can't get allow her coming. And then she's not wondering, what's my mommy doing? And so they took this girl into their orphanage. And Baba said, every Sunday, the mother will come and we attend service with them. She will buy sweets, snacks. Spend some time with the daughter. That this is a place. This is home. Stay here in an atmosphere that is, oh my God. Stay here in an atmosphere that is clean. This is how true living should be. Then one day Baba said, he asked her after service that if you have money, if I give you 10,000 naira, will you be able to find something to do? The lady said, if I have 10,000 naira, I won't be a casual sex worker.
Papa made a statement recently that there is more to life than just getting a soul saved. Evangelism does not end with getting a soul saved. If you get an armed robber saved, you think you just get him saved and leave him? It's like giving birth to a new child. Pregnancy does not end with delivery. After delivery, there's still the many more years of nurturing. You won't give birth to a child and leave the child in the hospital and walk back home. You have to be committed to nurturing that child until he's able to stand on his or her own. Papa said the moment the lady said, if I have 10,000 naira, I will not be a casual sex worker. Papa said right there in his church, hello brother something, can I get 5,000 from you? Can I get, you know some of you that we approach in church is when you are coming to church. Look, when you are going to church, you better make sure your pocket is loaded with resources. You don't know who you may be called upon to come and assist. Can I have 5,000 there? Can I have 2,000 there? Can I have 1,000 there? And gave this lady 10,000. And immediately she took that money and went to buy recharge cards or so. The story is online and she began to sell it. Gradually, she was selling. And God was blessing her. Baba said recently that he looked into the choir stand and he saw this lady. This lady from selling a recharge card has opened a supermarket. She now relocated to another side of the town where she's not known. Now she has brought her daughter living with her. She's living a sane life. Oh my God. Can sinners please be comfortable with you and comfortable enough to turn away from their sins? We are the light of the world. We are the salt of the earth. Let's not add to their agony. We have a message for them. Let's not be like the Pharisee in verse 39, who now came and said, now when the Pharisee which had bidden him saw it, he spake within himself, saying, this man, if he were a prophet, would have known who and what manner of woman this is that toucheth him, for she is a sinner. Oga Pharisee, were you born a righteous man? Did you get born again from your mother's womb? Who are you to start judging somebody else? When I talk, I think I've shared it on this platform before that. Look, for those who have house help, treat them with respect. If it was the other way, if the house help is very likely, it's possible that if the house help had the privilege you had, it might not have ended up as an house help. You might have been the one to be an house help. So treat everybody with respect. Don't look at the house help, don't look at the artisan, don't look at the driver, the gate man as low level, as nobody. If they too had been privileged to have parents like you had, or to have the upbringing, the resources that you have, you wouldn't have found them as gate men, you wouldn't have found them as nannies, you wouldn't have found them as cleaners. Most likely they will have even been the best students, giving you a race of your life in terms of wanting to overtake the best. It could have been the other way. But you should be grateful that you are where you are. And you're in a position to offer life, to offer love, compassion, to offer care to this person. That's the attitude. That's the nature of Christ. Let's look at another story again. Luke chapter 19 from verse 1. And Jesus entered and passed through Jericho. And behold, there was a man named Zacchaeus. Because somebody say, well, you know, these women, they are very emotional. They easily get carried away. They are the ones that cry. They are the ones that can't contain their emotion. Okay, as we have sinner woman who came seeking Jesus, I want to read to you the sinner man. Whether whichever gender, oh my God, righteousness is attractive. Dear believer outside there, can your life become attractive in your workplace? Outside of church, in your home, in the path you take. Don't be the one that is also very, that's always very insulting in public vehicles. Conductor, you better give me my money there, or else I will show you that there is madness of different degree. Hey, don't. Let me read this place. Bible says, and behold, there was a man named Zacchaeus, which was the chief among the publicans. Can you imagine? He was the chairman. He's the head of the publicans. So, of course, for him to be the head, he must be high degree of wild life, wild living. And he was rich. And he sought. Can you imagine? He himself sought to see Jesus, who he was, and could not for the press. He had obstacles, but get what? Those obstacles were not strong enough to hold him back from his desire. That's how much sinners are craving for righteousness. That's how much sinners are craving to become worthy, to become remarkable, worthy citizens. That's how much they are craving to live their unrighteous life. Stop using rules and regulations to debar them from church. Come back and cover your hair. Do you know the level of faith and strength that individual must have to live where he or she is to say, to come to church and let me hear the word of God? And then you say, because he's not dressed for the occasion, whatever, turn back. Remember Jesus said, the physician is not here to look for the healthy. When people are sick,
they know where the hospital is. It's quite intriguing to know that when individuals are ill, they know where the primary health center is. They know where the hospital is. Now, when sinners are overwhelmed by their sin, they know where to go. Can you, the physician, the nurse, the staff of the hospital, can you be rightly positioned to accept them in? I had an experience last week. My son had an injury. It developed into a wound. My three-year-old son is going to be 3 years old next month. Developed from a little thing, it became escalated, a big wound on his toe. And I decided to visit the primary health center closest to me. And the person that attended to me, whether it's a nurse or a chew worker, I don't know, but very intelligent, warmly young man. I didn't even realize in time that he was on night duty. So I came there in the morning. He attended the treatment that the boy would be on injections for 3 days and all of that and everything. I never even showed my identity that I was a pharmacist. But I was just following. It started like a boil that was swelling. He said I shouldn't bust it. By the time he gave injection, that very day the thing deflated. And then by the next day, the wound peeled off and then they started the dressing. So he had done the dressing for 3 days. So the fourth day, I was late in getting there. Usually, I should get there for around 8:30 thereabout. I didn't realize in time that it's because it's on night. He will still be there. So this time around, he's the one that calls me at 9. Oh, ma'am, sorry, I'm already leaving. But when you get there, there'll be somebody to attend to you. I said, oh, thank you very much. Guess what? I get there, I meet this other staff. Hello, I'm sorry, please. I brought my son for dressing. She looks up at me and says, at this time, this is like 15 minutes after 9 a.m. I said, yes, please. Then she goes, that I'm sorry, it's those who do nights that do dressing, not those who walk the morning shift. I was like, say that again. That's how some of we believers are. I said, say that again. She said, madam, you are late. I said, yes, I needed to get to office to settle some things in office before coming here. He said, no, I'm sorry, it's those on nights. I said, so are you saying you on morning cannot do the dressing? She said, no. I said, say that again. She said it again. I said, okay. Then I turned around. I'm looking for the matron. Then somebody attends to me. That, why am I looking for the matron? I introduced myself. This is what happened. She said, no, it's not possible that you're. I said, well, come here for yourself. Guess what? This lady still repeated the same thing to her colleague. That's when I told her, I'm a pharmacist. Not only a pharmacist, I'm a doctor. I said, if they bring in a patient during the day with a wound, how are you going to tell the person to come back in the night? I mean, it doesn't make sense. Then they had to calm me down. No, madam, take it easy. Then they took me to somebody else who now attended to my son. Don't be like that. People, sinners are overwhelmed by their

for who Jesus is. And I'm telling you, dear believer, there's a whole lot of things in the heart of sinners yearning for the life of salvation that is resident inside of you. Let them find it. Let them meet you and let their search for salvation end. Introduce them to Jesus. Stay with them. Show them life. Show them the light of the world. Show them the love of Christ. Show them the nature of God. Bible said, when Jesus came to where Zacchaeus was, verse 5, Zacchaeus only wanted to catch a glimpse of Jesus. But he didn't even know that heaven was seeing his heart cry. And when Jesus got there, Bible said, Jesus, think about it, picture it. There's a mammoth crowd with Jesus following after. That's why Zacchaeus couldn't even approach him. His words couldn't give him access to the protocol. His height was also a deterrent to him. No, it was limiting his accessibility. But this time around, Jesus gets to the tree he's on, lift up his head and says, where Zacchaeus is on, lift up his head and says, Zacchaeus, come down. For today, I must abide at your house. He knew, me, I cannot walk with sinners. You know, there was a time I was in the U.S. and I was attending an American church. It wasn't a Nigerian church, an American church. And guess what? One of those days, the pastor was preaching. And hear what he said. He said, you know, I can never pick a female in my car, except if my wife is there with me. Then it was interactive time. Even a member of the church, he said, even a member of the church. I'm sorry, I can't. I said, no, the female will sit at the back. No. I can never pick a female. Aga, even if it's raining, I'm sorry, she'll have to look for a place to find shelter. What? What kind of a shepherd are you? So that's what? So that people will not think, people can have misconceptions that there may be something illegal, illicit going on between. Okay, you know that there's nothing going on between you. And how can you come? And he was telling us in church so that should we see him driving and he drives past us, we should know that the reason is because we are females. Ah. No. So if you can't even pick us, the members of your church, then there's no hope for the sinner. There's no hope for the sinner. Jesus didn't say, Zacchaeus, you chief of the publicans, I'm going to show you. He said, come down because...

0: from it. That's the example Jesus laid for us. Don't do otherwise. Spirit,
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0: why the servant of God, Pastor Mrs. Olayinka Kutsila of Center for Reality International Church, was revealing the mind of Christ Jesus to us today on Agape Love Show. 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Before we have the parting word from Pastor Mrs. Olayinka Kutsila, I want to remind you about the invite from the lead pastor of Center for Reality International Church, Reverend Binga Kutsila. 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It's opposite Testing Ground, you know, along Iwo Road. For people that want to speak with Pastor Mrs., you want to have a counseling time, a special moment with the servants of God, maybe Pastor Mrs. Olayinka Kutsila or the lead pastor of Center for Reality International Church, Reverend Binga Kutsila, or you want to get your direction to the church on Sunday, this Sunday that we're inviting you, please call these numbers, 080-6243-2523. Again, 080-6243-2523. You can as well call the other number, 2070-6278-6417. 070-6278-6417. 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You can as well join Center for Reality International Church on Facebook as well. And don't forget the numbers. Your parting word, man.
1: Bible says, behold, light is sweet and a beautiful thing to behold the sun. 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Amen.
0: Amen. 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We pray for more grace and more strength in Jesus' name.
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9: 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gol, gol, gol, gol, gol, gol, gol,

0: Good afternoon. Good afternoon, everyone. And yes, welcome to Wells Weekend to the Spot on Wells Radio 89.3 FM, your preferred awesome radio and your number one family radio in the city of Ibadan. Yes, another day to preach the gospel of sport this afternoon. And a lot actually to talk about in the world of football. You know, Real Madrid, they're still preparing for El Clasico. They got the memo wrong. They are preparing for WrestleMania right now. And of course, Chelsea is playing right now. And let's just hope that they don't beat Chelsea again and again. And who made it to the Champions League final? Of Gunners for life. Again, good afternoon and welcome to Wells Weekend Total Sport. It's your girl on the MIC, Lizette Femi Oloyade, your one and only sport baby. And I have ID in the studio with me. Yes, sorry. ID, how are you doing this afternoon?
1: I'm fine. Eyin ololufe kan gagun agbe atudude lesson na ni atuma agbe inde be a oni gbagbe nsin be lori Weekend Total Sport ni West Radio 89.3 FM Idowu Olabode lo ko temi a ma agbe inde be a oni gbagbe nsin be ma be tobo

Right now, the game between Liverpool and Chelsea is on at Anfield Stadium, and Liverpool started, you know, the game well at the sixth minute. Graven Bert scored for Liverpool, and yes, at the 35th minute, of course, Fernandes scored for Chelsea. So right now, 51 minutes in, the scoreline is 1-1 between Liverpool and Chelsea. Oh, and right now, yes, looked like Parma just made it 2-1 to Chelsea. Liverpool are caught napping from a free kick, and Cucurella scores for Pedro. He saved, and yes, Parma owns it this time.

0: But yes, of course, it is an offside. Let's go to games played this week. Let's start from the game that concerns, of course, Chelsea on Monday, where they lost. I literally said this, that everybody's beating Chelsea like this. Moronti Gwati, one fair play with Man City. They supposed to support their own team, because they want me Arsenal lose. Did they pray to make Man City beat them? No, who never beat Chelsea this season? On Monday, Chelsea played with Nottingham Forest, and Nottingham Forest beat them 3-1. And that's in that put again on Monday. That was very, impressive for EPL in general, and of course, Arsenal fans was Everton and Man City game. They ended a 3-3 scoreline. Let's talk about Chelsea and Nottingham Forest. Did you see that scoreline coming out?
1: I did not expect the scoreline.
0: But you expect them to lose.
1: Yes, because Chelsea, they're not doing well. And the problem of Chelsea is not about the players alone. The board, they have hand in it. We will talk back to the time of Baba Abramovic.
0: Okay.
1: When Baba was in charge of Chelsea. Okay, good player, 10 million. Mavera player. She player in Dasho Mongba, Elogbewa. I'm on top-notch players. No man be. I can't even say maybe Baba is doing it for business.
0: Mm.
1: But that one have passion for football, especially for Chelsea. Michael Obi says wanted that time in one of his
0: interviews.
1: Doing our podcast, yes. Helicopter by Movic and my first coaching here. But the problem Russia and Ukraine to bear. That's what led to I believe to leave Chelsea to leave. But that's what my player only was so wounded to Ganacho law, man. You Ganacho, you love for man. You and Yera, a coolie, you play a leg away for Chelsea.
0: And I don't know, trying, but I'll call you. Both call go.
1: Okay, let's compare the time of Mame Salah,
0: yeah,
1: ni Chelsea. Be a she what team? Kawa compare season.
0: See, everybody come what team.
1: Tell everybody come what team. I want Salah and Dadju. I want to one answer in law. But a lot of stars, new Chelsea, complete players. I want you only what team? Kevin De Bruyne, Chelsea, Looney, go what team? Lofi Kumbe. Lofi Waje Kwe, Ntoshi Dadani, Man City. To get on players, only one in by and time when you two feel what team? Wango Jaluba, Estavo. Even got Copa Mato, just a man.
0: One compare
1: Starbuck with you. I mean, I'm not sure. They need to move them to one side and buy experienced players to Chelsea squad. You know, long back on Donny Van de Beek. When people say, "Oh, Lea, when you long look at one mirror," tell them, "Long back, my woman, you'll score." When people have scoring ability problem, when look at one player to leave me and one wa, check their squad 26, 27. Chelsea look player 21, 20 years. Only ye ibiti petu otu litale wo film mo. I'm playing on this a drug bar. I want to get two problems. What's the white bear in the play? Bessie bar is Chelsea and little Thomas Tuchel. Thomas Tuchel is one now. He told your coaching lance only come about one driver law. A while my answer. A bagam potter in any problem. I took by Lumi. Oh, long what to Kenny and what to your coach be a Zumaresca. Clear Zumaresca, so I'm not a manager, I'm just a coach. And you sack the man. A while ago, be Leon Rossignol, that is Scarborough, you are between what he means in here. But now, for Chelsea to bounce back, they need an experienced coach. And maybe four or five players that they are experienced too. so that they can put Chelsea back on track. If not so, Musa Mama Balolele. So my chief gamote o mo wa surprise with Chelsea little score. Don't want to score tipe.
0: Ngba te fe bu won pa.
1: Don't want to score tipe.
0: Lati 8th position. Don't want to the 9th position.
1: Tori lati wa je ki Nottingham Forest no lojo Monday. Nottingham Forest they ba lo check the last 8 matches won ti play. Won se dada.
0: Won se dada, yeah.
1: Tori e ina yen ni won gbe wa ba Chelsea ti o ni na kan lori. 3 minutes won ti score. Awon ni ti score nsin. O lo lo mo igba yen. O score 2 goals against Chelsea. Mungo boy losana 3 minutes boo ulegi monibo wole Chelsea the pride of England, London no wa dipe body one knocking to get one need lati resolve team yen no so much ma ba lo ni.
0: I want to ask you that if there's a coach that you feel like can manage Chelsea, which coach would you pick for Chelsea?
1: And there are a lot of coaches now. I would just recommend 2 coaches for them. Number 1, Como coach Sir Fabregas, if he can come, and Xabi Alonso. Though the result might not easily come out like that, but they will just give them time. But I know that they will shovel Chelsea. 2 coaches, they are top notch for now. If they allow them to work home.
0: So Xabi Alonso and Sir Fabregas. And that's true if they allow them to
1: they
0: work.
1: They allow them to work.
0: But they don't allow them to work like this.
1: The difference between head coach and manager.
0: And manager.
1: If you put them as head coach, one to no problem. But manager, that's the Mamali team. So, Sir Fabregas, Nkomo is a manager. Though that man have his own share.
0: Yeah.
1: In Nkomo too, but he's managed the team very well.
0: And he's managed him very well.
1: So, normally, they can manage the team. Team head coach. Hey, I'm going to come back football. Let them do it for you. Owo ni kan yin ma pa o le fa won to ma sise
0: if you want to beat in kan Chelsea kan
1: won owo but they not perform on pitch I want ta won ra won owo to get coaches meji yen ni won le gba for now but kon manage season ti tan mefa lo sise ko lo si UEFA Champions League Chelsea osin be won lo gba conference won ku gba lo na kon fi yen rest
0: kon da bi Chelsea kon da bi Man U. Okay, let's move forward. Still on Monday, Everton Man City 3-3. Did you see that coming?
1: More bombo. Because Everton, they are very, very, very tough. Especially at the Ixon Stadium.
0: Uma could you go on Man City? Last minute, Man City man equalize.
1: Could you go on? Oh, possible. To play Everton, Lilatli, no, Nili. Oh, Legan. And then Man City, you know, expect to go on matches. To do the road with injury in the midfield, you want to pass it. No more problem, too many. But to play, oh, why do you want? Say, man, you know, the guy is not in the peak now. He's just playing as he like, could perform very well now. Say, man, he's not performing very well. It's only Doku that's exceptional now. Doku. On low for now, on chances are small, small. But I want to expect the Kimas to go do a point because of Arsenal. People are expecting them to drop points.
0: What's that to drop there, bro?
1: And then, Man City no complain but matches down fe gba o ti fun mo awon ju
0: but ti asena gba kini won ta lo soro
1: to play Everton at home is a problem for them. That is the reason why though they score first later they play draw.
0: I still want to ask about Man City but let's actually move forward.

Still on Monday, the Nigerian NPFL Bendele Insurance defeated Katsina with her lone goal, a red card in that game for Katsina United. In the Spanish La Liga, Sevilla defeated Real Sociedad with a lone goal also in the Italian Serie A. Cremonese lost to Lazio 1-2. And yes, Roma humble Fiorentina is still in Italian Serie A 4-0.

0: And yes, straight to Tuesday. This one, I did have to about this one. After that Arsenal fan, yeah, I didn't really have much faith in Arsenal. Because apart from the fact that, yes, it was 1-1 and he was going to play that Emirates Stadium, which used to be like, you know, a fortress then. Because, I mean, even till now, home games that Arsenal has lost this season is no more than, I think,
1: maybe three.
0: Three, yes, three or four, you understand. So, but with the recent times that, you know, they've been losing back to back, and everybody's against Arsenal. Everybody that I know in this life. It is not normal.
1: It's normal.
0: It
1: That's
0: is
1: nice.
0: Not normal for what was it called? For all EPL teams to actually not support Arsenal. Should be any less okay. Ori yo gbade. Oh, I feel gbade bye. Kilo one time lara. That is actually my problem. It is not normal. When an EPL team reach the final, every other team is supposed to be behind it and, you know, support their own. Why not go they support team where they French? Wait, kilo con French, but it's Euro. Kilo con.
1: Because they hate us, nani.
0: Kilo shele.
1: But anyway, fans not to put you in support.
0: Ti gwa trophy, etin yet. Ah, gwa trophy, wanko.
1: Kodri pule le fegba. Four. Because
0: I think bad double can shake any.
1: You know, from the on the beginning of this season,
0: yeah,
1: Arsenal started well.
0: Yeah, actually,
1: they are playing fine football. Guinea yellow war one fan supporter Arsenal with this kind of play, with this kind of attitude Arsenal is displaying on the pitch. Only by men.
0: Mm-hmm.
1: And control one logging here. But once by fatigue man setting when it's set of players is playing too much matches, maybe in the week or in the month.
0: Mm-hmm.
1: Problem to 1 year. Number two, and injury not certain. But God save Mikel Arteta, because he bought some players in the likes of Eze, to include that guy into that squad. And Madueke,
0: yeah.
1: Either he's performing or not, he's still Arsenal player. But all those times that Saka is not available, is one that is doing his own
0: actually.
1: Quota to Arsenal. Can you go back some players in Ember? You'll buy the Arsenal gun.
0: Injury was not upon season.
1: Injury, you know. Because only squad depth, Luffy Malay team.
0: Gabriel, a lot of players.
1: Imagine Odegaard Jordan, Saka.
0: Yes.
1: At the same time, now using Madueke and Eze. And Eze to get injured.
0: Yes,
1: again,
0: actually,
1: Lofi Malay team, yeah, but 2 years, Sumendi not to drop.
0: Drop from,
1: like two
0: yes.
1: or three matches again. Manchester United,
0: yes.
1: Sumendi was the cause,
0: team
1: the reason why Mayu defeated them that actually. Match. So, yeah, fatigue is setting gumbo to go squad depth, Lofi Malay, and then for us not to be losing back to back is normal. That's team.
0: Normal. Normal, sour fans.
1: See, then you're about Shubu, cooking up when your man did it.
0: True.
1: In life, tell you about in law straight to your shuburi, cooking up when you're on shubu.
0: Mm-hmm.
1: Tell you about shubu, you can alley to a ready. At that question, my shubu lo do do. It should be lay, oh wow, natty di dini. The ultimate shubu ziki in di day. There's not a problem for someone to fall.
0: Yes.
1: But it's a problem for that person not to rise up again.
0: Yes.
1: Tell you, Tom Oban calling, Toba shubu, tell about word way. To ba wo jun ta se patak pelu ajide mo ba ke ye o ma bu sekun ni that's it on kini yen la won yan se fa sena ti won ke ngba to subu sugbon o no wo pe so bo lo subu o ma dide mo lo si ke o dide pada to ye kini lo so pe yan wa pe yan fail a je po subu ko dide to ba ti le dide to won to gbe so to continue you are not a failure so to me Mikel Arteta is not a failure o gbiyanju lati dide pada.
0: But in the UCL, right? Did you actually see Arsenal actually get into the finals with the game with Atletico de Madrid?
1: From that mentality that I see in that Arsenal squad, number one, Meji ni wole any fans on supporter link by open quadruple. I used to tell that tell about Leku Meji. Always possible can you pardon Meji? You want to chase two rats at a time, and you have a cutlass. You might lose two rats and also your cutlass.
0: Yes.
1: Just for you to pursue one. To buy Lekan, to buy remote, to leakage. Mikel Arteta, that is, oh, set priority here. Oh, it is. Oh, the first mistake, tell it. Oh, it is set right. To buy a player, oh, ban no certain team. o ma tun ni problem e fi.
0: Yes.
1: Bo se jako ni Satan tin, o je ko le focus brain ne si nkan meji. UEFA Champions League they are doing well. Won ti wa defeated ni UEFA Champions League season.
0: Yes, I mean they have 3 draws and how many 7 plus 4, 11 wins and 3 draws.
1: And then be UEFA sese o favor Arsenal that to ba ti jade first jade ni group stage.
0: Yes, yes.
1: Wa ko lo si away o wa pare ni o. That was favors Mikel Arteta. Someone that to lo si le Atletico, you play 1-1. You can beat Atletico at your home.
0: Yes.
1: Until once you see me, once you see one go by.
0: I'm defending.
1: Oh, defend. Also, you're going to your coach. I
0: want Medici go at Atletico de Madrid, Arsenal. They are both defending team. They are both defending. Both teams are both defending team. So it came to the aspect of who can defend the goal each. And immediately Arsenal got that one goal by Saka.
1: 44 minutes.
0: They defended it to the end.
1: And that goal, that is a mistake. The only mistake that Diabla did that in that match. Oh, Bobo, yes, Ileni, in Sakafi Bawoli. But she won't score by. Though, people don't mind say that Arsenal, they are good at the back. There are 4 players that play in the back. They are very best defender in the whole world. And they prove it to us that day. The defender won't go.
0: Defender.
1: Ultimately, respect Arsenal against Sporting CP. First leg, yeah, second leg. Sporting Cologne, Arsenal, but Arsenal really, they really try. Until one perform against Atletico, mindset is anyway, they can't judge it about the goal, can't defend it. Because of new players to where she did that injury, that's the king won't see me. We should go in, or your Saka, or Fimando, or to you in the canal. Ugbeni kan na wole bo se po yo like two play o yo lose skelly na o yo en jade o gbe so bi mendi wole to maintain that one goal which they did and it's good for them.
0: Okay, I still want to ask one question about Arsenal before we go to other games that we played on Tuesday and before we go to, you know, PSG that won, you know, on Wednesday. Arsenal has not been to the final of the Champions League in 20 years. The last time was in 2006 when Thierry Henry was even still a player. And 20 years later, you know, they're in the final. This is just a very random question. Do you think that it was bad for them to celebrate? Kori Koyemi. And one celebration police want to enter by. Say, Koyeki Arsenal. Koyeki won't celebrate. We won the final UCL. Koyemi. Was it bad, or do you just think to replay? Okay, would you take Lori Arsenal? Ni won fi so kini.
1: Ma foju meji wo.
0: Okay.
1: 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A lot of players won ni mi fe ri pe enikan wo final ri o la pe guy tun wa le Chelsea Kai Havertz,
0: yeah,
1: and one player like that,
0: yes,
1: o fe wo final UEFA Champions League for them to celebrate, it's normal. But kun ko ma lo celebrate e ju de pe o ma lo affect next match won, that's it.
0: Tori pe
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0: our fans gone riri
1: ti ma yo ba wo UEFA Champions League finance awon fans yen adunu but won mo pa won se ma wo but 20 years ago won wa wo o number ki won dunu sugbon ko ma lo dunu ju reason ni pe to ba lose final won ni to pe won ti dunu ni won fi lose final but won ba tun win final ni won ni ah won tin dunu yen bo lati igba ti won ti wo final but it's normal.
0: Exactly. Now, still talking about being a celebratory, you know, era, David Raya again wins the Premier League Golden Glove for the third time in a row. I know you also won the one for Champions League. Mm. De Raya is literally amazing. If De Raya is actually not in Arsenal, he will be a contender for Ballon d'Or. Because, I mean, just even in the Premier League, you know, on Tuesday, 35 matches played, 17 clean sheets. Mm. And not, it's a fantastic season for him. Somebody asked me a question recently. I was like, I should mention three players that have held Arsenal this season. And I was like, Gabriel and Rice. And he was like, spot on that. But Ingo choose De Bruyne because he has been amazing. Now, getting the Golden Glove for both Champions League and Premier League, I believe that it's going to be a boost, you know, for them. But let's go straight to games that we played also on that Tuesday. And Nigerian NPFL, the Kuru City defeated Wike Torre 3-2-1.

0: Wednesday, PSG and Bayern Munich had the score line of 1-1, but due to, you know, the first leg where Real Madrid and PSG and Bayern Munich played a 5-4.
1: Not tough football, do basketball.
0: Do you know the funniest thing is, I actually thought that, three first leg, you know, now it was a 5-4.
1: Nine goals.
0: We are home at the 12-13 or 14-15. But the second leg was, I would not say it was more interesting. I would say it was now a game of defending the other goals, you know, that they brought into the second leg. This second leg between Bayern Munich and PSG, who did you actually see get into the finals? Because there
1: before
0: was,
1: they played the second leg.
0: Before they played the second leg. Because, I mean, there was a lot going on. From the first leg, you know, Vincent Kompany came out and was saying that, even if you don't collect, don't buy tickets, you can't feel like, say, Aran Ruel, Ole, Pariwo, Fun ticket, Fun Enitoba, Lo Dada. Say, the atmosphere, they must hype them, they need everything like that. They can't read. So me, I don't. They wait. See, I mean, say that they plan for Bayern Munich Stadium, Bay Arena. So they feel like say, Bayern Munich. Oh my first, share anything. No. In fact, if not for the 1-1-1 equalize gone, we could just 7-6-4.
1: The thing is, number one, how you play Bundesliga is different from how you would play in UEFA Champions League. It's two different competition. UEFA Champions League, champions plays the league. Bundesliga, you are the champions in Bundesliga. Kori competition to kori match to wa compete to fun ni Bayern Munich ni Bundesliga. To pe imagine Bayern play matches be meta. Uma man 3-0 within 4 minutes you score 4 goals. What do wo? La won league, who does that? But yeah, Bayern, one man play, but Louis for Kambale. They won't rush themselves. They just play their normal game. Honestly. Play on the first leg in Parc des Princes, Nice, France. You scored 5 goals. 4 goals. PSG scored 5. Experience, Bodo Hotel. Yeah. Which experience? The experience of the coaches. Which one have more experience than the second one, Luis Enrique?
0: Yeah.
1: This man has done it with Barcelona and won the UEFA Champions League. Otuse pelu PSG ni last season.
0: Yes.
1: Ogba UEFA Champions League. You can't compare that experience to Vincent Kompany that is Toko Burnley was the Premier League to down pada. Ibe ni Bayern Munich ti lo gbe wa. To yi pe game ko wa competitive to ba easy fun o se ma ko bonli lo to ko won pada o ye ko je ki bonli duro ni to re bo se ba wa approach game yen iyen wa shows pe Luis Enrique o ni nkan lori ju lo in experience.
0: Luis Enrique, since he don't join PSG since 2023, he don't get 3 trophy the champion, he don't get 2 league one, he don't get 2 Coupe de France, he don't get UEFA Champions League, he don't get UEFA Super Cup, he don't get FIFA Intercontinental Cup. Since he don't come, in fact, him at the final like this,
1: Chelsea will be down for World Club Cup.
0: That one self na fatigue.
1: Like 2. A popo Chelsea UEFA Champions League face.
0: Yeah, yeah.
1: That man retaliate for that match.
0: I do. No.
1: If you watch that second leg very well, Luis Enrique do one thing. Say, let's first score. When we score, we defend our goal. I wish they did. And it went well for them. When they defend one goal, yeah, when she score. To help play, our team, yeah, our coaches buy only a lot of tactics lower. Look, Pep Guardiola. Guardiola can use like 6 tactics in one match. But if you score by, you survive on boys, mass attack, mass defense. To help play, scoring 4 goals against them, could do money, no? From 5-2 to 5-4, we can defend. Once it's a ball, Bayern Munich, one way traffic, you know, how we play our game. Once we play, Olise and Luis Diaz, once you mark our boys, we mark them down. even gone hurricane where she was in midfield that's why by passing it oh are very difficult for one with the king play at all
0: want to press Olisevi. Hey
1: meji mi din ni won mo
0: like Olise was their target like Elusemike so fun won pe seri ball Olise yan press dada
1: tori e experience ni Luzerike lo fi na Bayern Munich and then as visa complete o na ti o na ti mama keko ba to ni last season na Inter Milan lo ja ni bi ti won ti quarter final dele na ti ja Inter Milan na ti ja o tun ma tu wa ni next season una ma keko until he na gather the information gather the experience I so am lati le testiwaju you ever champions league Luzerike agbawo ni wa
0: let's talk about PSG. Not too much, though, because, no, the match is still May 30th, the final. But let's talk about the fact that, you know, I feel like it's going to be a attack team against a defense team.
1: Who is Arsenal, team attacking team?
0: PSG.
1: Okay.
0: PSG has conceded 21 goals in the Champions League. Arsenal have conceded only 6 in the Champions League. Bayern Munich was, I think, 19 in the Champions League. Conceded 19. So in my own opinion, it's going to be, you know, attacking against defense. Except if Lizarike comes, okay, oh, at the attack, at the defense, or at the everything, or Coca-Cola. Well, let's see. From on paper like this, because I feel like, you know, order of activities before May 30th will tell if it's going to lean towards Arsenal side or towards the PSG side. Because PSG, they are literally vacation one more rest the
1: 30th. One match.
0: Arsenal has 3 games to 24th. You understand? So against PSG and Arsenal, right now, who do you think is supposed to win the UCL?
1: Number one, life for life players. Experience. PSG players, they have done it before.
0: That defending champion.
1: They have the mindset of doing it again.
0: Ah, they believe. They want to play Guabalan there again.
1: And this loser, Ricky. Agbawoni as a coach. Omo Mikel Arteta. Both of them, they are Spanish. Omo, they know how they play. But it's just that Arsenal Dalowe Dada. Juwon lo sugbon awon ni attacking threat to le. To le gan. And then midfield won na. Realize of Vintia, Fabian Ruiz. Very top notch. To we can't even say right now that anybody lo magba. To pe match yen si jina de bo ka ta ba so pe experience loser kini and then kini kan ni ti and then ti o ba wo Champions League final as a coach to ba wa in the first time o ke saba gba nigba ti George Clough fe gba Champions League fun Liverpool o ko wa against Real Madrid bi tun ti kan pa Salah won gba they now come back in the next season when she wa gba. The for Arsenal, oh possible until the someone come by the match.
0: Let me believe.
1: Pay Arsenal from Arsenal.
0: Pay at UCL or at PL, Arsenal do my winner.
1: That's the man by me, Joda. That's the live kind effort making like that.
0: Me, the effect go anything at Chelsea, at Man U, at Man City, at I want to remember the Tottenham, Liverpool, me, effect go anything. But you think Bo Arsenal at your joy? Am I quiet?
1: Boo to one boss night.
0: Okay, it's malicious boo. It's not boo boo from the good side.
1: Oh, no, in there, I'm not button up. Don't think about boo. Why would you uncut one? She no more. Motion boo. Look out, no lay. Poo my fuck, we are. Uncut a lally, she, we will do it. I know my doing loju. Untoshelene.

0: Yes, on Thursday we had the European League semi-final, and we also had the Conference League semi-final, the second leg. And the game between Aston Villa and Nottingham Forest was a game that I thought that Nottingham Forest had like upper hand. You know, in the first leg,
1: one zero.
0: Ah, now him Aston Villa can't look say Shen why one Aston Villa money. Much if money 4-0 in a year. Well, not great 4-1. So yes, Aston Villa is going to the final of the European League, and they will be facing Freiburg, who defeated Praga 3-1 in that game. In the first leg also, Praga actually, you know, had a better scoreline than Freiburg, but maybe due to the red card they had in that game, shall it affected them. Freiburg shall on how they won 3-1. So Aston Villa and Freiburg are going to be the one to get to the European final. And let me just ask a little bit, Aston Villa, Freiburg, which do you think is supposed to win the final?
1: From the side of Unai Emery,
0: yeah,
1: that was an expert of winning Europa League. At least you come call Unai Emery Europa League. To be umo by dada. And kine koni pe unkan to bat there's a one kan wae pe only se unkan major at a time. They just won. That one,
0: focus on
1: they will not focus. They will not master it very well. That's Unai Emery for you. It's likewise of Antonio Conte too. That man can't do two things at a time. Antonio Conte, the man can win league for you, but will never win UEFA Champions League. If you want him to win UEFA Champions League,
0: we leave league alone.
1: That's Antonio Conte for you too. That's how Unai Emery too is operating. That man is very good in winning Europa. But everybody will be tipping Unai Emery and Aston Villa that will win
0: the Europa League.
1: But it can turn other way.
0: Not football. Anything can happen. In the Conference League semi-final, Crystal Palace moving to the final, defeated Sasha the next 2-1 on aggregate 5-2. And the game between Strasbourg and Real Vallecano sees Real Vallecano going to the final, where they lost. Strasbourg lost to Real Vallecano with a lone goal on aggregate 0-2. So yes, it's going to be Crystal Palace against Real Vallecano in the Conference League final. That's if I ask you that, who is supposed to win it? Something that I've noticed that is noticeable in all the leagues is if you're going to the final. I used to say that for me, I feel like Premier League is still the most competitive.
1: There's
0: no team that you can regard as less. In this season, Wolves don't beat Man U. In this season, Leeds United don't beat Chelsea.
1: They don't beat Man U too.
0: Yes, hey, in this season, a lot, which team beat Arsenal? We even they very funny.
1: Certain team?
0: Yes, for FA. That's something about
1: Bournemouth too.
0: Yes,
1: Bournemouth.
0: Exactly. So that's what I like
1: about.
0: I like about EPL. You never say never. You cannot underrate any team. And look at that mentality. At the European League semi-final, Aston Villa got to the final. Conference League semi-final, Crystal Palace got to the final. And Champions League, Arsenal got to the final. It's really, really good to see.
1: They have money to sponsor the league.
0: Yeah, actually.
1: Most of the other leagues, maybe like one or two or three teams have money to sponsor their teams. But In less of EPL, they have money. You can't compare the money that number 10 will collect in EPL to number 10 of Bundesliga. The difference is clear. They have money, the TV rights, everything is huge.
0: It's huge.
1: And so you can't compare them to. That's why the reason why EPL is the number one league that people are watching all over the world. Exactly. Because the PR, everything is high.
0: It's high. It's and on the high side.
1: The players too. They wanted to come and play in the PR. Aside from Open, Thomas Open, Open football, only Real Madrid.
0: Barcelona.
1: It's acceptable. Open league in the PR. To Bati Debe. People are coming.
0: Yes.
1: Most of Spanish coaches now, they are not here pure.
0: Yes, actually.
1: This Iraola from Bournemouth that is leaving there now at the end of the season.
0: Yeah.
1: That man is Spanish. Pep Guardiola, Spanish. Mikel Arteta is Spanish. A lot of them like that. They are Spanish coaches. that they are performing very well in EPL, because that thing is very top notch. For Pep Guardiola to come into the EPL, the man first go to sabbatical and go and learn how to speak good English before he can come back to EPL, because EPL, that's EPL ni Pep Guardiola ti pẹju na close to 9 years now.
0: Ngba taro ko ma kuro ni last lo kuro.
1: Okay, to ba ko ni Pep lo fe lo.
0: Bo Guardiola. Ngba to ye ko kuro. O tu wa tu win Carabao Cup won na. O tun le EPL.
1: For EPL consecutively. Four. To ba ko ni Pep lo fe lo. But that's the pace of the league in the whole world.
0: Actually.
1: EPL.
0: Actually.
1: For them to performing in UEFA competitions, they really deserve it to be performing very well there.
0: They really
1: because
0: do.
1: They have the money to spend. Okay, say La Liga, Sevilla, only they are players £75 million. Hmm, I don't want to see the money.
0: Why?
1: Okay, say ni France, say Paris FC, only they are players £80 million. Mount Ferry, okay, Sunderland, top promoter, see a lot of players that they bought. What about Nottingham Forest? Data that day to day, they promoted to EPL. Like 22 players they bought that year. But they have money to spend. That's exactly. It. They are number one.
0: But in my own case, I'm hoping, you know, it would be amazing to see all EPL teams and maybe this will find out to actually win it. Only about Swiss Lawa. But Christopher Lassan and Robert Locano, who do you think is actually going to win it based on people right now?
1: Oliver Glasner is a good coach.
0: Yeah.
1: The man knows to win trophies. I can remember FA against Manchester City.
0: Even though he complained a lot, Crystal Palace has gone through a lot this season. They were removing all their
1: players
0: back to back.
1: And that man is going.
0: Yeah.
1: That man is going. But before that man leave the...
0: He'll win conference.
1: That man want to win conference.
0: He should.
1: He should,
0: actually.

0: their game, and just a minute ago, you know, Caicedo just got a yellow card, but yet the game is still 1-1. I feel like this time Chelsea is really trying to step up. You know, they don't want to get that Chelsea lose again. Liverpool, they're prepared for, but Liverpool today won't be actually wanting no one.
1: Liverpool supposed to beat Chelsea,
0: actually.
1: Honestly, it's just that Liverpool and Chelsea, they are on the same level. And 12:30 in APL, they normally know how to do it. It's normally come out to go.
0: Yeah.
1: Now it's 1-1. Though Chelsea, the front net in the second something, but it's offside.
0: Yeah.
1: For Kopama. But Liverpool and Chelsea, they are on the same level. And Liverpool now, they are trying to see their slot in going to Europa Champions League season. So that can favor and slot. Because people are, I want to say, chance not to want to promote for qualify for your five champions. Oh, she's going to be the wedding champion.
0: I think that was rumored to be in the plan, that if they actually still get, you know, the slot to go to UCL, it will not be sacked. And right now, Liverpool, they're still number four now. Just like Aston Villa, only but five slots, man. See,
1: Aston Villa back by Europa, automatic. See UEFA Champions League. See, no. Chelsea, no one. Papa, debate. The number nine in Chelsea.
0: Ashini, Bournemouth. Bournemouth. Ashini, Brentford. At Brighton.
1: But see, I want Brighton, Bournemouth. Town not the opportunity. What for one? Actually, lost Europe. I'm not afraid being your Jew. We can't know the ball. So, what you know, do another look by UEFA.
0: Bournemouth by 152 points. Brentford, 51. Brighton, 50.
1: Coach, Bournemouth, not love for Kumbe. And Doni,
0: yeah.
1: Not for Kumbe. She won't have been your way. Put a little cool or boy, conference in Tabi Europa. So, Bush and Lano for Chelsea. We enter bar, work club cup. Kuani lost in your
0: far. That's what is a black in your home.
1: No one's in the problem.

And he has going straight against played yesterday in the Spanish La Liga. Levante defeated Osasuna 3-2. A red card in that game for Osasuna. In the Italian Serie A, Torino defeated Sassuolo 2-1. In the German Bundesliga, Dortmund defeated Frankfurt 3-2. And in the French Ligue 1, Lens defeated Nantes with a lone goal.

0: And our games coming up today, of course, Liverpool and Chelsea are still playing. They have like 4 minutes left, you know, to complete the additional 7 minutes, and it is still 1-1. But that's just football. At the 97th minute, by one person, fee score.
1: Sure, no.
0: But let's just see how it goes. By 3 p.m., Brighton and Wolves are going to meet. By also 3 p.m., Fulham and Bournemouth are going to meet. By 3 p.m., Sunderland and Man United are also going to meet. And 5:30 p.m., Man City and Brentford are going to meet. Now, it was just before now, Sunderland, I knew I'm doing, yeah, I want to have me know, mind you for me. Mm. But Sunderland, if I go, call on my channel.
1: Sunderland, want to escape relegation.
0: Want to escape.
1: One problem. Either they win Man U or Man U defeat them. One problem. But Man U, no, fair. We play, can't know, I want remaining matches to go. But yeah, my bishop phone, my carry or my by Lomi.
0: The funnest thing is, if you look at the difference between Man U and Man City, is 7 points. Mm. Normally, we can say the point is not is long, but in EPL, nothing is long. Tiwamba win, Kinangpe, Sunderland, Tuani Sunderland, Lini, right? 23 points. Oh, I get 67 points. Mm. Can he pay? Me, you're talking Man City, Man lose. But can he pay?
1: As now far, Man City.
0: Can he pay? Man City, while lose, I'll be one draw point. Oh, my JB 71 on Omani, I'll be 72. Anything can happen. In fact, Man U feel rich number 2 or number 3. I don't think Man U has dropped form since Michael Carrick has

0: has been here.
1: Man, you draw form. To everybody is playing his normal position.
0: Yeah.
1: Man, he's playing the traditional 4-4-2 formation. This Baba Saliva goes to Tonlo. Everybody playing normal position. And then, as my help, Owo, Owa Lara, you know. To help him back to my utility, your champions, they want to be one players in. To fight on the Losi Champions League, on court to Owo. But probably wanting one launching, on my two increase Owo Pada. And our players not fair play New York Champions League. To play Manchester United, the national team, ni London, ni United Kingdom, national team. No, because my little see, you have Champions League, you can do that too. But last year, I just came back from Korea. I'm a philosophy team here, and the Makaka is not an England play coach. That man is in Scotland. And my boy Scotland, you see what? And my boy Baba Sales Ferguson. Scottish no la ona to get offer easy fun won la je ki ise ko easy fun kan pe omo England jan pa omo England won sha shiori less of with the new friend Lampard and Steven Gerrard
0: we no do wan soro I wan ro pe successful coach ni
1: ni won to ri e ngba ton fe gbe se yen fun gan kan so pe e ma gbe fun makaka e kilo se ni middle spot ti wa bo gba ti ma yen gba se won sin kini kan ti mo ri la kai pe over compose.
0: Yes.
1: The man doesn't talk too much.
0: And I feel like the Ruben players Moon. Also respect him. Well, that is actually very, very important.
1: Okay, mo interview by a podcast in one of Manchester United players. Harry Maguire. On so nipa kai pe kai ni man management. Pe o man ba won so bi pe egbe la won pe o ni bo se ma relate pe la won. Ko da bi Ruben Amorim to ma fe push to pe Oga.
0: To worry, we're
1: going.
0: I'm proud.
1: Pep Guardiola. What's your man about players?
0: Yeah.
1: Match can watch
0: you.
1: Oh, my God. You want to see what? Match can watch you. Pep Guardiola to your Kevin De Bruyne. Don't keep on. Oh, Guardiola got a lot of back way. Do. My big boy. You. Don't let what machine come from let. But we don't need our players.
0: Yes, actually.
1: Oh, my Lord. No, my Barcelona. We talk about our dear. Yeah, our players. Do you think we're going to have but there's a way to manage relationship to da line one. Management in my carry only. I live on players in so I'm going to bounce. Could not parry wo a play match for once in a good result.
0: Exactly.
1: But what's our management? Maybe my bachelor way.
0: I was going to say that now, do you think now? Because I think it to be very, very, you know, unheard of that someone is giving you this kind of, you know, results, and then you now go and take another coach again. Many fans gone. They no go forgive their management for this one.
1: Unto wan be ni pe. Carrick, unto lo wa lori o ni pe. Bo se ma gbe ma you qualify for your Champions League. Ni nkan ti mo gbe se fun se bo ni ko wa sise lati wa ma coach team yen lo. And then match kan lo ngba EPL. Ko play FA. Ko play Carabao. Ko play your Champions League. Ton ba gbe se fun o ma play Champions League a play FA a play Carabao a play league o je ma merin so ko yo pa Champions League face ni o ma no skate ni number 1 e godo ba a lot of players wa e godo ba ra won best players ko wonu team yen tori Casemiro ma lo o ye ki won ra replacement o wa waju yen won ni boye yo kan o wo yen Manchester player ma play o ma po. What is the coach now? My prepare for what? She bring a league B. In by in contact with fans, Sonny. But to play match, can look at the way you don't play P. And you can't. Can we compare? I want because that answer. I problem Tony. In by go on match. I want league. I want if we got to play. But she ball. But she no problem. But she real no. They are fit. Make a carry to bad the next season. Problem that one you need.
0: So if not make a carry. As a Man fan, which coach you prefer?
1: I prefer experienced coach.
0: Michael Carrick. See, waiting your fans, they talk.
1: The reason why it's good.
0: They were ungrateful.
1: No, we're not ungrateful. We really thank him that Ogbema Udibe, but you ever champions the FA Carabao League, 4 competitions, which is we play next season. It takes a experienced coach to coach Manchester United. Manchester United is a big family.
0: Yeah.
1: Oh, Wogan. To be kari gokin soro to po ni ojo ki criticism yen ko po fun mo mo awon ex player ma won ti ma criticize gan ohun o kin soro pupo
0: mm
1: ta ko so ndo ma ti bi lo ma so a ko lori en ti tori e o le se o le ma se o dabi awon ilu kan tun ani awon wa enikan boya okay teaching lines won la won wa teacher awon ko a teacher wanted with a space of 10 years.
0: Yes.
1: So ma lo experience lo jan. 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N to wa nbe ni. Sugbon odo awon management lo wa. E da kan won gbe se fun. Bo lodo temi mi o prefer ki won gba se lowo kare to ye pe o ti relate mo awon players yen
0: sugbon
1: ta ba ni ka wo ise to wa ni waju e awon ise yen fe o sese ka awon ise yen ko po ju lo o ma prefer kun lo gba experience coach
0: my fans eh I'm grateful say but that's actually very understandable. Let me go away from Manchester United and talk about the game coming up today, a very very decisive game for EPL fans at large and also Arsenal fans at large. The game today by 5:30 p.m. Man City and Brentford. Now Man City is number 2 on the table, 71 points. There are 4 games left. After this particular game, they will have 3 games left. And Brentford, you know, they are number 7 on the table, 51 points. In fact, they are in the middle of actually losing the Conference League slot because just below them is Brighton with 50 points and Chelsea with 49 points. In fact, Everton with 48 points and Fulham also with 48 points. And Brentford just above them also is Bournemouth, you know, with 52 points with the European League slot. So this is also a very decisive game for Brentford, you know, and also a very decisive game for Manchester City because they don't talk, say they go breathe down the neck of Arsenal. And if Pep Guardiola don't talk that thing like this, Kuyama sure ran you. So Man City, you know, and Brentford, what do you think? How do you think the game is going to be?
1: Match in Mali.
0: Mali go.
1: The reason is this. You have said it earlier that Brentford, that thing too is open. That thing too is open to go to maybe Conference League.
0: Yeah.
1: We not need match. Man City not need match. To be we not fair close gap. To wala ni umati Arsenal. To be or me to play but Everton. Next time I say, going for lele. Oh my, mum match be oguni. To be we not in ni to only ni waju. But for the first time, can on the conference. But Man City, though only a few ni waju, but ofe koko no match no. But you only the pressure pada so Arsenal to Arsenal will play their game tomorrow. Maybe to ba le na ile boya pressure ya le ko lori on die bo so Arsenal. Sugbon mi o ri pe Brentford no match. I do not see Brentford winning this match. Is either Man City win or draw. But I'm not seeing Man City to draw points against Brentford.
0: Against Brentford.
1: I don't see
0: Brentford was actually one of the team that caused loss for Arsenal. You don't think they can replicate that with Manchester City?
1: Arsenal is different from Manchester City. Though Brentford too, they need this match.
0: Yeah.
1: Likewise Manchester City too. But I don't see them winning this match. It's either win or draw, but I don't see Man City dropping points today.
0: Okay, let's go straight to the Spanish La Liga.

the Spanish La Liga, 75th minute in Elche and Deportivo Alavé, and the score line is 1-1 by 3:15 p.m. Sevilla and Espanyol are going to meet. Atletico de Madrid and Celta Figo are also going to meet by 5:30 p.m. and Real Sociedad and Real Betis will meet by 8 p.m.

0: let's talk about the game between Atletico de Madrid and Celta Vigo. You know, they were just, taken out of the Champions League courtesy of Arsenal. So this game between them and Celta Vigo, knowing that they are not actually even, you know, chasing, not, they're not chasing title in the La Liga already. They're not actually chasing the title. But how do you think, this is going to be for them? Because, I mean, there's a little bit of hopes of maybe winning a trophy this season in La Liga, although I doubt it. I just the hype
1: Atletico.
0: Them. I
1: hype them. No, to lose.
0: But they've never lost to Celta at home. You know, in their 12 La Liga meetings, they've won everything. They won 8 and they drawed 4. But this particular game now, how do you think it's going to play out for them?
1: In Spanish La Liga,
0: yeah,
1: they only have 3 teams there: Real Madrid, Barcelona, and Atletico. Maybe once in a while we'll see Villarreal or Villarreal, or maybe Real Betis. But for them to secure the slot of UEFA Champions League,
0: yes,
1: next season, they needed this match
0: actually,
1: and to boom into two see your can one fans in one. Because of their defeat against Arsenal, they need to win this match, Atletico. Though the management of Atletico doesn't expect too much from their coach, Simone, Diego Simone. If they expected more, they're supposed to have sacked that man.
0: You know that the standard in EPL is different from the standard in every other league. That is what I have noticed. The other team that has that kind of high standard is the one in La Liga, Real Madrid and Barcelona, especially Real Madrid. You understand? So I never thought we were going to sack Diego Simeone. Nibo not very
1: good. I want she business in.
0: Business.
1: To buy player and to sell player, and they normally have money. I want to Ademola Lookman. I want to first good player cannot let Wolf. Very good player cannot. Want to first sign player let Wolf. So they don't know. I want to have Vargas only be 97 million per week. Come on, you have that for Manchester City. They have the money. Once in a row, to get one prefer can wear number 3. Say Jamal Lossi, UEFA Champions League. Every season.
0: No, but number 14.
1: But three
0: Champions again.
1: One fair win match.
0: The gap right now is 5 points. Because Villarreal is on 68 and they are on 63, actually. So I doubt if they can. I don't know. I doubt if Villarreal will draw points for them to overtake them. Conscious maintain number 4.
1: Number 4.
0: You won't get slotting.
1: That's what I'm saying. They need to maintain the number 4 so that they can get the slot to go to UEFA Champions League next season.
0: But Celta Vigo too, they are number 6 on the table, and they are on 47 points. Now, just below them is Getafe, an athletic club that is on 44 points. Even Real Sociedad is on, 43 points. And they also want to maintain their Conference League slot. Mm. So it's going to be a game of both teams maintaining the slot that they have. So even if, Atletico de Madrid has not lost to Celta Vigo at home before.
1: They normally play draw.
0: Yes. This time, football fee happened. But basically, let's say that Atletico de Madrid is the favorite, to win today's match by 5:30 p.m. Let's go to the Interland Serie A. In the Interland Serie A, the game between Cagliari and Udinese started 37 minutes in and is still goalless. By 5 p.m., Lazio and Inter Milan are going to meet. By 7:45 p.m., Lecce and Juventus are also going to meet. And in the German Bundesliga games coming up today, Augsburg and Gladbach are already playing 0-0, 8 minutes in.

And also the game between OFM and Werder Bremen has started already at the just 5 minutes in. They already give Werder Bremen a red card already. This one fee affect this game right now. But yes, we play with OFM and yes, it is still a goalless one. Also, RB Leipzig, the game started already 8 minutes in. They are playing with Sampoli and it is still a goalless one.

0: Unsurprisingly, this game also started 80 minutes ago. The game between VSV Stuttgart and Bayer Leverkusen, and already 1-1.
1: Two goals.
0: Nikino Shelle. 1 minute in, Gashad already scored for Leverkusen. And at the 5th minute, Demirovic gave a goal for his own side, VSV Stuttgart. But just look at it. 9 minutes in, is ready draw. That means this game is going to be
1: if you play 4-4-8-8, that's Bayer Leverkusen, that's Bundesliga for you.
0: I'm telling you.
1: They normally score goals.
0: They won't go replicate for UCLB.
1: Imagine. they are defeating, they are leading Bayern Munich 3-0. 85 minutes, they score 4 goals. Looking for 3. Who does that?
0: The service score goal.
1: The service score for Bayern Munich.
0: Now, waiting their league day for the score goal. Score goal. 10 minutes, they will take it in 1-1. Tabati, why will be half time? Bye.
1: That's the main reason why that most of the vendors in Bundesliga, they don't normally go out. But they don't know how to defend.
0: They concede how many goals in a match. Can defend?
1: In fact, most of their forwards they don't normally excel, especially when they go to EPL. This player that's playing for Liverpool, from Bayer Leverkusen, Flanwit, they're not performing very well this season.
0: At all.
1: Okay, the time that Chelsea buy this player, Timo Werner. Timo Werner, but a lot of their forward, they normally perform very well. Imagine Luis Diaz just enter Bayern Munich, bam, and that guy click straight. Imagine Jackson. This is not that they are benching
0: Nicolas Jackson.
1: If I scored after to 40-50 goals,
0: this thing where don't they where no play ball, he enters straight.
1: He will score. That's the modern of Bundesliga for you. They normally score goals. They will score goals.
0: Well, 11 minutes in, and yes, we still got on by Leverkusen. It's still 1-1. And the last game in the German Bundesliga today is a game between Wolfsburg and Bayern Munich that is by 5:30 p.m. It's going to be their first game after taking
1: either they win the match or not.
0: They don't win already, actually.
1: They might bench most of their players. Kwan olo simi. Kwan olo keke ki wole.
0: Tawate jemi go. Mi ti mi se ni play bo. Tura arama kon mi pe.
1: Oh, ni play. Oh, go simi.

0: Yes, in case you don't know, the game between Liverpool and Chelsea ended the 1-1 scoreline. It was a draw after all. Mm-hmm. But let's go to the games coming up tomorrow in the EPL. Burnley and Aston Villa by 2 p.m. Crystal Palace and Everton by 2 p.m. Nottingham Forest and Newcastle by 2 p.m. And West Ham and Arsenal by 4:30 p.m. Let's talk about the game between West Ham and Arsenal. West Ham has 3 games left. They have West Ham, they have, is it Burnley? Arsenal. They have West Ham, I think they have Burnley, I know they have Crystal Palace. I don't know if it's Burnley that is in the middle, but I know they have like 3 games left.
1: They have West Ham, Burnley and Crystal Palace.
0: Yes, exactly. So the game between West Ham and Arsenal, I don't know how that game is going to be, you know, because sometimes West Ham will literally just wake up. There's a particular time they played one game with Manchester United, and it didn't look like the West Ham that I know. They were pressing Manchester. They were struggling. You don't understand. Now, this is going to be, because I feel like some teams are supporting Man City to win. I want to support Guardiola at Man City.
1: Though Manchester United and Manchester City, I'm about to know. But me support God. Oti, oti, keke lumi no gba. Lumi no gba. Wolo kwa te ta nse. Ute, komo se gba.
0: Very, very true. But yet, West Ham Arsenal, who do you think is going to come out victorious in this game? It's an away game for Arsenal.
1: The game might tough. West Ham United, they are struggling. Maybe,
0: yes, West Ham United right now, they are on 18. And just above them is Tottenham. So it's just 1 point.
1: 1 point.
0: So they need this point more than anything.
1: And Arsenal too. They too, they need this match.
0: They need this point too.
1: So that to increase the point against between Arsenal and Manchester City. And it's a way for Arsenal. Everybody knew that pitch West Ham will carry, and they know how to use their pitch. Lulu Espirito Santo, that man normally defend, couldn't figure the turn. But in this game, that man need to come out. Maybe he can secure one goal and go back and delay
0: and defend.
1: For Arsenal, they need to win this match so that they can increase the point they have. And what happened today will determine what will happen tomorrow.
0: Yes, actually.
1: The game against Man City, between Man City and Brentford today, will now determine what will happen tomorrow against Arsenal, against West Ham and Arsenal.
0: But yeah, if Man City draw points, Tottenham will draw points.
1: They too, they can buckle up so that they can see 1 or 2 points. That's my equivalent relegation. Who am I tough, Arsenal? But Arsenal, I don't see them losing 3 points.
0: Actually.
1: Against West Ham.
0: Actually.
1: Maybe they can at least 1-0-2-1. I know Arsenal will win.
0: Amen. Let's quickly talk about the Spanish La Liga games coming up tomorrow. Mallorca and Villarreal by 1 p.m. Athletic Club and Valencia by 3:15 p.m. Real Oviedo and Getafe by 5:13 p.m. And El Clasico, Barcelona and Real Madrid by 8 p.m. Now, a lot is going on right now with Real Madrid. Mm. They are supposed to be, you know, preparing for El Clasico. But he want to sign for WrestleMania. Sorry. But
1: 500
0: exactly. And I also saw, you know, the speech of their coach Abella, where he came out and said he will not come out and talk about what happened, you know, because the dressing room is LD, and he still shade talks to the person who carried the news come out from the dressing room, betray Real Madrid as the club, which I honestly agree with.
1: You know, not what supposed stays, to go out.
0: Exactly. What happens in the dressing room is supposed to stay in the dressing room, irrespective of what's happening. Right now, it is a shame. Do you know how big the badge of Real Madrid is? Now hearing
1: open team,
0: you understand. Now hearing that last season was very horrible for them. You know, in fact, from last two seasons,
1: yeah, going back to back with that.
0: Yes, when Vinicius Junior was supposed to win Ballon d'Or, Toronto got someone from Rodri, Toton go through it. Bye. Then again, you know, last season, the Arsenal sent them out of the UCL again. Out of the UCL, and even in your Spanish Adiga, where you already had points above Barcelona,
1: they are going trophies.
0: They are going trophies. Actually, you handed it over to Barcelona. Now you want to play another El Clasico Barcelona. To your Kema practice. What is going on with Real Madrid? Is it management? Because there's this stuff going on, this petition going on right now that has, I think, 50 million signed petition to get Mbappe out of Real Madrid. 40
1: something million, yes.
0: So, my question is, Real Madrid's problem now, is it the dressing room, is it Mbappe, or is it the coach problem?
1: Management, one. The players, two.
0: You don't necessarily think it's Mbappe?
1: That is the main reason why I said management, number one.
0: Okay.
1: Reason is this. Galacticos.
0: Yeah.
1: We normally know Real Madrid with Galacticos. Human could join. But Galacticos is better. Galacticos to one in Tanisin. To help Galacticos to one Tanisin, they lack manners. On Galacticos to one by, they respect each other. Imagine Karim Benzema is giving assist to Cristiano Ronaldo. Striker won't score, winger will be scoring. And there won't be any problem. That's the Galacticos then. But now, Kylian Mbappe wants to score, Vinicius wants to score. Before they got in Kylian Mbappe, Vinicius is number one. He's the one that's showing the burden of Real Madrid.
0: Yeah.
1: A lot of matches. They play Vinicius Junior Lamari, do Leco Con, Rodrigo.
0: Rebellion
1: going season, you coach shine. Oh, go play if you don't play more. Nobody won't be the one to see what you.
0: Was it a wrong move to bring Mbappe to Real Madrid? I've forgotten the person that mentioned it, you know, when they were saying that bringing Mbappe was going to disrupt the chemistry and the dynamic that Real Madrid already had.
1: Kylian Mbappe, Omar Joshua Jojuni, they have spoiled Kylian Mbappe from when
0: he was in PSG.
1: But one Monaco, Cotil Dagbada, but when to the PSG, Egbu Bagbara team Lilo is the one that dictating for the management, so also player they will sign. Agbara ain't Walloway. Won't be Messi, won't be Nema, won't be a lot of players on Shashiori because of Kylian Mbappe. Kylian Mbappe is normally still with Emmanuel Macron, the president of France. People are saying that Ogamejoli was in the motto. You already have Vinicius Junior. It's either you let Vinicius Junior to go and bring in Kylian Mbappe, or you leave Vinicius Junior in the team and do not attempt to bring in Kylian Mbappe. Now, you've got in Kylian Mbappe with Vinicius.
0: Chemistry,
1: they are playing the same position.
0: Both of them want to score.
1: And Real Madrid need one player to be the face of Real Madrid. They only use one. Especially La Liga. They need one player to be the face of La Liga. And they normally do that kind of thing.
0: Yeah.
1: They have one player this player will be the face of La Liga. And then now, Vinicius Junior, King Shomon Spain, Brazil. Kylian Mbappe, France. Shugbon, Florentino Perez, he fell on Kylian Mbappe, lo fi lo gbe wa. But among country, one sign, you know, kini e pe, most play, most this, most that. Why don't play the same position? But once you build any problem, it's today. To the way, on my yo Vinicius Junior. To my kokwe, once you my yo, on fun, Kylian Mbappe.
0: But you know, Toni Kroos said something about that during this weekend, said, you know, during the UCL, when Luis Enrique actually removed Dembele, you could see that respect. He didn't do anything. Even from the stand, he was still hyping them, you know, trying to... Vinicius Jr. Koto kuro gwa arante ama kwa ama and gesture everything. Koto kuya kilo tefi. Fat, all of them in Real Madrid right now.
1: And be Kylian Mbappe she wanu team ye. Version tiwa. Version of Kylian Mbappe. France players. Ari Kamavinga, Tchouaméni. They be French players. Ari am Brazil no. Or maybe South American players. Town on Jolati Ben, I won't spend no two like three versions. Town versus Chef, Kylian Mbappe first score, first score. Togre, one thing forced Lati play Kylian Mbappe, the first nine. Give Vinicius Liban my leg, but still no, on clash. Vinicius in Kylian Mbappe in new goals, should my team will perform. In Batio Basin injury, they play like a team. But you won't know Man City, yes. Because I was a killer and Bappy,
0: yeah.
1: No, they can only say to buy one bed. It's like they are playing to all but two.
0: So, yeah.
1: Killer and Bappy.
0: Yeah.
1: Don't know, killer and Bappy to one team, you all affect one
0: actually.
1: The only solution I can see that one of the coach, you are to just spend could totally manage your go and players to play a gun.
0: And she wants to
1: say, that's the big Murio. Timon Basu, big Murio, Timon Baki Murio, she can call.
0: Tu mo te ba gbe Mourinho wa to a je Mourinho ati Mbappe part 1 part 2
1: problem ma sele
0: Real Madrid just started actually
1: to lati wa play classico against Barcelona now this is not the best time
0: but let's talk about it a little bit in a very very brief way because we don't have time left. Barcelona and Real Madrid, who do you think what do you think scoreline is going to be like?
1: Maybe 4-1 no. Barcelona we popo Real Madrid they have problem now.
0: Right.
1: And Barcelona and Hansi Flick, we already know that I lie. But she man buy but normal Real Madrid don't have problem until they move Barcelona for now.
0: Yeah.
1: Because of that the style of play of Hansi Flick. Now they have problem now. Vavadi only play by
0: Tchouaméni. Tchouaméni might play actually.
1: He might play, but she and when you have back petition be 4,000 against Kylian Mbappe.
0: How much 4,000 though? 17 million.
1: She fans, ma. She won't
0: how will Mbappe even have this strength and the confidence to play
1: in front of the fans? So it's a problem for Real Madrid.
0: It's actually a problem. Okay, the Interland Serie A games coming up tomorrow. LA Verona and Como meet by 11:30 a.m. Cremonese and Pisa by 2 p.m. Florentina and Genoa by 2 p.m. Parma and Roma by 5 p.m. and Milan and Atalanta by 7:45 p.m. In the German Bundesliga games coming up tomorrow, Hamburger FC SV and Freiburg will meet by 2:30 p.m. Köln and FC NDM will meet by 4:30 p.m. and Mainz and Union Berlin will meet by 6:30 p.m. And in the French League on, Angers and Strasbourg meet by 8 p.m. Auxerre and Nice meet by 8 p.m. Le Havre and Marseille meet by 8 p.m. Metz and Lorient by 8 p.m. Monaco and Lille 8 p.m. PSG and Brest 8 p.m. Rennes and Paris FC 8 p.m. And Toulouse and Lyon by 8 p.m. All games the French League on tomorrow is by 8 p.m.

0: And yes, of course, in the NPFL games coming up tomorrow, all games is by 4 p.m. Abia Warriors and Kun Khalifas are going to meet. Academy Warriors and Niger Tornadoes are going to meet. Enugu Rangers and Bedele Sharans are going to meet. Kano Pillars and Warriors FC are going to meet. Katsina United and Nikoro City are also going to meet. Kwara United and Inba are going to meet. Nasarawa United and Plateau United are also going to meet. Remon Stars, Bayelsa United are going to meet. Wiki Tories and Riverside FC are going to meet. And Shooting Stars and Barrow are also going to meet. It's going to be Shooting Stars' last home game tomorrow. So, of course, everybody should go and watch it and hype them. So Shooting Stars should actually, you know, right now they are getting the slot of the CAF Condition Cup qualification, you know. Mm-hmm. And if they actually win this game, because they're on 57 points, the next one is Bed Insurance on 55 points. Even if it's ordinary, one point.
1: Mm-hmm.
0: They go still win.
1: It's 3.21.
0: They go different. So, one winner. Enjoy a winner. Shooting Stars. Yeah, exactly. But let me take the first five. Enugu Rangers is at the top, 52 points. Rivers United number 2, 51 points. Ikorodu City number 3, 58 points. Shooting Stars number 4, 57 points. And Bedele Sharans number 5, 55 points. But it's going to be the last home game of Shooting Stars. And like I said, the game is by 4 p.m. tomorrow. Thank you very much for tuning and listening to us, yes, on Wells Weekend Total Sport. Until next time, same station, same time. I did say bye.
1: And you know, if you go back, I'll tell you, I'll tell you, I'll tell you, I'll tell you, I'll tell you, I'll tell you, I'll tell you, I'll tell you, I'll tell you, I'll tell you, I'll tell you, I'll tell you, I'll tell you, I'll tell you, I'll
0: Okay, and my name is Lizette Femi Oloyade, your one and only Sport Babi. Enjoy the rest of your weekend. Bye for now.

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0: listeners. This is Homefront, and I am your host, Reverend Omobolanle Ayofeoluwa. I'm a gospel minister, a mother, a grandmother, a veteran journalist, and Homefront is about talking about issues that affect the home, about women, men, children, differently our careers, our spiritual lives, everything that affects the home. That is what we discuss on Homefront. And with me in the studio is our indefatigable co-host. Can we know you?
1: Hi, good evening or afternoon. My name is Clara Otter and it's good to be back here again.
0: Right. And in the air, we're hearing everything about politics, campaign. It's politics, politics, politics. And today we are going to be zeroing in on women in politics. Now, before we go into discussion, I'd like to do a preamble about women in Nigerian politics. Then we'll discuss the issues that rise up, what women need to do. Is the society being unfair to women? Are we being unfair to ourselves? Can we cope with the rigors of politics in Nigeria? Politics, they say, is dirty. We'll see about that in a bit.

0: Now for the preamble. Women in Nigerian politics face extreme underrepresentation, with female participation in elective and appointive positions hovering around 4% and 6.7%, far below the African average of 23.4%. Yes. Despite making up half the population in Nigeria, women hold only about 3.8% to 4% of seats in the 10th National Assembly and have never held the top positions of president or governor. Mark that. Now, we're going to use the election statistics between 2023 and 2024. Now, let's go. National Assembly, women hold only 3.5% to 4% of seats. That is approximately 19 to 20 women out of, listen to this, 469 members. That's the National Assembly. Then the Senate, only three female senators were elected in 2023. And we know one is a bit controversial, but we'll go into that later. And candidacy, female candidates in 2023 dropped to 10.1%, down from 12.9% in 2019. Now, appointive positions, only 16.7% of ministerial positions are held by women, falling short of regional targets. Before we go into key barriers and context, let's just discuss. Well, what do you think about this, Clara? Women in politics, is it got to do with our backgrounds or the fact that we are women? What is exactly holding us back?
1: You know, I'll start from the family. They say the family is the smallest unit of the society. And for a family to stand, you have to have a strong woman. And that woman needs all the support that she gets for her to function right. Now, taking that to the bigger scene, if a woman is going to function right in politics or in any position that involves her taking a whole lot of time away from the home, she needs to have a support system.
0: That's right.
1: Now, for Nigerian politicians that are women, they don't really have that support system. You would see some of these women who are in politics. If you're going to thrive in politics, you need to have, if you're married, your spouse needs to be 110%.
0: Okay, but before we go into the spousal support, women ourselves, how do we think? We have to be realistic, honestly, Clara. How can we cope in this jungle called politics here in even all over the world? Maybe, because how many women can do nocturnal meetings, you know? And they, well, we said we won't talk about spousal.
1: it has to come in because there's no way you will function.
0: You'll go and come back home at 3 a.m. or sometimes even stay over, or you go all over campaigning from Kotangora to Kutuwenji. How on earth? I mean, I know people are doing it, but how many of them, let's be realistic, like I said, have successful homes, you know? We are talking about young women. We are not talking about women over 60.
1: Their children are living on their own, and they're married.
0: Young women that we need, young minds, and when I say young, 30 from 30 upwards, you know, how do you do this? And also, let us also not forget the fact that we women, if we say we are fighting for representation, it's not about emotions. Can we cope? Can we do it?
1: A woman is an emotional being. So I doubt you could take that emotion out of a woman. And that's one of the reasons why women function the way they function. In fact, you can't, if you take that out of a woman,
0: she becomes a man.
1: And there is no way would separate the home from the woman in politics.
0: Okay.
1: Not just women in politics. There are certain careers that you need that support.
0: Yes.
1: Even in media.
0: That's everywhere.
1: You're on night shift and you have babies that are below 10.
0: Yes.
1: You need someone to make sure they are fed.
0: It means that if we have put all that, how can I put this now? This feminism thing, what a man can do, a woman can do. Now, the way that the Lord made it, we are women, we nurture. So, for you to come to a point where you are able to leave your children at home and feel comfortable pursuing your career and politics or whatever we're doing, how can we match both together? Like I said, it's easier for women over 50 because their children are all grown up and all that. But even then, What about the husband? If you have one, what about the husband? How do we do this? I'm trying to be realistic because we got to a point. We spoke about careers also. When I was working as a journalist, I would travel, and it wasn't like every day. I would travel, and I would still feel guilty. Oh, my children are home with my husband. Yes, we had nannies and all that, but it wasn't the same. But if you are going to do that, as women, you have to be focused. Anything, politics, you have to be focused. And not, I said you would have to take the emotional bit. When I said take the emotional bit, you would have to realize that at a point in time, this thing I'm pursuing is going to be demanding. So true. You make your plans. If it is going to put the children, okay, when we have this, and if you have a husband that is busy also, so it's either you let an in-law or a mother-in-law, sister-in-law come and stay with you. But even then, it's a natural thing. Men begin to get jealous. How can she be spending her time? What kind of meeting is that? Knowing that that is what goes on, really. You know, so.
1: For those positions.
0: So if you want to be successful, you must have support.
1: Well, first and foremost, I'm going to say, whoever invented that phrase, what a man can do.
0: A woman can do.
1: Please. Men. I'm not done doing what a woman can do.
0: Besides,
1: don't that, now add what a man can do to it.
0: Let me just put it this way also. What a woman can do, a man cannot do also.
1: Well, we have our different responsibilities.
0: Oh, exactly. The
1: so let me just face what a woman can do and leave what the man can do. Man, do your own. Let me do my own. Okay. And aside that, you know, if you're going to be a woman, that job comes with a whole lot of responsibilities.
0: Oh, yes.
1: You are the support system. Mm-hmm. You are a mother. You're a cook. Mm-hmm. You are the laundry lady. You are the nanny. You are in charge of first aid.
0: Everything.
1: And you're in charge of everything. Mm. Now, putting a high demanding job on that is going to take a lot. So if you're not strong mentally as a woman, you won't be able to function.
0: That's the word, strong mentally. Because let's use the issue of this senator, I don't want to mention her name. We know. Well, Natasha, we all read the story about it. She got into trouble because she wanted to prove that she was a strong person. And when a lot of women were like up in arms. No, they shouldn't have done that. This, for me, when she was told to keep quiet or something or go out, she should just have done it. Because then several things came up and you are now doing taka and dabo. For the younger ones, I don't know if they would understand what taka and dabo mean. They were there fighting, throwing balls at one another. Oh, I mean, he wanted, and now the ugly stories of how the Senate president wanted to, you know, with her came up. And it was dirty. A seasoned politician would not do that. Forget male or female.
1: We don't have seasoned politicians in this country.
0: So. We have.
1: Well, we have a very few of them.
0: We are.
1: And then,
0: there are plenty, but that's the point is, they are now.
1: Are they high up there?
0: They're high up there. That's one of the problems we have. Then there's a ceiling, which means even men can't bust through, talk less of we women when we're just rising up. And the thing is, we must really, you can't go into politics without, you know, being a strong-minded person.
1: You
0: cannot
1: have to.
0: Do emotions in politics, even anywhere in the world. You cannot do that. Even abroad. Do you hear the way any position, any career, like we were saying, the American president, he has this particular thing for female journalists. Once they open their mouths to ask him, he degrades them, condescendingly calls them pigs, you pig, and all that. And that's the whole president talking to a female journalist. Now we are talking about being in the Senate. In the Senate. I think, how many of them are in the Senate right now? I know there's Kingi Bey. I know there's the Natasha person. Like, I can't really remember any other.
1: You see, that's the thing. Because we don't hear of them, we don't hear anything about them. Sometimes it's like they don't exist.
0: Exactly.
1: And the number is very little compared to the number of men that we have, you know, in the Senate. And aside that, most people, by the time they get to that position, they are, I don't know, is it now trained to think that just go there, make your money, and get out.
0: Now, that's a wrong perception, even for male politicians.
1: Yes, and we have a whole lot of them.
0: Oh, yes.
1: Not just female politicians. Now, we have a lot of male politicians who do that, too. Mm-hmm. And so many people have tried, you know, to speak up, to do the right thing, and then they face difficulties, you know, and then they just said, they just go like, what's the use?
0: Like the lady senator we were talking about, Natasha, at the end of the day, because she had to prove herself, she was suspended and everything. I think they went to the court and she lost. Yeah. That's a male world, man. What are we talking about? But eventually she now had to be projecting all the projects she was doing in, is it Kogi? And she now, we're now seeing all the wonderful, laudable projects she was doing. For me, that was a great thing for
1: that
0: her.
1: That was a win.
0: It was a win. And for me, it was better to have just kept her dignity by project
1: those ones first.
0: Yes. So keep projecting that. This is what I am doing. I'm not just there because
1: I'm not
0: female.
1: Just a woman.
0: You know, I'm not, yeah, exactly.
1: I'm not just a pretty
0: senator.
1: Face.
0: I'm representing my constituency. This is
1: and
0: what
1: this
0: I
1: is what
0: been
1: I have
0: doing.
1: Done.
0: And for me, as far as I am concerned right now, she is the most visible. Her projects are the most visible in the Senate.
1: For male and female.
0: Yes. I haven't seen the others. Occasionally, you see some people giving women wheelbarrow in the North wheelbarrow. Hello. In the North.
1: You know, we have
0: with all the money that they're given.
1: And the thing now is most politicians, you know, they will say, don't say anything if you don't have the actual fact, especially when it comes to politics.
0: Yes.
1: But we all know that it's not what is assigned to be spent on your location that you actually spend.
0: Mm-hmm.
1: Some of them are spent on, I'm a big boy,
0: exactly.
1: Come and bow
0: bike
1: down before me.
0: Unnecessarily.
1: You know, you are my boy, take this,
0: take
1: you are my
0: on.
1: This. We know that's what some of them do. But at the same time, when you now see someone who is out there, who is doing what needs to be done, and then you want to shut that person down, people will have issues. But my issue now with, especially this lady, is the fact that when they were trying to shut her down for whatever reason, whether she was right or she was wrong, for whatever reason, I expected... You keep quiet, you smile at them,
0: exactly.
1: And then
0: wait
1: you
0: for
1: roll
0: them.
1: In those achievements.
0: Those projects, yes.
1: I am not a pretty face. Mm-hmm. Yes, I am pretty, but
0: this is
1: that's
0: I've
1: not
0: done.
1: Just who I am.
0: Mm-hmm.
1: This is what I have done. Let my credentials speak for me.
0: Yeah.
1: And when we have people whose credentials speak for them, especially women, it will encourage more women to come in and say, wow, if this can happen, then I can also fight.
0: Then women should have strong minds because they brought up all sorts of debt, how she had children for 1 million people and all that. She should just have kept quiet instead of trying to paint the Senate president.
1: You don't fight dirty with dirty sometimes.
0: No, you just chill. You know, you wait for them. They lose guard after a while, you know.
1: some people don't know that. When someone is throwing shades at you and you're quiet and you're looking,
0: they can't
1: the other
0: you
1: person
0: out.
1: Looks like a moron.
0: Of course.
1: Because you're just like, and everyone's like, you're even talking and she's not responsible.
0: Taking
1: keep
0: anything.
1: Quiet.
0: Yes.
1: You Let's know? Just forget about it. It's old school already. Move on.
0: And then the problem with me also, women started talking in the media, on social media, on the internet. Yes, women, we must support women. That is totally wrong. I'm not carpeting Natasha.
1: Yeah.
0: She's been good. I mean, she came out and she said what she had to say. I may not support it. I may support it. That's not the point. Do not support someone because the woman, she's a woman. We are marginalized. So any woman that is there, whether she has done wrong or right, we must fight for her. Then they were carrying placards up and down. Yes, there are different ways of doing this. And for me, like I keep repeating, the fact that her projects were now being, shared all over the internet. That was a good one. A good strategy.
1: That was a good strategy.
0: Instead of matching... Try to match the debt for debt. Oh, he did this, she did this. Kissing my husband. The husband, you were not kissing in public before. You now started to begin to kiss. I'm like, then going dirty. His wife is a witch. That is absurd. If we women really want to keep our heads above board, we leave the dirt.
1: You fight higher. You aim higher.
0: Yes.
1: There's another thing.
0: By your projects. You defeat them.
1: There's another thing that women don't understand.
0: Mm.
1: And I doubt if that is ever going to change. Maybe it will change for the next 2-3 generations to come. But right now, we know that's just an illusion if we say it's going to change. When we say there are certain professions and certain career paths that are meant for men. Because men know how to play dirty. And if you're going to survive as a woman in that world, you need to play smart.
0: Yes. I'm glad
1: you
0: said
1: play dirty
0: you said
1: with them.
0: Smart, not dirty.
1: Smart. You can't play dirty
0: That's why
1: with
0: we're
1: them.
0: Different.
1: And funny enough, men don't come after me for this one. Funny enough, women are actually smarter than guys.
0: Yes, because one, our emotional intelligence is top-notch. It is top-notch. Then we don't have, what do you call it, distractions like, oh, other women running after me. Even if men are running after, women are intelligent enough in that kind of position.
1: They can actually detect what you want. When a man is coming around, the woman can tell what you want.
0: Then it's like, hey, because I'm a senator, you now want to be my friend. You can't be that. I have a husband at home, and I'm facing this job, and it is demanding. You are a distraction. But men are allowed.
1: Men can easily get distracted.
0: All over the place. They travel to Kutuwenji.

constituency, that is what is being spent. And anyway, before we go further, we'll talk about the key barriers and context when we come back. We'll be right back.

0: 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We are discussing women in politics in Nigeria, and now we are going to talk about the key barriers and context. Now, listen to this, Clara. Lowest in Africa. Listen to this. Nigeria ranks among the lowest in Africa for female parliamentary representation. Mark our population in Nigeria. Then two, structural barriers, cultural patriarchy, high cost of party nomination forms. You need 100 million or something to buy for
1: forms and all that.
0: And biased primary processes hinder women. They will now begin to tell you, where did you come? That's why women too, like, we have to play smart. If you know you want to go into politics now, start at the grassroots.
1: Start
0: go
1: building.
0: To your local government and all that. And think about the state houses of assembly. Don't aim, you don't have a political code background and you want to, you are aiming for the Senate. They don't know you in your constituency, for one. So those are the things. They hinder our progress in women. Also, state level. Only about 51, mark this, 51 out of 993 seats, almost 1,000 seats, in state assemblies are held by women, with some states having zero female representation. I'm sure you know where that is, probably in the north, you know. And okay, this is again preparing. If you know you are going into politics, you will be a part of the party. In fact, you can begin. Yes, they can say, okay, we are there's gender bias again. Let's face reality. The bias, it will always be there. So start with the female wing of your party. Start there. Maybe you'll be the treasurer, the secretary, the campaign, whatever. Be there. So, I mean, garnering support for your party or for whoever your candidate is. So they begin to know you, even on TV. People are you have to be smart. You know journalists. You seek them out.
1: You attend programs, interviews.
0: Yeah, exactly. Talking about your party, what they're going to do. And people will begin to say, oh, why don't we use this woman? Even the party will begin to think.
1: Even if you don't talk about your party, because I don't think that is really, really acceptable in the long
0: run. Unless it's campaign time.
1: Yes, unless it's campaign time. You can talk about your projects.
0: Exactly.
1: Let them know you. Mm-hmm. So whichever party... Your party will see you as an asset.
0: Exactly.
1: Because your name speaks volume.
0: That's right.
1: And one of the reasons why some women won't go into politics, for you to be able to achieve what we just said now, you're going to need money to do that. If you're going to be doing projects for children, if you're going to be running projects for young people.
0: You know, well, why? Sorry to butt in, Clara. All this legislating for things like gender and equal opportunity bill. For me, whatever the whole world has been speaking about gender bias for decades and all that. Yes, we know women are marginalized, but how can we prove ourselves? Let's begin to think. We're not just for representing women and children and domestic things alone. Let's see what we can do. If I have been trained as an engineer, I will look into things like maybe

0: the parastatals, what the government should be doing, without being antagonistic.
1: Mm.
0: The way forward, because that's a mistake people make.
1: That's playing smart.
0: Smart. And you come on TV, you're like, oh, the government is useless. This, they are this. Do you see how much money they spent? No. You cannot come. If I were in a position like this, or even forget about position, I believe, and this, you must be ready to spend money. You go to the media houses, you tell, this is how much I want. I want an interview. People think that journalists just go out and carry people. No. It's called lobbying. Yes, the 30 minutes program, you come prepared. They throw the questions at you, and if you like, you can even give them questions to ask you. That is smart. Your area of expertise.
1: That's being smart. You know, for as a woman, especially if you're one with a pretty face, you can easily walk into offices and they will attend to you.
0: Yes, confidence. Not rude.
1: And you know,
0: because some people do, their confidence, they think is being rude and assertive. No.
1: You walk into a place, you smile, you greet people, you know, they talk to you, you respond with a smile. You don't look at them like, who is this one? You know, when you walk into a place like that, you can actually get support. Okay, imagine you are from a particular party, and then that's another issue that we have. Ah, that's not my party, I cannot work with them. Hello? Who cares whose party it is?
0: As long as
1: we're doing something... Exactly. It's for the good of my community or my state or my country.
0: Yes.
1: So you walk into an office and, of course, maybe the governor or whichever person sitting in that office is not from your party. You present your case. I have this proposal.
0: Exactly.
1: And I'm not preaching party yet. I'm preaching the good of the people.
0: Mm-hmm.
1: And this will look good for you too. I mean, this is your seat.
0: Yes.
1: People see this and they say, okay, you worked with this person, and that proves that you are doing a good job. People will pay attention to you. They will bring the money.
0: Of course. Besides even bringing the money, we're talking about visibility also. For instance, our area, I don't know what we have done. The roads are wonderfully bad, if there's any such thing. And I keep threatening. Occasionally when I see people hailing the government or in the social media, and I will put my own, please, in our area, oh, this and that. I think I've done it like 3 or 4 times, and the generic answer will come up, we'll get to you and all that. And I told my husband one day, I said, I will write this letter. It's not a rude letter. I'll just take it to the governor's office. It doesn't matter if I don't see him. I will drop it. If I don't get a response, I will write another one in 2 months, I'll go and drop it. He just rolled his eyes and like, ugh. You don't know what you're talking about.
1: No, you see, the thing is, if you're persistent enough,
0: yes,
1: you will get a response.
0: Exactly.
1: At least you will get to see somebody.
0: And I'm not the only one living in that area. And people will get to know me. Oh, she was the one that brought her case out. You know? So it starts from there. So, let's go and call Reverend and your
1: friend. The last time we had this issue, she was the one that went
0: to carry that chest full chest to go and talk. And it's not
1: and before you know it, you are getting support.
0: Exactly. You're getting support. You start from there. Don't begin to think you have to start at the top. For instance, okay, there's this, what do you call it now? Trending thing, you know, advocates are pushing for legislative changes, such as a special seats bill. Hello, what is special seats bill? If you don't, what's the word now?
1: You don't do the work, you don't get to sit there.
0: What do you mean by special seats bill? To increase female representation.
1: Some states are already working on that now.
0: Yes, let's stick with the states. And let's see, a lot of women are actually so knowledgeable, so hardworking. But like we identified earlier, also the Patrick Akel thing. The husband will be like, you want to go and sit in Abuja? And it's not even yet Abuja. At least here in Oyo State, it's just Ibadan there. You know, you start from somewhere. And despite low numbers, female lawmakers have sponsored significant, albeit often rejected, legislation, like I said earlier, the Gender and Equal Opportunity Bill. We have to begin to also move a little away from the gender thing. Oh, let the United Nations make a lot of noise about that. But let's look inwards. What is it, gender? What about our primary schools? Look into education. Take a visit to the hospitals. What do they lack?
1: Because aside from hospitals, there are smaller ways too.
0: I'm just using
1: what about healthcare centers?
0: Yes, I'm just using this as an example. Then you come on air, like we said earlier, tell them, Wells Radio, I have this issue I want to discuss. Can I come on your program, whichever program suits that? I've been to a certain health center. There are no nurses. No, these are my ideas to encourage health workers to stay in these local health clinics in the villages, in towns, not just cities. You know, you start like that. Leave gender representation alone for a while. for a while. Let's begin to make impact in our localities. You know, when we now develop muscles, you don't develop muscles overnight. And you're like, I'm going to the Senate. Then you begin to say, oh, they're marginalizing me, when you don't have enough money. All the dirty politics they are playing to get money, you can't do it.
1: You can't do that.
0: Unless, I'm sorry, you want to sleep around. Even when you will sleep around, they will still remove the kidney from your feet. So you fall down. Yakata. You know, it's not that easy. Politics is deep. Then you must be a strong person spiritually. You don't enter the murky waters of politics just like that. I'm intelligent. I have a PhD. I have so FRCN. And
1: it will shock you.
0: In fact, seriously, the mayor will be waiting to speak all the English you want to speak.
1: And when you are done, they show you the door.
0: Like, okay, we will send you. In fact, some are so amazing. They will say, oh, we will send you for training. There's one training going on in Canada. 2 weeks training, go for the conference. After a while, you just find out all they are doing is sending you to conferences, doing this. And if you are not careful, you get used to it. Oh, I'm going to Canada tomorrow. I'm going to Netherlands tomorrow to visit. And they keep you busy. Meanwhile, the work is going on
1: at home. The work is going on at home, and you're not participating in it.
0: So politics is really for smart people.
1: Another issue that I think also affects the number of women who go into politics is family.
0: Yes.
1: You know, the responsibility that the woman plays in the home. Mm. And that goes back to the support system. Yes. A woman who is, you know, in charge of the home, taking care of this and that and that. And then say you're a very busy woman, your husband is a very busy man, who stays and takes care of things, especially for a young woman. You know, I spoke to someone, I think 3 years back, and he was telling me how his daughter is going to go, you know, into politics. She's going to go for Senate and all that and all that. And she's going to represent his, you know, area and that. And I thought about it. Your daughter is 30. I think then she was 35. Mm-hmm. Yes, 35. Single, fresh out of, she was a lawyer and all that. And I said, okay, fine. You have the connection as a father. Her mom also has the connection. She's a son. Okay. So you already paved the way for her. Mm-hmm. What about the young girl or the young lady who doesn't have all that connection?
0: Exactly.
1: How does she do it? Your child will write in your name and her mother's name and mm-hmm. probably to the corridor.
0: You know, politics are it's also quite wide. You know, you have technocrats. So for the well-read woman, you put yourself in a visible position when the time comes of the special advisor for engineering
1: issues and all that. They just pick you up. Okay, you're handling this aspect. Mm-hmm.
0: She's visible. She's been speaking about it, and she has a track record of being good in her profession. So it starts like that.
1: You know, so you don't really have to be voted for.
0: Exactly.
1: You don't need to pay the millions that they pay to get a ticket.
0: Politics.
1: But you're still in politics, and you're still making impact.
0: Yes, play your cards right. And the mistake we women make, and I can tell you about that. The higher you rise, we tend to want to, like, oh, because I'm a woman, I'm going to show them. They want to cheat me.
1: Flex your muscle.
0: You become tough, Margaret Thatcher woman. And we have to be careful about that. Because for men, it's like, oh, she's a threat. Who does she think she is? She wants to lord it over us. Okay, we are going to keep her down. And we have to be careful about that. Not that we should not be vocal. Mm. We can be vocal and smart. Vocal and not emotional. Or necessarily, because we can't take emotions out of
1: a woman.
0: No, you can't, you know? And the other thing, you know, like we said, be visible. Whatever you do, be visible. And you must genuinely want the good of your neighbors at heart, your community, your country at heart. Forget about the gains, because people will come. Or when you get there, this is what they do. I remember this particular professor, nice professional woman. And she was a little elderly. I think maybe she was like 60 then. I'm not too sure. Professor Nike Grange. She was a minister. I can't remember what, during Obasanjo's time. And towards the end of the year, the civil servants told her that, oh, anything that's left over, you know, in the ministry from projects and all, we share. And lo and behold, this is a true story. That's why I'm mentioning her name. She did, the December. She told them to go ahead and share. She signed. But she didn't take a penny out of it. Now, one of them broke the story. You know how wicked people can be. They broke the story. So it was like, she was the one that told them, go and spend the rest. I mean, so she came on air. She was so sad that she explained herself. And poor woman, she bowed out respectfully. Like, I can't do this. because she was so flabbergasted that can people be this evil?
1: Welcome to Nigeria.
0: Can people mislead her, mislead people like this? And she left. Look at how hard, we are talking about politics now, but even parastatals, you are appointed through political, your, like you said, your, like we said earlier, your profession and your cleverness. Please look for a word for me.
1: Your intellect.
0: Yes, will stand you out, you know. Like late Professor Nora Akio, she served NAFDAC with all her might, her power, and her strength. They came for her, but she stood. Eventually, I think about three times they tried to assassinate her, you know, but she stood. I remember when they burnt down the NAFDAC headquarters in Lagos. I was watching it on TV. The woman stood, and she was crying. She wasn't weeping. She wasn't weeping and howling, but tears were rolling down her eyes. Like, how wicked can people be? All because she wanted good for the people. How can you be selling fake insulin, fake, what do you call these things in drips?
1: What's it called now? Anyway. Drips. Uh-huh. Those injections and
0: the bags that. Are the liquid. You are selling poison and injecting, and people are dying. She lost a relation through that. So her cause, she was really like ready. She battled these people. She battled them. And, well, eventually she passed on, but she left a legacy. I remember looking at a picture on her profile, her LinkedIn profile. If you saw the number of medals, so sometimes you fight, they may get at you, but you don't lose because your work would speak for you.
1: You see,
0: today we talk about her.
1: We still talk about her.
0: Nobody has matched her, what she has done in this country. NAFDAC, nobody, no one has matched it.
1: You see, educating women and, well, I wouldn't say empower, but maybe empowering them as well,
0: yes,
1: with
0: empowering.
1: The right knowledge,
0: yes,
1: will also is one thing that we lack when it comes to politics and for women as
0: then,
1: well.
0: Women, also the mindset of I'm going there to make money must be
1: erased. That's why we need to
0: it
1: educate them.
0: Erased. It's what I can do for mankind. And
1: that should
0: that,
1: be your goal.
0: Yes, it should be your goal for mankind. Look at this lady also, Ngozi, Okonjo-Iweala.
1: Yes.
0: See, she's back again from where she came. She's promoted. She's making trails blazing all over the place because she knew what she was doing. You know, you women must realize that it's not only when you go to the Senate or the House of Rep
1: that she needs to make an impact.
0: Change.
1: It's also that's why I said you have to be intelligent. You have to be smart.
0: Yes.
1: You can't play if you're going to play the game like the men play the game. You lose. You can't play it like them. You need to carve your own path, you know, and then play it in your own terms.
0: And they must have a motto: ignorance is the best answer, or silence is the best answer for a fool. You don't answer every dog that barks.
1: You don't answer to everything.
0: You become a dog yourself. They bark at you, and you begin to bark also.
1: I saw a video. Two dogs. One just sat there, and the other one was barking and barking, and that one just, you know, turned away like, I'm not even hearing what you're doing.
0: I'm not your rank.
1: You know? And that one just went on backing and backing and backing. They had to come, the animal control had to come and then...
0: give him injection.
1: You know, give him an injection and all that. Like, this dog is going crazy.
0: Yes, yeah, he's rabid. So
1: and this other guy was just there, I don't care what you do. Who got the negative attention? The guy was barking.
0: That's right.
1: So don't respond. You don't have to respond to everything. In fact, there are certain things that happen and you just look away.
0: Yes.
1: Because, hey, you're bigger than that.
0: You are.
1: You're then so much
0: even,
1: better than that.
0: Because nobody is perfect. They may have a point sometimes. Oh, then in your heart, you like, there's nothing wrong in apologizing. Let them, she apologized. Yes, if you know you got it, I apologize. Then go back to your drawing board. Okay, where did I go wrong? As a woman, these are things we should learn to do. It's not money that takes... Okay, some people can throw money around and buy the silence of people.
1: Yes.
0: But at the end of the day, the truth will still come out. The truth will come out.
1: And that's the sad thing about Nigeria in particular.
0: Mm.
1: We don't really care about the truth coming out or your good name or
0: exactly.
1: your bad name. Mm-hmm. As far as Nigerian politicians are concerned, any press is good press.
0: And then any press is good press. But we also, as Nigerians, we are all involved in this. We encourage all these things. If we as women, you've seen a fact where there are women over 60 who have been in politics but are not in political positions. but they hold the reins also. Look for young women, mentor them. It's not just about you. Mentor them, bring them up. And if they, it's like having my own child, my own child now, she's interested in politics, I'm in politics, quietly, I would help her to begin to put, oh yeah, let's go. This is where the first lady is going. Come and go there. This and that. You begin to push them up. But we don't do that. We women also, we have some things to go home and work on.
1: Well, because a woman is thinking, I clawed my way in here.
0: Yeah, so she wants to take the shine.
1: You two do the work.
0: That's not how it's done.
1: We're raised to raise others. But we forget that. That's why a lot of people will tell you that women are part of the enemies that they have.
0: Yes,
1: women are women's enemies. People will say that a lot. But the truth is, in as much as, of course, a woman will not want to support a woman most of the time, mm-hmm. we also have people who you don't really need the
0: corner.
1: Support. You don't need them to be in your corner.
0: Mm-mm.
1: Just look at what they're doing,
0: mm-hmm.
1: learn from their mistakes, and then try not to make that same mistake.
0: Exactly.
1: And all that will happen. A woman who would make impact, who would make great impact in politics, you have to play smart.
0: Mm.
1: I mean, we cannot overemphasize the fact that you have to play smart.
0: That's right.
1: You have to look at the full picture and then say, okay, I am not going to shoot for the stars.
0: Exactly.
1: I'm going to concentrate on this particular area.
0: Mm-hmm.
1: And then I will make sure everybody knows my name
0: exactly.
1: for good
0: mm-hmm.
1: in this area. Now, if you do it well enough, people will come and pick you and say, come shine.
0: Of course. Whatever you do it with an excellent spirit. That's what people don't get. We're so focused on money.
1: But everybody wants to make money. Everybody wants to be in Senate. Everybody wants to
0: rep.
1: You know. But there are so many other things you can do.
0: You can be a lobbyist. You can be a lobbyist, and being a lobbyist, you have to be intentional. It's a lot of work. I'm trying to get this thing right. Girls in my area, they are being marginalized. I write the letter, send it to the Senate president, the person representing my area in the National Assembly, both Senate and House of Rep. We begin to do things like this. Now, sometimes we also think, what's my own? I mean, let them just do it. It's not about gender representation, saying that they should reserve seats for us. We must earn it also. Okay, let them reserve the seats, but we must earn it. So they won't begin to
1: You had better behave because we gave you for free.
0: We don't deserve it.
1: It's not like you worked for it or
0: exactly.
1: you deserved it.
0: So they begin to...
1: You don't get respect that way.
0: So if they form committees, they leave you out. You're not a part of the committee in the
1: You're just
0: the
1: there
0: house.
1: To make numbers.
0: Exactly. Okay, you want representation.
1: So when they're doing data, they'll say, women are like, we have 20 women,
0: now.
1: We have 100 women, you know, just for data,
0: feel
1: nothing really
0: seats,
1: important.
0: You know?
1: So if you're going to, and you know, for the sad thing now is, when they finally do these things and it works, the women who go there, will not prove that, okay, fine, I might not have worked to get here, but now I'm here, I'm going to make impact.
0: That's right.
1: Most women won't do that.
0: They won't do that.
1: If
0: you are going there, you must be thick-skinned and smart. We keep repeating the word smart. Because they will dig up stories about you. So be ready. In fact, if possible, make these stories known. When you are doing these interviews,
1: before you go there,
0: I made this mistake. There was this man that came before I got married and... he sweet-tongued me and he did this. He just come out plain so that... Because now, okay, in those days, there was no internet. Now there's internet. And they say internet does not forget. So be careful what you post, what you say. They will dig it
1: and
0: up
1: what
0: for you.
1: And what you do. You know, there used to be this comedian years back. He will come on stage. He will make fun of himself.
0: Mm-hmm.
1: Everything you can think about him, he will make fun of it. And everybody will laugh. And then he will go into the audience and start making fun of them. So there is nothing you can use to insult him.
0: Exactly.
1: He's done it himself already.
0: Exactly.
1: And everybody laughs. So when you say it, it's like, we heard that before.
0: Exactly.
1: So what's new? It's not news. It's not new to us anymore.
0: Mm.
1: So people need to do that. Women need to
0: do
1: that. Women... As a woman, you're supposed to carry yourself with a certain level of integrity.
0: Yes.
1: So when people see you, even if there is something in your past, when people see you now,
0: then and say, oh, that was our past.
1: Well, that was our past. You know? I mean, look how far she's come.
0: Exactly.
1: Look what she's done over the years.
0: If you try and match ego for ego and all that with men,
1: it won't
0: that's
1: work.
0: When we know that it's a patriarchal society because they'll say, hey, men do it. They'll just, that's how men do it. And you'll be like left with your empty bowl in your hands, mm-hmm. feeling dull, you know. Not smart.
1: And then you're wondering, how did I get here?
0: Okay.
1: Girl, you went head-ons with them. You, yes. No, you don't do that. No.
0: Okay, now, let's go on another break. We'll be right back.

0: This is Wells Radio 89.3 FM, your preferred wholesome radio. And we are back on home front. We are discussing the issue of women in politics. We're not just talking governor, president, house of senate. We're talking about even posts, political posts that will get you elected into, not even elected, what do you call it now? You are given the job to do. Now, let's just briefly go again into reasons for the low level of women's participation in politics. Several factors have been considered responsible for this trend. First, there's a socio-cultural problem, like we have discussed. Nigeria is largely a patriarchal society, where many industries and sectors are dominated by men. The perceived traditional role of the woman as a homemaker has continued to play out in several parts of the country. The late introduction of women's rights in the world, such as the right to vote and be voted for, echoed the patriarchal nature of many societies, of which Nigeria is one. In some parts of the country to this day, the right of female children to basic education is under threat by insurgents and terrorists who believe that it is not in a girl's place to have a formal education, a message that has been preserved for generations. Despite the fact that more women are beginning to occupy leadership positions in corporate organizations, it is still a fact that in many parts of the country, the role of women does not go beyond household matters. This sort of culture fosters a mindset in women that taking up positions of authority outside the home is wrong and unthinkable. You know, so there's a need to work on the mindset of women. You can do it. But before, like we were talking earlier, it's not something that you just do in a hurry. We begin to...
1: It takes time.
0: It takes time. Women who are visible in the university, they're part of the student union government. It begins like that. You know, the urge to make things better for their community. It starts like that. So we encourage them. But for some of us, which is natural, because we are nurturers, women, okay, we bring up children. At the time we begin to nurture women, I mean children, it occupies your time and all that. So by the time, because we are talking about catching them young, by the time you are now ready to begin to take part, you are like knocking 50 and 60, you are becoming a grandma and everybody's like, oh, grandma, what do you want to go and do there? You know, and it's never too late.
1: It's never too late. Recently I heard of a group of young girls who, even at the university, were into politics, honorable in their faculty, you know, part of the students union and all that. And it was actually a good thing for me to hear things like that, because it helps you socialize. It helps you, you know, navigate the system.
0: Exactly.
1: It also helps you understand how some of these things work at a young age.
0: Yes.
1: Now, if you are Madam President in the House, and then, or Madam Speaker, you know, and then you know how the thing is run, you know what to say, how to go about deliberating for issues, you know, and all that, and then you graduate from school, and you still follow that path.
0: Yeah.
1: You're already creating, you know, like a pathway for yourself.
0: Okay.
1: Making impact in your society, in your school, in your community, in your local government, you know, at that young age, by the time you get to 30, 40...
0: And it doesn't mean you are dropping your career or anything.
1: No.
0: It goes hand in hand.
1: It goes hand in hand.
0: Until you are ready to go into full-time
1: politics. And by that time, you've already, you know, your CV...
0: Is full.
1: Is full. And people already know what you've done. People can tell the story even if you're not there.
0: Of course.
1: Like, when she was at this age, she did this. When she was at this age, she did that. But sometimes when we get out of school, we get discouraged. Your parents are the first to say, is that why you went to school? What's my business with that?
0: Solve the problems of the...
1: How is that my business? I sent you to school, go work, take care of me when I'm old. You know, all of that, we get discouraged at that point. But if we have women who would see these young girls
0: and support them.
1: You know, I know someone who, she's a honorable, you know, at the university in the faculty. And, you know, she came home and she was telling her mom. She said, I was speaking with one of my lecturers, a female lecturer. And she said that, oh, she can't be around. She's going for, I think they had a meeting or something, that she can't be around. And she was telling them, a group of them, you know, what we're going to do, people that were going to apply and all that. And she said, out of curiosity, she just asked, can freshers join? Mm-hmm. And the woman said, of course, write on this, write on that, write on that, and then come and let's see. And she became part of the honorable.
0: Yes.
1: So it's they need to have strong, a support of women who would say, you can do this.
0: Of course. Then also, let's talk about the nature of politics in Nigeria. Now, the nature of politics in Nigeria has also contributed to low participation of women in politics. Politics in Nigeria is seen as a dirty game, as we said earlier. One that is filled with corruption and violence, whether we like it or not. That's the truth. Elections are often fraught with irregularities, such as snatching ballot boxes, fighting and death. Receiving political appointments is also said to be only be possible upon giving something in return to government officials. Many women often cannot bring themselves to be in the middle of the endless fight to attain power at any means. Also, the cost of contesting in elections, first at the primaries and up to the main elections, is too expensive and discourages many women from vying or trying. Even abroad, that's why even the presidential candidates go on endless campaigns, raising funds, gala to raise funds and all that. The presidential nomination firm under one of the major political parties in Nigeria costs up to 100 million naira. This exorbitant cost only serves to disenfranchise the majority of Nigerian women, seeing as recent statistics show that 32.9 million Nigerians live in poverty. As almost half of the country's population is made up of women, they are also negatively affected by the high cost of purchasing nomination forms and campaigning. All that's when they will say a story. Ariwolenu vendor. But it's a fact.
1: It's a fact.
0: You cannot take that out. That's why we are talking about women coming together. This is okay. It's like Clara is the one we want to put down to represent us. I mean, for any position you want to in the parastatal or special advisor or minister, she's the one we want as women in this particular party. You know, we can begin to do things like that. If we don't do that, we will wait for forever, representative seats or what special seats for women. We'll wait till forever, you know.
1: And that might take forever to happen. If a woman, I think I should, you know, say this. If a woman is doing her job with integrity and you're excellent at it, people will see.
0: Exactly.
1: And the people that will see are the people who have the money to sponsor it.
0: Yes.
1: And then that way you don't have to really spend your money, just be visible.
0: Mm-hmm. But sometimes when they sponsor you like that, if you don't have the moral, good moral standing, they can say, okay, we are sponsoring you, but you have to do certain things. When it gets this certain thing gets to your desk, we need a certain percentage of it.
1: Oh, when this is coming, look away.
0: Look away, exactly. Look away. Just sign. Look away. And there's the things we deal with. It's the reality, unless we want to fool ourselves.
1: Well, that is not just for women alone. That's also applicable to the guys,
0: too,
1: for
0: men. We know, but guys seem to be able to get away with it. But once a woman does it, there's a camera, CCTV camera on you as you are counting the dollars under your door, as you are signing there. So then you come behind. If you don't do this, see what we have, you know? And that's the problem. Some would have to be like, for the sake of their children or whatever, leave. But if you must come to a position like, okay, let's go and put it down, take it out, and but for when you, before you get to that position, you must have some debt also on them. So when they do that, you wait, you act as if you are a mumu. What's the English for that one now? As if you're stupid.
1: You're a mumu.
0: You're a mumu. Okay. So you just wait for and let it pile up, and when you are ready, you let it go. At least they have debted you. It is not as if you are doing tit for tat. But you have, at least you have renewed your mind, like, okay, I'm sorry. You can even come on here, I'm sorry. I did that. I was a novice. It was no excuse. Forgive me. I'll do better. But a lot of people don't want to do that.
1: We all make mistakes.
0: And they want to act as I'm saying, so they are terrorizing me, oh, they are victimizing me. And the usual story, yeah, don't mind them. It's because I'm a woman. No, we don't want a sob story.
1: We're tired of hearing sob stories.
0: Yeah, come and do. Be a strong
1: woman.
0: Do
1: what needs to be done. Do the right thing.
0: Do the right thing. Even in there's politics even in churches. I don't know about mosques.
1: Of course.
0: How many women are pastors, unless even the founder, whatever, a female, she won't have female lieutenants. They are men.
1: And some churches will even tell you that you can't be an elder except you're married.
0: Exactly.
1: You know, there are so many, that is applicable to so many
0: things in
1: our
0: society,
1: spheres of life. Yes. But even at that, I still believe that a woman of integrity and a woman who is intelligent will always make impact.
0: And she must have, if she wants to join politics, she must have the interest of the masses at heart. You can't just say because we showed your shoulder pad raised high.
1: That also comes with integrity.
0: So,
1: no, you want to do the job, do it right. If you're not going to do it right, then leave.
0: But you must have the interest at heart. This is unfortunate. Even our male, even though we are not talking about them now, it's all about being seen and being in this position of authority. Policemen running after you, siren blaring and all. That is the attraction for
1: so
0: them.
1: Annoying.
0: So I'm in Abuja, I have this, I have that, I'm flying first class, I'm going to... No, you must be interested. You must... That is what God wants. And also, it is a law of karma. If you go there because you want to steal, it will come back and bite you. If it doesn't bite you, it will bite your children. You know, it will come back. It will come back. You can't spend people's money and think, oh, okay, my own share of the national cake. Which year is that one? No, you can't do that. You cannot do that. We are about rounding up. Is there any other thing, you want to say to women interested in politics?
1: Start young. Build character.
0: That's right.
1: Don't play dirty. Play smart. Mm-hmm. And I will say this again. We're smarter. So use that. Use it to your advantage.
0: Exactly.
1: You're not just a pretty face. Mm. You're intelligent, so use it.
0: And think before you speak.
1: You don't have to respond to everything.
0: Every dog that barks, do not bark back. Just listen and behave as if you are deaf.
1: When they're barking, put on your shoulder pads, like 100 each on each shoulder.
0: Yeah. And we women have to be emotionally smart also. We shouldn't let things, because we women cry easily. I can imagine myself being in politics and they begin to do things unfair. I would probably cry. I would be angry, but cry. We need strong women to be in politics. Women, whatever you are doing, this is our time, our season. Let's help save the world. Before we save the world, let's help save Nigeria. Let's help save your state. 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
0: Thank you. My local government is Edo local government. 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I can put on placard. I am coming to see the governor. I hope you've enjoyed yourself today. And we are rounding up now. Let's hear a feedback. 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
1: All right, time to go. 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
0: Bye-bye.
1: Kisses, ladies. 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
1: Ladies and gentlemen, may I have your attention, please?
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0: time is 4:05 p.m. and you already know what time it is. It is time for Cinema Reels. 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Oh, my name is Olunike Makinde, but you can call me Megami, and you know that we're always two. We're two, I got that.
1: The Spirit of God is there.
0: Yeah, all right.
2: Hi, everyone. 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Today is the 12th edition of AMVCA, and I'm kind of excited about this one. I'm not only excited, I am worried, you know, for my faves, because I really want them to, you know, have something.
0: Concurrent.
2: Yes, and it looks a little bit, you know, very competitive, because yeah, everybody that has been nominated deserves it.
0: A lot has been happening in the movie industry this past year, yeah, and people are, they're stepping up their game.
2: They are really stepping
0: There's
2: up their
0: no
2: game.
0: There's no room for
2: even,
0: slacking.
2: Even YouTube.
0: Yes, eh? I was about to talk about that.
2: YouTube
0: movies is, you know, it's giving
2: over
0: cinema
2: 30 million views,
0: yeah,
2: now.
0: It's giving cinema a run for its money, to be honest.
2: Many people everybody's are going, on their
0: key. Yeah, that the production that standards are higher, or almost as high as, you know, cinema movies.
2: Yes, actually.
0: And it's really nice to watch. Mm-hmm. They don't give us, they're not doing less.
2: They're not doing
0: Because they know that,
2: all.
0: You know,
2: yes,
0: perfection.
2: Now. I really like the fact that they're not doing less, you know. At a point, they were actually comparing, say, if you want to, like, say, okay, I watched the movie, you have to say, and YouTube movie. You have to put YouTube movie there to know that, oh, it's not that.
0: Yeah.
2: Thing. But now, movie
0: no,
2: is
0: it's
2: movie.
0: Not the case,
2: movie
0: not
2: is
0: the
2: literally case, movie, honestly. But yes, the stage is set for the 12th edition of the African Magic Viewers Choice Award, AMVCA, and it's holding up today. You know, and we have, you know, like, top film productions, including Ginger. Mind you, I saw this comment yesterday, someone saying, I finally watched Ginger. And he said, a total waste of time.
0: Brr. I'm not even joking. That's a very apt comment.
2: Oh my God.
0: I just didn't want to bring it up because I wasn't sure if we were going to talk about it.
1: I was like, wait.
0: It just came out and it's sorely disappointing. I have to admit.
2: You know, it's been out. It's been in cinema, but it, you know, just brought it to Netflix.
0: They shouldn't have, please.
2: So there are a lot more people watching it. And from the reactions, you know, it's so funny that reaction from the cinemas was quite different.
0: What?
2: Now, people watching it on Netflix, I've been seeing more people saying, oh, they're not really digging it.
0: Why do I feel like the reactions for the cinema were sort of, you know, maybe streamlined?
2: Affirmative,
0: yes,
2: right?
0: Yes, something like that.
2: Yeah.
0: Into being positive towards the movie. Because what I saw, it was just, they were doing too much and not enough at the same time.
2: For me, I feel like it was some people that play some character was very weird. Because I was just side-eyeing them. I was like, okay. So, like, I mean, Kiki playing a serious role was very weird for me. I you know, I was like, I don't know Kiki to just, you know, just laugh and stuff like that. But with that, they are still, you know, dominating this year's money.
0: She didn't even play it properly. All of them.
2: Oh, my God.
0: Sorely disappointing.
2: Wumi Toriola, I love her. But there's
0: Wumi, that's the girl that with the accent, right?
2: Yeah.
0: I loved her performance. She did really well.
2: Wait, I need to know the Wumi Toriola talking about. There is Bolaji, you know Bolaji Ogunmola, right?
0: Yeah.
2: She's dark skinned. Of course, you know Bisola.
0: They're all dark skinned.
2: Yes, they're all dark skinned. But Kiki is a slim one.
0: Yeah, I know tall. Kiki. I know Kiki.
2: You know Bisola Ayola, of course.
0: Mm-hmm. I'm not good with
2: you. You don't know Bisola. Oh my God.
0: I'm good with faces, but
2: okay,
0: no names.
2: Bisola went to the Big Brother. Is that better? Does that... Oh my God. You don't know Bisola. Jesus. Everybody
0: no,
2: knows
0: No, it's
2: Bisola.
0: Not Bisola. Bisola is the one that was... You know, dying.
2: Bisola is, yeah, she's the one that, you know, she's
0: the other one, not Bisola.
2: Okay, the other, that's Wumi Toriola.
0: Yeah, Wumi Toriola. She did, her performance was really amazing. Her accent was spot on, but I don't feel like it was necessary, Sha.
2: Yeah, that's how I feel too. And then two favorite movies that also dominated this year nomination is The Head and To Kill a Monkey.
0: Mm.
2: And I feel like they're going head to head, you know, to win something. I feel bad because I really enjoyed To Kill
0: head
2: a Monkey.
0: To head. But To Kill a Monkey is a series and Head is a movie.
2: Yeah, okay, that's
0: they
2: actually
0: be
2: true.
0: Under the same
2: category. Yeah, that's actually true. But anyway, I am, you know, looking forward to see who is going to win, you know, an award this night. We've been seeing them, you know, yesterday was their cultural activity. And I'm always looking forward forward to that, because I always feel like it's setting a pace for how this is going to turn out. And one thing I've noticed is that everybody I've noticed is that when it comes to EMVC, Nigeria always dominates.
0: Of course.
2: It's almost like as if it's not African magic, like it's Nigeria magic, viewers' choice.
0: Of course.
2: Because, I mean, yeah. Even yesterday in the cultural, you know, event, a lot of them were, I could hardly see any other African cultural way.
0: We dominate, not even only when it comes to movies, when it comes to fashion as well.
2: Period.
0: You can see that there's a comparable difference.
2: Talking about fashion, I am looking forward to what they are going to wear.
0: Yes.
2: I saw this comment on TikTok, someone saying, thank God that Met Gala is out of the way. Now I'm waiting, you know, to see what the AMVCA actors and celebrities are going to wear. And honestly, I'm sad.
0: Yes, so.
2: There's this lady, this lady from Ghana, Nana something. She's always killing it.
0: Mm.
2: She's like the only person from Ghana. And she's always like, if you want to mention a top 10, her name will always be there. I'm looking forward to what they are going to,
0: Let's see. Let's see what she's going to do this year.
2: I'm looking forward to
0: it. Definitely, Nigerians will top chart.
2: You know.
0: The fashion chart.
2: You know, like Osas.
0: The award chart will top it.
2: Oh, my God. Clucky. But yes, this edition, you know, is going to recognize excellence across 32 categories. It's made up of 18 jury-decided awards, 11 audience voted categories, and 3 special recognition honors. So, you know, the organizers also introduced new categories for the indigenous language films from the North and the Central Africa. And this was a move aimed, you know, at reflecting the continent's cultural diversity and also expanding representation across the awards platform. So it's not looking as if it's only West Africa, only South Africa, and only Nigeria. Because I know a lot of people actually feel like Nigeria is the owner of AMVCA.
0: Well,
2: like, you understand?
0: I would say we're the only ones that have, you know, there's Hollywood,
2: yeah,
0: and then there's Nollywood, and then there's Bollywood.
2: I forgot what they called. I knew one time after
0: there was Gollywood at some point, but that idea died.
2: They are under us now. They're in Ghana. They are under Nollywood.
0: Even if you check African movies, you see that it's Nigerians that
2: are top
0: the
2: chart. But to be honest, yeah, I actually like South African movies. They are like a breath of fresh air.
0: I'm very biased against South African movies because their xenophobia is really crazy.
2: Okay, yes, I understand
0: that. I avoid all their content.
2: I understand that, but I honestly kind of like their movies sometimes. It's a lot different from Nigerian movies. I feel like Nigerian movies always aim for perfection, you know, they are upgrading every time. You know that, okay, these people know what they are doing. Well, South Africans, they have this, it's not like nonchalance per se, but it's like, just sit down, enjoy yourself, you know.
0: But they really do try when it comes to movies. At least the last time, Blood and Water.
2: Yeah, that was a good series.
0: That was, yes, it was.
2: But
0: very
2: that's
0: good.
2: Like the only series. No, there's one series again that went viral, I think last the last 2 years. I watched it to an extent, but I stopped. But I feel like Blood and Water is one series that literally was very popular from South Africa. Apart from that, most of that movies, just watch it, laugh, and move on. It's not something that will stay in your head for the longest of time. But it's a different kind of vibe entirely. But you know, like we said, this year, Ginger, The Head, Killer Monkey, you know, actually The Head and Ginger, they secured 9 nominations.
0: Wow.
2: Yes, each across
0: Ginger.
2: I'm telling you.
0: That Ginger.
2: I know, right?
0: Oh my God.
2: Across major categories, including acting, including directing, and including, you know, technical craftsmanship. And The Killer Monkey followed closely with 8 nomination. Why My Father's Shadow and 7 nominations, and you know, of course, it's going to be a competitive awards night. So we're looking forward to this one. Fast rising actress Genevieve Ume, you know, right? I'm sure you do. She was in Blood Sister. She was the crazy girl in Blood Sister. I love her. I saw this interview yesterday when they asked, you know, veteran actors, saying something like, who do you think can play you or can step in your shoes? And 3 or 4 of them mentioned her name, Genevieve.
0: Okay.
2: And I'm like, okay. That's very good. You know,
0: okay.
2: People that are, you know,
0: I've forgotten.
2: I don't know where she is. The last movie she played was a disaster.
0: Yes.
1: Horrible.
0: Yeah, we talked about that movie on the show. It was sorely disappointing because I'm biased against her. I feel like
2: everybody
0: she can do
2: her.
0: More.
2: Yeah, and everybody, yes. We know she can do more. And everybody like her. So we watched that movie because of her.
0: Mm-hmm.
2: And it was definitely a total disappointment.
0: And everything was just misleading. The cover. Mm-hmm. You think, when you see the cover, you see like, oh, maybe the trailer, you think, oh, this is going to be a really good movie. But it just makes you frustrated and you feel like you are not satisfied.
2: And even till now, after them, we've not seen her. I don't think I've seen any news of Insecurity.
0: No, I have. I hope she's okay.
2: I hope she's okay too. Well, expectation building, everything building, you know. Let us check the full list of nominees. We have to do it in 10 minutes so we can go for like 2-3 minute break and we talk about the movie that, you know, we want to highlight today. Mm-hmm. A movie that's
1: The Coco.
2: The movie that right now is showing
0: everywhere.
2: It is literally everywhere.
0: I'm sure you have seen some trends about it
2: exactly.
0: as well. Even if you've not watched it, you've somehow watched it from
2: exactly. Well, best digital content creator, we have Dr. Dojina. I actually watched this one. Situational Transmitted Deletion. This is one played by Elezonam Ogolu and Genevieve Ume. It was very interesting. It was a little bit, you know.
0: Mm.
2: It talked about relationship, situationship. She was in love with her situationship. And you know, it was just very funny.
0: Oh.
2: And The Marriage List, Destiny Oge, Osaria Winda, Live to Live, Emmanuel Kanaga and Sophia Chisholm, The Rate Race, Benedict Enyimare Oriafo, Luxury Coco, this was played by Taoma. Do you know Taoma's real name is Miriam Akukage Green?
0: I had no idea.
2: I know, right? Then, August Meeting Election, almost everybody knows this one.
0: Mm.
2: Steve Chooks, where they'll be talking about the way this they are.
0: Mm.
2: Cha cha cha cha cha. What's that Igbo stuff they used to do? Emuna Clock It.
0: Oh.
2: Emuna Clock It. They used to do all this kind of stuff. It's very always interesting because we get to see, you know, the Gen Z, the millennial, which one before millennial again? You know, we always see the old dynamic there. The what?
0: Boomers.
2: Oh God, boomers. I don't remember your.
0: We remember you. Don't mind.
2: No,
0: that.
2: I mean
0: we
2: do,
0: you.
2: But I don't even know that you guys have names. I mean, after millennials,
0: they're called boomers. Yeah, they're like older people.
2: Oh, so
0: your grandmas and grandpas. They're called boomers.
2: Okay, so we learned something today. And another one again that went viral is Did I Just Hear Mwah?
0: Yeah, so if you know now.
2: You know this one. This one went viral. And imagine it wins it. It's going to be amazing because from nowhere, you literally win AMVCA.
0: And it's actually quite a unique thing because you don't see a lot of content creators from Akwa Ibom become this popular.
2: Yeah, that's true.
0: So it's creating a certain level of knowledge for people from Akwa Ibom because you people think, assume that Akwa Ibom people are Igbo and they're really not.
2: I don't know why people do that.
0: Like
2: how?
0: So now it sort of brought a limelight onto the people. So that's really good.
2: That's really good. And I think this is going to be audience, maybe you know the ones that audience are going to be voting for. I don't know.
0: It's most likely that.
2: But
0: just
2: the ones that I really know, Dr. Dojina, August Meeting Election, and Did I Just Hear? Then this one is Southern Africa Best Indigenous Language. Bet I Love You, Joseph Duke and Kemo Gese Modise, Sebata the Beast, Ben Made It, Tabang Matumese, and Tepelo Tikoso. So I literally follow a lot of South Africans on TikTok. So I used to always feel like I know how to pronounce their name in my head. Terra of Coins and Coma 2 by Neo Leonardo Mukena and Tia Oyo Musadi by, the names, I don't think I can pronounce it. We are going to East Africa, Best Indigenous Language. We have Inside Job, we have Sayari, we have Addis Fike, we have My Son, and we have Kimote. Now going to Best Short Film, Rise by JCJ Roland, Fleece by Jody Sank, Telephone by Femi Sinoluwa Adejongbo.

0: Indigenous Language West Africa. We have The Serpent Gift by Winifred Mena Ajapovi. Lisa B, A Legend Is Born, Latif Aledimidi. Imagine who did it after getting Truclet.
1: I really like that guy.
0: I really love him. I love him. I've always said it that for me.
1: It's unfortunate that it was in Jinja. Sorry.
0: Oh my God.
1: It just is.
2: Why were you sullying your good name?
0: Do you know the funniest thing? It's also in the air, too. I mean, with whichever way, it's going to win something.
1: It was in Jinja. Odunlade was there as well. And I love Odunlade.
0: So. I love Odunlade, too.
1: Why
0: always love
1: them. Sullying your name? Why?
0: I know, right? But, you know, Labake Olododo, surprising. Well, she's also there, you know. We have Iyabo Ojo, yes, in that one. Ajono, Grace Yachat Yakubu, and Olorisha by Abiola Adesina. Now, going to North Africa, Best Indigenous Language, we have the Umini Present, the Delivery, the Eden Love, This Is Pot Said, and Atal Ahani. Now, going to Central Africa, Best Indigenous Language, we have Mambanda, we have Safu, and we have Golden Spoon. Now, going to the Best Scripted Mnet Original, we have Adam to Eve. That's actually nice. I'm trying to think. I've not seen that. I'm trying to see what that would be about. We have Mother of the Brides, we have The Yard, we have The Low Priest, and we have Bobo. The Best Unscripted Mnet Original, Nigerian Idol, season 10, Ultimate Girls Trip Africa. I know this Best Unscripted last year. They used, what's this, Lagos, Housewife, yeah, of Lagos. But since we've not seen it since last 2 years or something.
1: I feel like they should bring it back. I don't think our reality TV show, we have a really narrow spectrum when it comes to it. The most popular one is BB Ninja, and it's not even that interesting. I feel like we should work more on our reality TV shows, because if you watch Netflix and you see the shows that come on in like Hollywood, They are so interesting.
0: Different
1: concepts.
0: Sad.
1: Not
0: I'm
1: just Love sad. Island.
0: Love Island is coming concepts. Soon. I've already put it
1: okay.
0: in there.
1: I know you like Love Island.
0: I'm a big
1: but
0: fan
1: we
0: of
1: need
0: Love
1: to
0: Island.
1: Work more on our reality TV. Because every time BB Ninja, what are they even
0: I
1: doing?
0: I think for me...
1: Big Ninja, I'm
0: a fan of Big Brother.
1: I'm not.
0: I think I'm a fan of reality shows.
1: I think
0: it's
1: dead already. They should do
0: it's
1: another
0: not.
1: Concert.
0: It's not. I'm a big fan of reality show in general. Like anyone, I just want to sit down. I want to choose my fave.
1: We need more.
0: I want to follow you. I want to.
1: We need so many creative. Remember Gouda Guinness Ultimate?
0: Yeah, that was my fave. It's the one again they used to do one time.
1: Multina Dancehall.
0: Yeah,
1: that one too.
0: Oh my God, me and my family will sit down like
1: so
0: this.
1: So you get what I'm saying? Yeah. They need to work more on
0: to,
1: more reality TV shows.
0: Right now. Now, in the Best Unscripted MNN Nigeria original, we really have Nigerian Idol coming from Nigeria.
1: Can you imagine?
0: Ultimate Girls Trip Africa with another African country. Chapa Chapa, my love, I'm African country. Out and About, another African country. And Undugu, another African country. But Best Indigenous MNET original, we have Inimba, we have Kokoyi, we have Undugu, we have Out and About, Kampala Cream, The Chocolate Empire, and Umbuka. Nigeria is not there. But yes, going to the Best Supporting Actress. In the head, we have Linda Ejiofor. We have Oba Sabi Aunty, Kid Baby. You know Kid Baby, right?
1: No.
0: You know Kid Baby?
1: I know her name.
0: I don't know her real name. I know her more as Kid Baby. And yeah, this is Olamide Kid Baby. She's the wife of Ribena anyway.
1: Okay. Yeah. Nice, good for
0: in Jinja,
1: everybody.
0: We have Bisola Yola. That's spot on. Seriously.
1: Is that what we talked about?
0: Yeah.
1: Yeah, okay, yeah, she did well.
0: The Covenant series, we have Shola Shibowale, Ajana, we
1: she
0: have Nadia
1: well.
0: Dodge, of course. The head, we have Alma Uma. And Alma Uma is the person that played, I think, the policeman.
1: Is it the policeman or one of the terrorists?
0: Okay.
1: Alma
0: Uma.
1: I'll quickly Google all it right. And we'll get back to you.
0: And yes, and Best Supporting Actress, we also have MTV Sugar Masha Riki, and then we have behind the scene Funke Akindele. You know, yeah, she was a supporting actress, she's not the main character for the first time.
1: OMG, sorry, Amal Uma is the person that played the wife of one of the terrorists, remember?
0: Oh, yeah, she was amazing.
1: She did a really good. And she, that's not the only. So she was actually in Up Not by Banky W. She was in
0: Up
1: Not.
0: Wow, that's amazing.
1: I remember when I saw her, she was one of the students, the one that had asthma problems and couldn't run.
0: Wow, are you serious?
1: Like, that's how you know that somebody's career does not just begin
0: yeah,
1: anywhere.
0: So I'm going to, the movie we're going to highlight today, right? I'm going to talk about someone. Let's speed it up so we can get to it.
1: Yeah.
0: And the best lead actor, we have Oba Sabi Aunty, yeah, we have Mike Ezinroye.

0: from that. It was amazing, to be honest. Lisa B, A Legend Is Born. We have Latif, Adedimidi. To Kill a Monkey, William Benson, the main character guy.
1: The main character?
0: Even it was the main character.
1: Not.
0: No, I think what's the name of this guy?
1: Bucci.
0: Bucci is going to
1: I
0: be.
1: I want Bucci to win.
0: He's going to be best supporting. LBS, but he was not the lead actor, to be honest. William was the lead actor. And then we have Grandpa Must Obey, Kanayo, Better Love You, Kumbusa, Mayua, Colors of Fire, Uzo, Arukwe, Three Cold Dishes, Wale Ojo, and Red Circle, Femi Branch, and the best cinematography, My Father's Shadow, To Kill a Monkey, The Head, Finding Nina, The Serpent Gift, Stitches, and again, Ginger. The best art direction, we have The Serpent Gift, we have The Head, we have Colors of Fire, we have Ajana, we have Suki, and we have Inimba. And best documentary, we have The Beyond Olympic Glory, we have The Good, The Bad of Afrobeat, we have The People Shall, we have Not Addressing This Anymore, and we have B.O.U. And the best court music, My Father's Shadow, Three Cold Dishes,
1: To Kill a Monkey,
0: Osamede, yes, it's there. Of course, Ginger really had a very, very
1: That Ginger sound that when they were all doing the confrontation, that was the only thing.
0: It will make you to and watch it. It's really nice.
1: That.
0: Yes.
1: But To Kill a Monkey, I feel like To Kill a Monkey is going to win because that sound.
0: That went for the cultural stuff yesterday.
1: Oh.
0: Most of them that put their reels, they were using it.
1: Yes, no. That song is epic, and I feel like it perfectly encapsulates the culture because it's not even in English. It's in
0: Benin or something.
1: Yeah, I think so. So yeah.
0: And The Party, I actually forgot that movie exists.
1: Well, that one gets soundtrack.
0: I'm trying to remember the soundtrack. I cannot.
1: It's not going to win because if we can't remember it, then other people can't remember
0: I'm telling you. Right now, I can't remember Ginger and To Kill a Monkey. Yeah. To Kill a Monkey must
1: and I remember Ginger because I watched it this morning.
0: Okay. Yeah. MTV Sugar, Mashariki, also in the best call music, and To Kill a Monkey.
1: Clarky, of course.
0: The best writing TV series, we have The Wives, MTV Sugar, Mashariki, we have Our Husband, Addis Fekir, we have Baba O, we have The Party also. Are you serious?
1: Okay.
0: And we have Gisat. Then the best writing movie, we have The Head, Clockets. We have The Father's Shadow, we have Blackout, we have Cards on the Table, we have Ginger, we have Tsuki, and we have Three Cold Dishes. Best costume design, The Serpent Gift, The Real Housewife of Lagos too.
1: Okay.
0: Colors of Fire. They're supposed to even win this one because costume now what's her? Something about the Briggs. I watched this one also. I'm trying to remember the movie. I don't know if I like that. I don't like it. Then To Kill a Monkey, the best costume. Oh, they must actually win this one. To Kill a Monkey. Anything To Kill a Monkey. Give them.
1: I'll say yeah.
0: Give it to them.
1: Yeah, that movie, they really sat down. They sat down together. Even though I didn't particularly like the ending, I'll say they did really well.
0: I loved the ending. Nobody saw it coming.
1: But I understand if Ginger would win because the cinematography was okay, regardless of, you know, at some point, I just felt like, that's my problem with Nigerian movies. They just want to wrap everything up. Anyhow, as long as they just wrap up the story, that's it doesn't matter to them. And that's the problem of Ginger. At some point, everything became so convoluted and confusing. Like what was this person?
0: So, what's the point?
1: Double crossing this person. This person is double crossing that person. Come on.
0: Well, the best sound design, My Father's Shadow, Ginger again, Ben made it, The Party, Sebeta the Beast, and The Herd. Best series, To Kill a Monkey, The Yard, The Chocolate Empire, Inimbia, and Cash Money. Best makeup, we are Behind the Scene, Lisa B, Ginger, Abanisete, Warlord, Suki, and Labake Olododo. Best lead actress, The Serpent Gift, The Serpent Gift, Linda Ejiofor again. I'm confused. Oh, sorry, she was in The Head. I'm mixing it together. So she actually got supporting actress from The Head, and then in The Serpent Gift, she got lead actress. That's amazing. That speaks so well.
1: Okay.
0: Two movies, she got two nominations.
1: Nice. Best supporting even if you don't win an award, the fact that you got nominated.
0: I'm telling you.
1: It's a really good, you know, everybody wants to win, but at the same time, if you got nominated, if it's just like Oscars, they'll try to put it behind your name.
0: Yeah.
1: Oscar nominated actress.
0: Actually.
1: AMVCA nominated actress. So Yousef, collect that one.
0: That's actually.
1: Use old body.
0: It's okay, the monkey, Bimbo Akintola, the Bimbo detective. Akintola. That woman. Oh yes, she was amazing.
1: I prefer the performance of Bucci Franklin's wife.
0: Yeah, you know, it was a big deal. I feel like
1: she should have been nominated.
0: Yes, it was a big deal because when the nomination came out, she came out to Twitter and was ranting.
1: I don't blame her.
0: She was like,
1: she did so well.
0: It's your award. This. She came back and apologized. But to be honest,
1: she did a similar role in that slum skinny. There's this movie in the slums that she was there as well. So I understand why people don't want to. Give her the award because she didn't really act anything different.
0: Yeah.
1: She's usually acting that kind of role.
0: She tried though, but to be honest, I'm going to give it to Bimbo Akintola, to be honest. Because I feel like it was not easy to play that character.
1: Do you know
0: how crazy she looked in that movie?
1: Mm.
0: Like, we were not even supporting her. We wanted her to actually.
1: That wig that looked like.
0: Why didn't they nominate the wig?
1: The wig, I mean.
0: They need to nominate the wig.
1: That wig was doing the most though.
0: That wig was a character on his own. Whoever brought that idea of that wig.
1: Made her look very suffered.
0: Yes, please take your flowers.
1: It's added to her role. Perfect.
0: He added it. It was amazing. Well, this one again, Best Lead Actress, Ifeoma Fafunwa from The Lost Days, Ari Ike Uwolagba from Something About the Bricks, Shola Shibowale from Her Excellencies, Carlette Gomez. I'm going to give her a clap for this one because she was amazing. Behind the scene, Genoveva Ume from The Edge. She was the wife that her husband on the day they go married. That is traumatizing.
1: She's
0: amazing. Well. Honestly.
1: She needs to act, you know, a less suffered role. She's always acting someone that is going through a lot.
0: Yes, so she's going through a lot.
1: In
0: Blood Sisters, she went through a lot. This movie of I've forgotten the name of the movie. It's not about pregnant.
1: They've typecasted her just like they've typecasted Shafi Bello. I was talking to my sister about it this morning, and Shafi Bello is just acting this, you know, rich, pompous, sometimes wicked woman.
0: Mm-hmm.
1: So they should, you know, diversify. That's the whole point of being an actor. You're a chameleon.
0: Honestly, once they just, you know, give you this kind of role, this niche in Nollywood, it's very hard for them to give you
1: very hard.
0: Something else, actually.
1: Very hard.
0: And also, Gloria Anoa'i-Young and the Mother of the Bride's Best Supporting Actor from The Yard. We have Simile Olua Azan, Latif Adedimeji in Ginger, Gabriel Afolayan in Colors of Life, Bucci Franklin!
1: And To Kill a Monkey.
0: And To Kill a Monkey.
1: Of course.
0: He's supposed to win that award though. If they don't give him. But we write that down.
1: But you have to admit, in Ginger, Latif Adedimeji, he really performed.
0: Yeah, but he performed. I think it's different from the way, you know, everybody took Bucci Franklin.
1: I would say the reason why Bucci Franklin is going to win this award is because we got to watch his performance over a longer period of time. Because, you know, To Kill a Monkey is a series and Ginger is a movie. So we didn't really see Latif Adedimeji.
0: It played because when we listened to him interviews back to back, he's not even like this.
1: You're like,
0: he played a different.
1: Is it the same? But it's the same thing with Latif Adedimeji though.
0: Yeah, I think it's very funny.
1: But I think that Bucci Franklin is definitely gonna win. Cause brotherly!
0: It's
1: true.
0: Oh my god. I know some people that actually go and watch that movie again.
1: Mm-hmm. Yeah, so.
0: Actually.
1: Yeah, so. It deserves it.
0: Honestly. Then, I guess Chinkole, King of Seeds, we have Femi Adeboye, the two. Latif Adedimeji again from The Red Circle.
1: He has been busy.
0: I'm telling you, he's in his bag. He's his father of triplets now.
1: He has to get his money up.
0: Femi Branch from O1 Betifs, and I'm surprised with this one, Uzuaruke from Behind the Scene. What did you really do in Behind the Scene? I would have taken.
1: Oh, it was the lawyer friend.
0: Yeah, we didn't do anything exceptional.
1: I don't know why of all supporting characters,
0: they should have.
1: She had nominated the twins. The twins were still okay.
0: Or this guy that played the one that played the character now. Yeah, but she did something now,
1: Mr. Macaroni.
0: Yes,
1: yes.
0: Toby. Oh my god.
1: Oh my god. Why did they nominate Toby?
0: You know, there's a part in that movie that when he was saying that, how more can you only, could you walk keke? Almost everybody that I knew cried in that scene because it was so emotional.
1: I didn't cry.
0: Why didn't
1: I cried though.
0: I didn't cry. Because he was finally doing the good thing.
1: That part was emotional. Because I was like, he's such a good boy. He's actually crying because of his sister. Like, that part was really emotional. I'm surprised why they picked Uzarikwe, you know, over him. Best director, My Father's Shadow, Akinola Davis Jr., Tunde Kelani from Cordelia, from the movie Cordelia, James Kalu Omokwe from the movie Osamede, Daniel Etim Efunk. Please give him his flowers.
0: Mm.
1: From the movie The Head,
0: of course.
1: Yemi Femboy Morafa from the movie Ginger, and Asuf Amoa Olusei from Three Cold Dishes. Best editing, we have Cordelia, we have My Father's Shadow, Landline, Three Cold Dishes, Osamide, and To Kill a Monkey. Best movie, Ginger, The Head.
0: Best movie as well.
1: Yes.
0: Ginger,
1: The Head, My Father's Shadow, Three Cold Dishes, Behind the Scene, and The Serpent's Gift. Best series, Unscripted, The Real Housewife of Lagos 3, Nigerian Idol Season 10, Ultimate Girls Trip, Off Here with Gbemi and Tools, and Out and About. And that it is on the nominations of today. So, you know, just get ready to see who is going to win it. I'm rooting for Buchi Franklin. I'm rooting for The Head.
0: Yeah, definitely.
1: I'm rooting for Latif Adedimi Latif. I'm looking for, why do I always say Latif Adedimi Latif? Is it Latif twice?
0: I don't know. I don't think then, so. No.
1: Then I'm also looking for Genevieve because she's amazing. Mm. Yeah. Basically, a lot of names are missing, but, you know, we'll talk about that next time. You know, we'll try to actually see who won it, who shouldn't have won it in the next time. But let's quickly go on a quick break, 2 minutes, and yes, we'll be back to talk about the movie of today. Don't go anywhere, it is still Cinemarios.
2: What a wonderful phrase! Hakuna Matata.

0: Hakuna Matata?
1: Yeah, it's our motto.
0: What's a motto?
2: Nothing. What's a motto with you?
3: Nice. Boom.
1: Those two words will solve all your problems.
2: Yeah. Take Pumbaa here. Why? When he was a young warthog.
1: When I was a young warthog.
2: How you feeling?
4: It's an emotional story.
2: He found his aroma lacked a certain appeal. He could clear the savannah after every meal.
4: I'm a sensitive soul, although I seem thick-skinned.
1: And it hurt that my friends never stood down with me.
2: I was always here for you, and I resent
1: that. Oh, the shame!
2: Yes, he was ashamed.
1: I thought of changing my name.
2: I mean, to what, Brad?
1: And I got downhearted every time that I farted. Are you gonna stop me?
2: No, I'm not. You disgust me. Hakuna Matata. What a wonderful phrase.
5: All right, welcome back. This is still Cinema Reels, and of course, you just listened to Hakuna Matata from the movie The Lion King. And now we have a few minutes left, but we really need to talk about the movie that right now is getting so much popularity.
6: It's everywhere.
5: And the movie is Monica. Right now, if your name is Monica, so you'll be feeling attacked because everybody will say, Monica, Monica, Monica, Monica.
6: Yeah, so.
5: And this time will be, I don't know if we should analyze like the movie, like together or like the two.
6: Mm.
5: Or we should talk about the movie like from the beginning to the end, you know.
6: I think we should talk about the whole movie because we're strapped for time. We don't have a lot of time.
5: Yeah, so do you want to summarize the movie?
6: Okay, this movie made me mad because Monica is a movie about Monica, quite literally. The movie is named after the main character, and according to the producers of the movie, it is based on a true life story.
5: Hey.
6: I think that's what made it even more infuriating. It's about Monica and her family, about how they kept on taking advantage of her, and they just kept on pushing her down. I'm not going to drop any spoilers, but who knows if she's going to have a happy ending. But I have to give you a forewarning because that movie is going to annoy you.
5: It's going to annoy you.
6: You're going to get very bad.
5: You want to enter the screen and beat people on her behalf.
6: Or drag Monica out of there. Like, her family constantly takes advantage of her to the point that we are even wondering, is she really the mother's daughter?
5: I actually thought she was not. Do you know, I thought at the end of the movie, we're going to hear, she's not
6: actually my daughter. But the thing is, she actually did look like the woman,
5: kind of.
6: And she looked like the siblings as well.
5: That was actually very good casting, I'm going to say that.
6: Yes.
5: I give that to
6: her.
5: Also, I also learned that the movie was done, the first one was done in 7 days, the second one was done in 5 days.
6: Oh, wow.
5: Nigeria started dragging them that. That's why Nigerian movies are not good.
6: What? Yeah. Did they not enjoy it?
5: I'm telling you, like, what do you mean?
6: What do you people want?
5: What do you people want in this life? But let's really talk about, you know, one of the, what's it called? The breakout star from that movie. His name is Prince Buchi Unigwe. He was known in the movie as Bobo. He was Sharon's husband in Monica and the younger brother of Monica.
6: Mm-hmm.
5: And his character, Pooh, I've been talking about it because, I mean, what they are known for, like, you slapped your destiny, Opa.
6: I swear. The guy sucks. It's the worst.
5: Oh, my God.
6: And the fact that he came back to beg her. And she
5: did.
6: When she was forgiving him, I just shook my head.
5: They had a lot of audacity. But do you know that right now, it looks like I say, it just started. But he's the younger brother of the celebrated award-winning actress Angel Unigwe. She's actually AMVCA winner.
6: Mm.
5: Yes. And he's carving out his own reputation right now, all his own.
6: Yes,
5: actually, when it comes to the Unigwe siblings, they are known for acting. That's what their family legacy is. You know, they were introduced to the industry by their mother, Juliet Kings.
6: Mm.
5: And then both Prince and Angel, they made their Nollywood debut in 2015 as children. Angel went on, I mean, her own skyrocket, you know, she's already like now sold name already. But Buchi, actually, you know, he has an impressive Batata portfolio because you might think that, oh, he's just new. He has played in a movie like King of Boys, Chief Daddy, Light in the Dark, and My Siblings and I. Like, and you would not know. Now, this movie, Monica, has put him now more on the limelight because now people will be coming to meet him to act a movie.
6: To be honest, gone are the days when YouTube movies were no longer, you know, on the map. But now they are making waves.
5: Yes, they are. Because, I mean, these other movies were cinematic movies. Chief Daddy, King of Boys. My siblings and I, we watched growing up. And look at him now with Monica.
6: That's the movie that, you know, people know him for. I'm really happy for him.
5: I'm happy for him.
6: Because he gave a really good performance, because I was angry. I wanted to shake, especially when he came and he was like, oh, he gave someone belly. I said, God, I beg.
5: And then he gave the wrong person belly. But Monica is a wonderful movie. The part one amassed over 30 million views in just 1 week. Mm-hmm. But the part two shattered records. I mean, it surpassed 10 million views within a mere 48 hours of its release. Now, I don't want to talk too much about the movie. If you have not seen Monica, please go and see it.
6: Go and watch
5: it. It's literally on YouTube. It's the easiest thing to watch. In fact, I watched it by mistake. My sisters were watching it, and I was like, oh, I need a movie. Like, and then I just started watching it, and I just got hooked. I was like, oh my God, this movie is actually, you know, really, really, really interesting.
6: Because you want to know what happens next. What happens next?
5: Yes, exactly. And I also saw this interview where the mother said she didn't want to be in Monica 2 because she had not recovered from the backlash.
6: And people are saying that she's going to take over Patience Ozokwo as the new villain.
5: I like the fact that you said that, because I've been seeing a lot of, is she, you know, the new, what's it called, Patience Ozokwo. Her name is actually Blessing Unweke, in case you don't know. So people literally started saying it, that should we compare, is she the new Patience Ozokwo? But one thing I need people to know is that Patience Ozokwo detests poverty more than anything. If it was Patience Ozokwo, she will love Monica. She would detest Bobo, yes, and the other, and the anybody that bring money that Patience Ozokwo used
6: the
5: to
6: like. As well.
5: Like, you understand. But basically, go and watch the movie Monica.
6: If you're not familiar with, if you're not convinced yet, I'm sure you've heard, Nami be the sauce. You know, say I don't get any work where they do. Nami carry my family for head. I'm sure you've heard that particular
5: phrase.
6: I'll
5: tell you.
6: So that is the movie that phrase is from. So go and watch it. You'll even be more annoyed. As because you're wondering, what's salt, what's you saying, don't worry,
5: what
6: you understand
5: exactly. Well, let us end with this one. Ted Turner, the founder of CNN and Cartoon Network, has died at the age of 87. And yeah, we're saying rest in peace to the goat, because I mean, a lot of people were running to watch movies, you know, courtesy of him. So yes, rest in peace, Ted Turner. Next week we are going to, you know, analyze the winners,
6: the AMVCA Awards.
5: Yeah, so do well to tune in next week, same time, same station. Thank you for tuning in. My name is Lizette Femoleade, your one and only sport baby.
6: And I am Olunike Makinde, but you can call me Megami. Thank you so much for listening. We'll see you next week. God bless you.

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0: 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Konga Agbon Magbe, Tokun Fun Omi Ogbon, Imo Ati Oye.
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2: 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I was born on July 17, 1942. My parents' name are Chief Baruwa Ayotola and my mother's name Mrs. Dorcas Ayotola. Both of them are late. My daddy died in 1976. My mommy died in 1996. I was born in Ogere, Remo, Ekene local government of Ogun State. I started my school in 1950 at Christ School Anglican Church, Ogere. During that time, we always used 8 years in the primary school. 2 years for primary, then standard 1 to standard 6. That is another 6 years. I started in 1950, but I left when this Awolowo Primary free education started.
0: Okay, sir.
2: Then I had to move to Lagos because it had not started in Remo area or in Ijebu, but it had started firstly with Lagos. Lagos State was a colony then. I went to St. Jude School, Ibutemeta, in Lagos, just for 2 years, 56 and 57. I left Ijebu in 1955.
0: Okay, sir.
2: Then joined that state in 1956, 1957. When I finished there, I went to Molusi College, Ijebugu, for my secondary school.
0: Okay, sir.
2: But because of finance, actually, they had to withdraw me back to Lagos. Now, Ijebugu is in Ogun State. I went back to Lagos. There I started again with Methodist Boys High School, Broad Street, Lagos. Though I had to move around, living with cousins, uncles, before I was able to finish my secondary school. My father is a farmer. My mother is a trader. So just a petty trader. That time, there wasn't much resources. Even when I left school, I had to fend for myself.
0: When you left secondary school, sir?
2: Yes.
0: Okay, sir.
2: I had to fend for myself here and there. Even during vacation, I go on little petty jobs to sustain myself. However, God being so faithful to me, I had no issue, I had no problem. When I finished school, labor market was tough then, but still, selected ones have been chosen. Straight away, I went into the banking industry.
0: Okay, from secondary school?
2: From secondary school.
0: Okay, sir.
2: To banking industry. During that period, I had to do some internship, overseas courses.
0: Okay, sir.
2: To brush up my academics. Now, I was studying with Rapid Result College in London, where I later was integrated fully into the banking system. I said I started in 1966 with Union Bank. Then it was Barclays Bank, DCU. Barclays Bank, DCU, and overseas. So when the name was changed, I was still with them. While there, I was given the opportunity to move around. I attended many courses to brush me up and make sure I'm of standard. I had to work in many branches. Like I did my interview in Lagos with Union Bank, but they said there was no vacancy for them. That was what made me to come down to Ibadan. It was at Ibadan. After the interview, I was successful and they engaged me. I started with them quietly here and there with all the courses here, pushing up things, doing some private courses to boost my education. I was employed as a clerk, but in between my courses with the bank, internationally and then locally, I moved in between. I started with Bank Road, Ibadan.
0: Okay.
2: Dugbe.
0: That's around Dugbe area.
2: That's okay, in Dugbe area.
0: Yes, sir.
2: After some time, I was moved to Isenyi.
0: Still a clerk then, Daddy?
2: Still a clerk.
0: Okay, sir.
2: I was moved to Isenyi. Later on, somehow, I was promoted. Then the promotion was going on gradually. While there, I was in the kiln to work.
0: Transfer again?
2: Yes.
0: Okay, sir.
2: But what I did, I made Ibadan my base. So I don't disrupt my children's education. My wife and myself, we started together and then we are coping. From there, I was at Ilesha. I was at Djibouti. I was at Ife. Then I was again in Adu Ekiti. From Adu Ekiti, I got to Gede Ekiti, Ilawe Ekiti. So all these are on transfers. I was in Oshogbo, even Lebanon Street, Baggy.
0: Yeah.
2: I was there. I was there. I was at Challenge Branch. All this made me to be strong and agile. And then my movement here and there gave me the courage. I can drive. Driving was my hobby. Even despite the fact that in some of the branches I have my official driver, but I believed in myself to drive safely without anything. The drivers, they are naughty at times. And so though many of them are good, I've never gotten any naughty driver. They're very cooperative and nice with me. And I enjoyed working with many of them. Also, all my branches, except some little hitches, which is inevitable. However, thanks be to God, I was able to cope and do the job successfully without any hitch.
0: Yes, God.
2: Now, part of my experience, or I can say my best day, you can say I'm a lucky man, I'm a miracle person. While I was at Bankroll as a clerk then, yes, it was, I was getting up gradually. My happiest day was the day I bought my car.
0: The first car?
2: My first car. I bought it in 1977. To the glory of God, that day, usually many of these car dealers, like UTC, Leventis, Goshawk, Goshawk, Phoenix, what you need to do, even as clerk, during our break, we go to some of these offices and see the type of car they have. One of the days, I went there, I saw the brands they were having. I said, can I book? Because that time you always book. Then they registered you up. Fortunately for me, the person I met as the secretary of the manager was my classmate.
0: Wow.
2: At Djibouti. I said, like, Baja, what have you come to do? I said, I've come to see your car and then see the prices. Are you interested? I said, I'm interested. So can you register? I registered. My number was 2143-2143.
0: That's the registration number of the car?
2: No. The number on the register of people who have booked for cars.
0: Okay, then they always register if you want to purchase a car.
2: Yes.
0: So, not that you just get there and buy what you want to buy and leave.
2: I know. You got to. Now, to my greatest surprise, I said I needed a car. I said, I'm interested. My classmates registered me, and I came back to my office. Just was not 2 or 3 days later, he phoned me that they have a car now. I said, I haven't got any money. What I did, I put up a loan, car loan.
0: Okay, sir.
2: Gave it to my guy, do the necessary transaction, everything, the signing, the approval, everything. I got it that same day. I took cash, ran to Mokola. Mokola roundabout is where Phoenix Motors is.
0: Okay, sir.
2: Very near that petrol station. I don't know whether they're still there now.
0: Okay, sir.
2: I was allocated one. I was very, very glad. By that, I don't know how to drive yet.
0: What type of car was it?
2: Lancer. Those cars, dead.
0: There is no Lancer.
2: Fully air-conned, everything.
0: How much did you buy it then, sir?
2: 3,000 naira.
0: 3,000 naira. That was which year?
2: 1977.
0: 1977. That's about 51 years ago.
2: So, they allocated to me. Before I got there, they've already watched it, everything, because of my intimacy with my classmates. I just went in, paid. Well, when I was going, I took with me a classmate of mine who, I think it's now late, Chief Adebo was then his name. It was him that drove the car to Bankroll, Ibadan. When I got back, there are a lot of jubilation. Oga, how did you make it? Are you putting an application today, less than 2 hours ago? and you are back with a brand new car. If you see the car, the chataracha, no scratch, nothing. Tools, everything was complete.
0: Tiaroba. 2000. Daddy, you were still a clerk, I get you right, sir.
2: Yes.
0: You were still a clerk.
2: I was a clerk. But I think I was a B signatory. You have, from clerk, you become a B signatory. From there, become an A officer. Then you gain some promotions again and appointments. I have some of these appointments when I was going to all these branches. So people were jubilant. How did you manage? My AGM there said, hey, Sonia, because some of them are fond of me, because I said by the first name. Mm-hmm. Sonia, how did you make it? Then somebody said, my number is so. Mm-hmm. I've now been allocated. Now, when the allocation was made, they always bring the cars from Apapa in Lagos. So it's hard to go through the truck. It doesn't touch the ground until it gets to the office. They just drive in. So the mileage is so minimal. Just to drive it from Apapa port into the garage before taking it to Ibadan. So that was my experience. Yeah. Then I had to jubilation. Now, Rural Exchange was, we are in the same building with Rural Exchange. I quickly ran upstairs and did my insurance. For how much? 200 naira.
0: Insurance then was 200 naira.
2: 200 naira. That was my insurance. That cropped up to be now 3,000 that I took.
0: Oh, God.
2: Now, tire there was just about, 25 naira, 35 naira.
0: That is the cost of a tire. Oh, you don't have tire and buy any here.
2: Really? You only go to MDS. If you know that Dugbe railway station.
0: Yes, sir.
2: If you cross that, if you are going to LALE,
0: yes,
2: to your right, that is where MDS is. MDS is a distributor of many products. Flour, tire, and all these things. That is where you buy it.
0: At the rate of 25 naira per one.
2: Per one tire. But to get that 25 naira,
0: then it was not easy to.
2: It was a hell.
0: So now that we are looking at 25 naira of today as a small money, then to 25 naira was like a big money.
2: I think my first salary was 16 pounds, 10 shillings.
0: Then?
2: 16 pounds was my first salary. But with all this, you are managing.
0: But that's 16 pounds then, Daddy. You will keep part of it for transport allowance, housing allowance, paying of rent.
2: 10 shillings. If you take it to the market, you cannot finish it.
0: That's 10 shillings. Equivalent to how much now, sir?
2: Let's say 10 shillings. Do you call it as a equivalent of 1 naira then? You buy meat, you buy pepper, you buy all sorts of things. And she had some change.
0: To bring home.
2: Now, then, meat pie at Kingsway. It was 9 pence. Meat pie. 9 pence.
0: Wow.
2: My moving up and down, I really enjoyed it. Well, I'm careful in driving. I speed, but I know when to caution myself. All the rules and regulations, I observe it. My papers, I don't allow it to expire before running for. I cannot say hi to Olopa, and I don't do it. Because my smallish stature, there was a day in Adoekiti. I was going towards another town. It was myself alone. Just want to know more about the area. There's a polytechnic, Poly Ado. Then one officer stopped me. And when I was going that day, I was in my shorts, short necker, and just a sport shirt. He stopped me and said, "Look at me." I said, "Where are your particulars?" Gave it to him. He said, "What's your name?" I told him my name. That's it. Can you own this car? Are you the owner of this car? I said, "I'm the owner now." Maybe the way he saw me, "I'm the owner now." He was embarrassed. But I said, "See this small boy. Call me a small boy."
0: Because of your stature.
2: Because of my stature. So, left me off. My second car was a Peugeot. I bought it for 6,800.
0: That was 1985?
2: Yes. 1984, 1985. that I bought it.
0: Daddy, I want to ask a question, sir.
2: Mm-hmm.
0: Because of your narration from the journey of your education, you went into banking industry as a clerk. So, which particular point in time, you call it a gun, let you shake yawo, that you got married?
2: Where?
0: You know, all of a sudden you said yourself and your wife, you had to take Ibadan as your base. So that means you were married at a point in time. So in the course of the journey, when did you get married, sir?
2: I got married in 1972.
0: Okay, sir.
2: 1972, May 27.
0: Okay.
2: To my loved wife. And we are blessed.
0: Amen.
2: Boys and girls.
0: Amen. Amen.
2: Since then, we've been living together.
0: So since that period that you took Ibadan as your base, that means your family was in Ibadan while you were still being transferred from one end to another. So how was it not affecting the family, your home?
2: Well, can I say courage and tolerance? Now, when I go, by weekends I'm always around.
0: Okay.
2: Weekends I'm always around. Then there came a stage, I had to leave my car to the family. My first car, which was that Lancer.
0: The Lancer.
2: I gave it to the family. So, okay. I'll be struggling. Allow me, I joined the vehicle to my station. By start Friday evening, I'm back. By Sunday, I'm off again. Then when I bought the 504, I had to leave it to them permanently.
0: And that is the Lancer.
2: The Lancer.
0: Okay, you were not using 504.
2: My wife was using that because it involves my traveling.
0: Okay,
2: so much so, I cannot do without a car. Going here, taking this, taking that. Then, and whenever I'm coming, I bring them foodstuffs.
0: From your place of work?
2: You know, along the roads.
0: Mm.
2: And if I'm coming back, I especially go to the market. The main market, when I was in Ado, buy yams, big yams, pepper, everything in bulk. Even while I'm coming through Ife Road, I wait on the road, buy all this for the upkeep. It doesn't debar me from giving them their
0: pocket money.
2: And my children's education was very, very paramount to me. That was one of the reasons why I refused my wife to join me in the transfer. Now, it will disrupt the education of my children. Going from one school to the other, obtaining transfer. And then the syllabus, what do I call it? Is different from one way or the other.
0: Yes,
2: however, there was some hitches. So my wife did not agree that I should leave her. And so I said, sorry, bear with me. This is my decision. This is what I want. It's not because of me, not because of you, but because of the children. Don't disturb their education. Let the education flow. Flow. And then, after some hitches, we agreed. The only problem is I said, you always see me on weekends.
0: Every weekends. And you have been faithful to the weekends.
2: And I mean, so except, except where the job occupies me. Maybe we have a seminar, a function, or I'm going for a training. So, I will show her the letters here and there. He agreed. That is why we are able to sort it.
0: So for how long have you been, were you going from one transfer to another till you were steady based in Ibadan?
2: I said my transfer started 76, because as a clerk, I was transferred to Isayin. I came back that sometime. Later on, he sent me back to Isayin. Maybe based on my performance and how I behaved in those places. Take for granted that was a year. I came back from Isayin again in 1980. There was some problem with the accounts in Isayin. They had to bring all the ledgers. We call it ledgers, the posting.
0: Yes, sir.
2: My then manager, is a new manager, transferred from Lagos to Ibadan Bank Road.
0: Okay, sir.
2: They brought all their ledgers to Ibadan. There and then, we start dry posting. When you say dry posting, you have all the vouchers with you, and then tick to the various ledgers. In Isayin, they have an account, they call it FFU, Farmer Groups. Yeah? So they have a big ledger. This we dealt with to make sure the posting was okay.
0: Wow, that's a great one, sir.
1: So now I'm still on that question.
2: The transfers.
1: Well, yes, sir. Is it that you continue this process of transfer from one place station to another till you retired, or it got to a stage that you were based in Ibadan?
2: No, well, in the the management's discretion or decision to transfer anybody to anywhere, because according to our agreement, you are bound to work in anywhere you are transferred to.
1: Yes, sir.
2: Why I told my wife to allow me to go on the transfers. There are some transfers that think I'm going to spend just 2 or 3 years there. You may end up spending just 8 months or more than 2 years. This happened to me. I said it started with the saying. When I was being transferred there initially, my wife refused. She wanted to follow me there. I said no. Though she also is a banker.
1: Okay, I almost want to ask the question too, sir. What is the nature of your wife's job?
2: Initially, she was a civil servant. Later, she joined the bank. She worked with the Wema Bank.
1: Okay, sir.
2: So,
1: 2 bankers in the house. So, how were you able to manage your career, both yourself and mommy, with the welfare of the children? Because I know as bankers, you will not close on time. So that means she too will not get home on time. How was she able, alone,
2: not
1: to take care of the children?
2: Not all the
1: without
2: time.
1: Without any itch.
2: Not all the time that I'm on that transfer. That sometimes I'm in Ibadan. Though I spent, like Ijebu did, I got there in 1984. I left there in 1988.
1: That's 4 years.
2: So that's about 4 years. Now, even at Ijebu did, I was coming in and out. Ijebu is not far. The roads there were good, being constructed by Sulebune then. I go in the morning, come back. At times, I come during the week, stay with them. That time when I was at Ijebudi, we were already here. And this place was so bushy then, I'm afraid. It was an area that was helping us looking around for our dismissed trans. But unfortunately, we don't have an EU. So, at Ife, I only stayed there for almost 1 year. But the risk of the journey is that this fair route then was accident all the time. But thank God, through, I did not have any. It was this route that I was taking to Oshogbo. But God being my guide, God being my savior, I sailed through. As I told you, there was an understanding between us, allow the children.
1: So how were the children able to cope with your career together with mommy?
2: They got to understand. When I come on weekends, we are free. Wherever they want to go, I'm free with them to go.
1: I want us to relate it to today's parents. For a father to be a banker and a mother to be a banker, and the children will surely go to school. So now, how do you expect such children to be catered for? Does that mean that during your time you two took nanny? Because parents of now, they're sure there will be maybe a nanny and house help at home to take care of the children before the parents come back from office.
2: We have nanny, we have house girls then.
1: Okay, sir.
2: So because when they are still very young, somebody has to stay in the house with them. And then time is money. If I'm around here, I will take them to school. In the afternoon, I go and bring them home for the nanny. Then if I'm available, she will have to go and take them. Even in the morning, while I'm around, all of us, we have to go together.
1: Okay, sir.
2: Go and drop the wife, go and drop the children, and then come to the office.
1: So this continues till they graduated from school, from primary school to secondary school.
2: Yes, but when they got to the secondary school, some of them were in the boarding house.
1: Okay.
2: One was in Lagos, in boarding house. We have 2 of them who are these students here in Ibadan. And the other one was also at Abeokuta.
1: Okay, sir.
2: But all things being equal, with patience, endurance, we were able to.
1: With patience and endurance, yourself and mommy were able to manage the situation. And the children were really doing well in school.
2: They're doing well. And they
1: it did not affect their studies.
2: No. They were all brilliant. My children, and then because the coaching was being done, and we had some extra lessons with them. Even for the extra lessons, I have to take them to their lesson teacher, they bring them back.
0: So there was no excuse that because you were working, that was why the children were not able to be well catered for?
2: No. They were God-fearing, and they God helped us to nurture them. Mm. It's not our, though we only try our own best, but give everything to God.
0: So Daddy, what can we now say about our parents of nowadays? Because of the situation of the country, we all have to work. And by the time you see some parents working from morning till night before they get home, maybe it's the nanny or the driver that will go and pick the children from school, bring them back home. Some parents, even before they get back home, the children would have slept off. Now, in a situation like that, the children hardly see their parents. Things like this affect the children of nowadays. How can you relate it to during your own time?
2: During our own time.
0: Because you too, we could see that you were busy working. And you said your children were not affected. So how can you advise parents of nowadays that are in a situation like yours and it will affect the children?
2: Like I said earlier, it's endurance.
0: How, sir?
2: We've got to endure for ourselves. I endure for the children, I endure for the wife. They endure for me, and I endure for them. Because we have our own timing. If I'm going to have my leave, I have my leave when the children are on leave. We are unable to go on leave. One of us must be around.
0: Hmm. So you always have your leave. You would have targeted their vacation
2: leave, yes.
0: Time to your annual leave.
2: Yes. Hmm. Either of the two.
0: Hmm.
2: If I've targeted my own, then the mother will have to look into it. I want to make sure we are always around the children.
0: Hmm.
2: Always around the children. Allow them to. I met this friend so time. No. We must know their friends, the person they are friendly with, and their teachers. We are friendly with many of their teachers because we go in often to ask about their performance.
0: Hmm.
2: And whenever they bring their report, anywhere they do not do very well as expected, we go into it.
0: Hmm.
2: Either engaging another extra lesson teacher. To fill the gap.
0: So that means despite the nature of your job, you still find the time to ensure that you are visiting the school of your children.
2: Yes.
0: To ensure their academics is being well catered for.
2: Yes.
0: Is being seen into. And you make sure that they were not lacking anything behind.
2: Yes. Even the one who is in Command Secondary School in Lagos, every month you go and visit him. Every month. They are visiting day.
0: They
2: are always there. I have to travel to Lagos, come back, and I see them take myself off to my station.
0: Mm. What of when they started going to our institution? Well, how was the journey like then?
2: It's almost the same thing. We don't allow them to lack anything. Whatever they wanted or they needed, we provide it. Not in excess, though. You want a daddy, just give me 10 naira. No. What for? I must know what you want to use it for.
0: Mm.
2: If it's outside what we expected from you, it's capital no.
0: Mm.
2: And at times, if they go to their mother, the mother say no, they will get no from me.
0: Mm.
2: Then I can go into it, say, why? Then the mother tells me, so. There's justification. Then the approval will be given.
0: Mm. Hmm. So that means yourself and mommy both work together as one
2: definitely.
0: In taking care of the children.
2: Definitely.
0: Mm.
2: Definitely.
0: That's another lesson. Come here, go. Latero, latenu, babawa. 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Daddy, thank you, sir. We could see that in terms of the home, the nature of your job together with mommy did not affect the home. For how long were you in the banking industry before you retired, sir?
2: I was in banking industry for 32 years
0: 32. So that means you retired which year?
2: At 1998.
0: What? How old were you then?
2: You know, we are supposed to retire before 60.
0: Yes, sir.
2: Retire about 60.
0: Okay. But your age now is about 83 years.
2: Yes.
0: 83 years, if I'm right. That's 1942. So since your retirement, what have you been doing, sir?
2: Well, I laid my hand on poultry, but it collapsed. So I have to leave it. I don't want any waste on me. That I'm going to embarrass me. So I have to leave it. But since then, I've been living quietly with my wife. My wife also retired from the bank. Even she retired earlier than me because of strings. Not with me, but with our management. So I had to retire. And later, I also booted out. But she's doing fine. She's a petit trader. Selling clocks at the back, even up till now.
0: Wow. Even at the age. She's still up and doing.
2: She'll be up and down. But I have not been doing any other thing.
0: So, since you stopped the poultry farming, you've not been doing any other thing. So, what is your hobby like? What do you like doing when you are alone like this?
2: Well, watching sports.
0: Sports. Even at this age, can you still be involved in sports, Daddy?
2: Yes.
0: What type of sports do you love?
2: No, football.
0: You love football? Daddy, can you still play football at this age?
2: I can, but not...
0: Like before.
2: I can.
0: Wow, that's good. No wonder you have a very strong stature. Smart, still good looking at the age of 83. Wow, in fact, you don't look your age. 83 years old looks good on you.
2: That is what many people are saying. It's not because of you. That's my bed. Look at the back.
0: Wow, that's where you relax.
2: I relax, yeah. And then be watching my the telly. Then with my partner, my
0: your food.
2: My food.
0: What's your best food?
2: Well, I cannot say much about that. Whatever my wife prepares for me
0: You're okay with it.
2: That's what every one of us need to take. No more, no less. No child has said, Daddy and Mommy, no, I'm going to take this. We had timetable for our food.
0: For food, for both breakfast, lunch, and dinner.
2: It's on the door, kitchen door.
0: Up till now, do you still follow the timetable?
2: We don't follow it rigorously, like when we're in school. There are food, a lot of snacks around, a lot of things to be done. We don't follow rigidly like them. I know, I don't like this, I don't want this. Whatever your mommy prepares is what all of us are going to take. If you refuse to take your own, if you abandon it until you take it, you're not beginning another one. You must take it. You can take it and go and vomit, or your stomach will be empty. But whatever your mommy say, or whatever we agreed upon, is what we are going to take. They don't have friends. The same thing like this. I don't have friends. We look very smart, cool, collected, and without any hindrance.
0: Good to hear that. Ese Daddy te gba wa lalejo. In fact, mo gbagbo pe awon ara le na won gbadun wa. They are listening to us, enjoying your words of wisdom, your experience in life. And up till now, we could see it because you have worked hard during your tender age. You are not the lazy type. You were busy striving, starting from your primary school to secondary school. You were still striving. You didn't stop at that secondary school. You still went to banking industry. You joined the banking industry, traveled again for further studies, further training to become who you are today. And that helped a lot in home management too, in taking care of the family. Because we could see that the fact that you were there for the children, you can see that all the children, according to what you've told us, that they are all successful in their own paths in life.
2: Though, at times they look at my, Daddy, coming late. My lateness is not coming at 10:08, you know, by 6:37. The worst time, by 6, I've been in. The same thing happened to the mother. If he doesn't come, I will phone or go to our office, go and pick her.
0: And I'm sure the way you
1: took care of your home during your own time, that would have tapped from the wealth of training, the experience, in order to take care of their own family now.
2: They are all happily married and then they are taking care of their own homes.
1: So they got the training from you, how you were able to manage your home with your career, so in order to take care of their own home to today.
2: Later on, they went to their various businesses.
1: So you would have given them the training of how you were able to manage your home with your career, in order for them to use that training to make their home peaceful and for their children not to lag behind.
2: Thank God for them. Because now that I'm not doing anything, they are responsible for taking care of me, taking care of their mother.
1: Because you've taken care of them, passed. So this is the time for you and mommy to enjoy the fruits of your labor too.
2: They will not allow me to complain of anything for doing this. Daddy, before I say this, they will provide it.
1: Amen.
2: They will provide it.
1: Amen.
2: And I don't enforce them. By effort. No. At your own peace. So you don't have, because of me, make any gra with your husband or two. No.
1: We thank God for the wonderful children that the Lord has given unto you and for the training. So that is why it's good as parents of today. And we too should learn to nurture our children in the way of the Lord, take care of our children, give them good education. That is the bedrock. Give them good education. By this day, they will be able to stand on their own one day and we take care of us, their parents.
2: And in some of my stations, I invite them to come and stay. When they are holidays,
1: yes, sir.
2: If I'm still on duty,
1: yes,
2: I will take them to my stations. They will stay with me for some few weeks.
1: Okay,
2: and bring them
1: then
2: back
1: come
2: again
1: back. Oh, wow.
2: To know what is happening around, what type of job I'm doing, or how does it compare with Ibadan and some other various branches. Well, one need to be patient, committed, hardworking.
1: Patient, committed. That means suru. Ifara energy. Hardworking. Can you take my share? Very, very important. So shake bataki lopo lopo.
2: If I can serve in the bank for about 32 years, that I was never dismissed, so I endured a lot. And I endure whatever the policy is, abide with it. And I will not get rich quick. It's not in my blood. Get rich quick, it's not in my blood. The little I'm being given, I plan on it. If my salary is being paid, first of all, I take care of the allowances for the, even while they are at school, I send them the allowances. Then the rest, we know how to plan it.
1: Daddy, I want to ask a question. When you were explaining how you started with your education, you said from secondary school, you joined the banking career. Does that mean that there is nothing like our institution then? Is it from secondary school you just easily joined the banking industry?
2: No. It depends. As at now, some people end up in the secondary school. Some went to higher institution. That time, we were marketable because they go around, some of these firms then, they go around the schools to employ. Now, depending, apart from whatever may be your score or your performance in your school, they rely on their own exam and interview. When you do their exam, you are well up, like my own. I was good in maths. I did the interview for Union Bank. I did the interview for the Central Bank.
1: Okay, sir.
2: But I was hoping that whichever comes out first, but Union Bank came out first. And then when they saw my performance, even the exam they gave me,
1: yes, sir,
2: I was very good in the maths. The same thing with the English. They always try us on three subjects, English, maths, and general knowledge. And my maths was the best.
1: And that helped you a lot.
2: It helped me a lot.
1: In the journey of being a banker.
2: It helped me a lot.
1: So, Daddy, what's the advice you can give to our children of nowadays, the youths that want to venture into banking industry, that want to be a banker, with your wealth of knowledge in the banking industry?
2: Well, it depends on your own aim or whatever you want to become. Now, I said I was there throughout without anything, without any hitch. Some people will rush into the banking to defraud, get rich quick, to defraud. Whenever they see people's account, this is keeping so much. And it's one of the policies you don't disclose what you see to outsiders. You can't say, because they are father and mother, you can destroy the balance of mother to father, except on instruction. See, you keep your secret. Whatever you see there, you keep your mouth shut and you cut your coat according to your size.
0: Cut your coat according to your size.
2: According to your cloth.
0: According to your cloth. Shebotimo.
2: But this is my friend is wearing this. He's wearing this. I want to attend this party. Now, I don't drink. I don't womanize.
0: And you know, you made a point the other time. I believe it's part of youthful exorbitance when you say that when you contribute, you do contributions in your place of work, maybe for a program, and at the end of the day, it is beer, they will pile up, you know. Things like that might still come up nowadays in the midst of our youth. So what advice do you have?
2: No, I restricted myself. I take caution for everything that I do. I know excess of everything is bad. And then taking beer is harmful. Even people taking cigar, they say it's dangerous. But still, they take it. It depends on how you make yourself. Comport yourself.
0: Wow. Thank you, sir. So that's what you are trying to tell us now, that in all what we do, we should let it be moderate.
2: We should comport ourselves in whatever we are doing.
0: Yusuf, nowadays, you are hearing what Grandpa is telling us, that in all you do, make sure that there's moderation in it. Too much of everything is not good. Thank you, Daddy. Thank you so much. We really appreciate you. Thanks for the audience giving to us. Eshe Adupesa. Eshe. Kato mamu eto iwasi opin ati npari lo die. Looking at your social life, how was it like? And religious life, how was it like, sir?
2: In my church activities, I do the things I'm able to do. Like the St. Anne's I'm attending.
0: Okay, you attend St. Anne's Church.
2: I started attending St. Anne's since 1973.
0: That's St. Anne's Anglican Church, Molete. Okay, sir.
2: Since then, whatever I'm able to do, in the whatever capacity I'm called in, I will serve. And I've been doing this. I've been matron of some of the societies. I'm here and there. So
0: Up to now. That's good. Thank you very much, sir. Eshe Adupesa. We are rounding up gradually. I want you to advise our youths of nowadays, then our parents of nowadays, then our country, Nigeria. You could see during your own time, you said something. You said, even before you finish education, the work is already there waiting. Once you are ready, the job is available. How can you help us to encourage our leaders of nowadays in order to advise them, in order to make things right because of our youths of today, our children of nowadays? Then advice for the parents and the children as well.
2: Firstly, some of our youths are very, very lazy. They want things to be done for them. They don't want to struggle. They don't want to struggle. And then, from look of things now, though in our time we struggled, their own time now, they need to struggle also. But as I said, some of them, they want to be spoon-fed. Everything ready, just them to. They must be patient.
0: They must be patient. So
2: be patient. Very hard-working. Very hard-working. Then, don't do copycat. Since so I've done this, I'm going to do it. If you do it, it will boomerang. Like my own case, when some people are being promoted, I was neglected. I did not grumble. When it came to my turn, then started. That is part of the endurance. And then don't envy.
0: Don't envy anybody.
2: Don't jealous anybody. And like I Oh, Moru, you're to get. Oh, Moru, to go away. Step by step, a ladder is planned. You cannot say, I'm good, good, good, good. No. It doesn't do it. They need to be patient. They need to be patient.
0: Once they are patient, they'll be able to achieve more. What about our parents of nowadays, sir?
2: Well, I can say they are best of the same feather.
0: How, sir?
2: The way we went through did not go through it. Hmm. And at the same time, these children of nowadays, you don't use high-handedness to handle them. You need to be like a child along with them, play with them, then we extract a lot of things from them. And then be watchful. You may be looking at that telly. Your other side can be watching them at one corner. Don't leave the children free to do whatever they like. Don't leave them free. Always watch and monitor them. Monitor to know the type of friends they have. And there are some other things we've got to impact on them to be disciplined. They must be disciplined. Don't do it. Don't do it. And if they don't do this, give them reason.
0: Why they should not do it.
2: If you tell them this, they will go along with you. You say, if you do this, this is what will happen. And if they know that, they will caution themselves.
0: So what you are saying in essence, sir, is that we parents of nowadays, we should train our children in love.
2: Yes.
0: It's not the harsh way. If you want to get anything good from them, positive from them,
2: draw them nearer.
0: You need to draw them nearer so that you will not lose them at the end.
2: Yes.
0: And as you are correcting them, let them know the importance.
2: The importance, the reason.
0: The reason why they are being corrected. Ah, we have really learned a lot from Daddy.

0: and gentlemen, may I have your attention, please?
1: Let me guess. You enjoy talking. You always have something to say. And somehow, people actually enjoy listening to you. So why are you not on radio yet? What are you waiting for? 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

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Here is the national news on Wales Radio 89.3 FM, your preferred Osom radio. We are reaching you live from Wales Broadcasting House along Alafin Avenue, Oluyole Estate, Ibadan. I am Kunle Olu. First, the headlines. Nigeria-US deepens security ties as Ribadu meets Evans and Rubio. Federal government threatens to cancel World Bank loans delayed beyond 6 months. And the Oyo State government issued flood warning to residents as rainy season sets in. And the EFCC declares former humanitarian minister Farouk wanted. And Obi gets green light as NDC zones presidential ticket to the south. Those are the headlines. Now the news in details.

On the news this evening, Nigeria's National Security Advisor Nuhu Ribadu has held talks with senior United States government officials on counterterrorism, defense cooperation, and regional security. Ribadu undertook a three-day working visit to the U.S. from May 4 to 6, during which he met with Vice President J.D. Vance and Secretary of State Marco Rubio, who also serves as acting National Security Advisor. He also met with Undersecretary for Political Affairs Alison Hooker and Assistant Secretary of War Daniel Zimmerim during the visit. The statement by the Special Advisor to the President on Information and Strategy, Bayo Ononuga, today said Ribadu conveyed the President's commitment to the bilateral relationship during the engagement. Both sides reviewed the current state of Nigeria-U.S. relations and discussed strengthening collaboration and counterterrorism, intelligence sharing, defense cooperation, economic resilience, and democratic governance. The federal government has called on the World Bank to speed up the approval and disbursement of project funds to Nigeria, threatening to cancel any loan delayed beyond 6 months. A statement by the Director, Press and Public Relations Office of the Accountant General of the Federation, Bawa Mokwa, noted that the Accountant General of the Federation, Dr. Ogunjimi, appealed in Abuja during a courtesy visit by the World Bank delegation led by manager of the World Bank team, Trid Lane. He stressed that the facilities are loans that the country is indebted to repay and not grants. According to him, prolonged delays in the approval process could undermine the government's interest in accessing such facilities. He urged the World Bank to fast-track approval process and ensure the prompt release of project funds to support the country's development priorities.

And the Oyo State government has issued a public notice to residents as the 2026 rainy season sets in, urging preventive measures against flash floods, temporary road overflow, and rising temperatures expected in the coming weeks. The Honorable Commissioner for Environment and Natural Resources, Ademola Aderinto, gave the advisory in Ibadan, noting that the state is likely to experience flash floods and thunderstorm due to high-intensity rainfall associated with the season's onset. He explained that the soil across the state is still relatively firm, limiting water infiltration and causing heavy surface runoff on roads, drainages, and some communities. He added that residents should not panic, as most flooding is expected to be temporary. The commissioner, however, warned that temporary flooding could become prolonged and destructive if waterways and drainages channels cleared by the government are obstructed or tampered with. He called on the suspension of illegal dredging and any activities that could disrupt natural water flow.

The Economic and Financial Crimes Commission, EFCC, has declared former Minister of Humanitarian Affairs Sadia Umar Farouk wanted over alleged criminal conspiracy, abuse of office, and diversion of public funds. The anti-graft agency posted the wanted notice on its website today. According to the EFCC notice, Farouk, who is 52, is an indigene of Zamfara State, and her last known address is EN008 Ekpo River off Agunlu Street, Maitama, Abuja. The notice, signed by the head of media and publicity, Deli Oyewale, urged members of the public with information on her whereabouts to contact the commission. Farouk served as Minister of Humanitarian Affairs, Disaster Management and Social Development under former President Muhammadu Buhari from 2019 to 2023.

The Nigerian Democratic Congress has zoned its 2027 presidential ticket to southern Nigeria, a move seen as boosting the chances of former Anambra State Governor Peter Obi. The decision was announced today during the party's national convention holding in Abuja. The party also confirmed the development in a post on its official X handle. The convention is being attended by top party leaders, including Obi and former Kano State Governor Rabiu Kwakwanso. According to the convention agenda made available to newsmen, issued slated for discussion include zoning, ratification of the amendments party constitution, and the election of national executives. And finally, a leadership crisis has erupted within the Progressive Governors Forum, that's the PGF, the umbrella body for governors elected on the platform of the All Progressive Congress, APC, as rival factions battle for control of the group. Hope Uzodinma, governor of Imo State and current chairman of the forum, has insisted that he remains in charge of the PGF alongside Uba Sani, governor of Kaduna State, who served as his deputy chairman. However, another faction within the forum is reportedly backed by Dapo Abiodun, governor of Ogun State, and Abdulrahman Abdulrazak, governor of Kwara State, as leaders of a new power bloc. Governors believed to be aligned with Abiodun's camp from Adamawa, Zamfara, Delta, Akwa Ibom, Cross Rivers, Bayelsa, Niger, Kwara, Plateau, Enugu, and Katsina States. On the other hand, governors supporting Uzodinma are from Kano, Taraba, Kebbi, Yobe, Lagos, Gombe, Kogi, Edo, Ekiti, Ondo, Sokoto, Jigawa, Ebonyi, Nasarawa, and Kaduna States. In a show of solidarity, governors loyal to Uzodinma yesterday passed a vote of confidence in his leadership during an emergency meeting held in the Imo State Lodge in Abuja. And that is it on the national news for tonight. But before we end the news, here are the highlights. Nigeria's National Security Advisor Nuhu Ribadu has held talks with senior United States government officials on counterterrorism, defense cooperation, and regional security. The federal government has called on the World Bank to speed up the approval and disbursement of project funds to Nigeria, threatening to cancel any loan delayed beyond 6 months. And the Oyo State government has issued a public notice to residents as the 2026 rainy season sets in, urging preventive measures against flash flood, temporary road overflow, and rising temperatures expected in the coming weeks. And the Economic and Financial Crimes Commission has declared former Minister of Humanitarian Affairs, Saidia Umar Farouk, wanted over alleged criminal conspiracy, abuse of office, and diversion of public funds. And the Nigerian Democratic Congress has zoned its 2027 presidential ticket to the southern Nigeria, a move seen as boosting the chance of former Anambra State Governor Peter Obi. The news bulletin was compiled and edited by Kunle Olowo. Stay connected with us on all social media platforms at Wells 89.3, like our Facebook page at Wells 893 FM fan page. 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I am Kunle Olowo. Thank you for listening, and bye for now.

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My name is Kunle Olowu, and the program you're listening to now is Big 7 Stories on your dial 89.3 FM. And today we bring you the biggest stories shaping conversations across Nigeria this week. From politics to economy, governance to national identity. And we examine the headlines and controversies and the implications for today's citizens. Stay tuned as Big 7 commences.

0: to start off with the Big Seven stories this evening. The senator representing Edo North Senatorial District, Adams Oshiomhole, has called for the revocation of the license of South African companies operating in Nigeria, including MTN and DStv, following renewed xenophobic attacks against Nigerians in South Africa. The call comes as the House of Representatives on Tuesday condemned the latest wave of attack, urging the federal government to take immediate diplomatic and protective measures. Speaking during plenary, the lawmaker said Nigeria must respond firmly to protect its citizens, citing the principle of reciprocity in international relations. Oshiomhole proposed that Nigeria should nationalize MTN and withdraw its operating license, arguing that the company remits significant revenue out of the country while Nigerians face hostility abroad. According to him, such a move will create opportunities for local firms and serve as a strong response to what he described as economic and social targeting of Nigerians in South Africa. The Senate also called for the revocation of DStv's license, alleging unfair practice and economic exploitation, and urged Nigerians to take over roles currently occupied by foreign companies. Oshiomhole linked the current tension to broader politic dynamics in South Africa, noting that anti-immigrant sentiments had featured in the country's diplomatic policies and were influencing attitudes toward foreign nationals, including Nigerians, and maintained that such steps would strengthen Nigeria's bargaining position. The lawmaker further urged that Nigerians living in South Africa were economically productive and not dependent on the host country. Let's take a listen to Oshiomhole on the floor of the Senate.
1: I remember very well that it was because of the struggle against apartheid that a Nigerian president, then head of state, Murtala Mohammed, declared before the Americans that Henry Kissinger, who was Secretary of State, was not welcome to Nigeria. In the words of General Murtala Mohammed, he said the era of gunboat diplomacy was over. Nigeria's commitment to eradication of apartheid is non-negotiable. And they proceeded to nationalize British Petroleum because the British, too, were supporting apartheid. So I can understand the pain that where we have built relationship, today we are looked at as if we are a burden. But for me, sir, I didn't come to the Senate to lament what is not right. And I know that in diplomacy, there is the law of reciprocity. What are the issues in South Africa? The president of South Africa did campaign openly that foreigners were taking the jobs that South Africa people could do. That is why his hands and his legs are tied. What is my response? These Nigerians who are in South Africa, they are not there on holiday. They are there to work and to earn. And which kind of job are they doing? There are two categories. Many are traders. Others are doing maybe some high-skilled jobs. So my view is that it is time to reciprocate. This Senate should adopt a position that MTN, a South African company that is cutting away millions of dollars from Nigeria every day, that Nigeria nationalize it and withdraw its license so that Nigeria company can take over the MTN business and recruit more people. Those coming from South Africa will find good jobs working with the company that will replace MTN. And I know that South Africa president has interest in MTN. The second is that we ask the Minister of Communication of the federal government to revoke the DStv, which is also a South African company that is cutting away millions of dollars, even abusing, resorting to practices that will not even be accepted in South Africa. I don't want this Senate to be shedding tears, to sympathize with those who have died. We didn't come here to shed tears, and I'm not going to shed tears. If you hit me, I hit you. I think it is appropriate in diplomacy. It's an economic struggle. What the black South Africans are saying is that Nigerians are taking their jobs. Okay, Nigerians, come home. I take over the job of MTN. Nigerians, come home. I take over the job of DSTV. When we hit back, the president of South Africa will not only talk, he will go on his knees to recognize that Nigerians cannot be intimidated and we do not condone any war life being lost. If a crime has been committed under South African law, they have a right to bring any sort of person to justice. But to kill our people as if we are helpless, we are not. By the time we turn in the economy hardship, we withdraw MTN license, we revoke DSTV license, those people coming from Nigeria, from South Africa will have good jobs to do. Let South Africa continue with their jobs. Then when we have this balance of madness, I believe there will be sanity. I will re-kick our bilateral relationship in a manner that is a win-win. Right now, Nigeria trade deficit with South Africa. South Africa is the one benefiting. So my colleagues, let not turn this place to a place of mourning and crying and lamenting. Let us bite in a manner that they will be the one begging. I so hold and I persuade my colleagues that when we come to prayers, we should include these two prayers. That MTN license be withdrawn, that DSTV license be withdrawn. There are Nigerians who can provide those services and they will employ those who are coming back home from South Africa. You bite me once, I bite you twice. Thank you, Mr. President.
0: And moving over to other stories now, the new Minister of Power, Olasun Kwame Tegbe, on Wednesday assured Nigerians that the era of repeated national grid collapse, erratic electricity supply, and persistent vandalism of power infrastructure would soon be brought under control, pledging urgent reforms to stabilize the country's troubled power sector. Tegbe gave the assurance during his screening at the floor of the Senate in Abuja, where he was later confirmed as Minister of Power, following questioning from lawmakers over the state of the electricity sector. The confirmation followed a rigorous screening session presided over by Senate President Godswill Akpabio, during which lawmakers pressed the nominee for firm timeliness, transparency, and a clear reform roadmap to stabilize electricity supply and restore investors' confidence. The Senate also handed him what lawmakers described as a mandate to deliver rapid and measurable improvements in a sector long crippled by grid collapse, weak transmission infrastructure, and deepening liquidity crisis estimated in trillions of naira. Meanwhile, the minister-designate, Joseph Olasun Kwame Tegbe, has denied reports claiming he promised to fix Nigeria's power grid within 3 months. Tegbe, through his spokesperson, Adeola Adelabu, described the reports as a misrepresentation of remarks he made during his Senate screening on the 6th of May, 2026. In a statement posted on X on Thursday, Adelabu said the minister-designate only stated that timeliness for reforms in the power sector were still being worked out and remained subject to diagnostics and consultations with stakeholders. Let's take a listen to Tegbe during the screening.
2: I may be smoking, but we will get there. Because we are going to have a disciplined approach to addressing this. I'll come and present to you what our plan is. With clear milestones. If you don't see this in 3 months, it means you won't see 6 months. So you must see the 3 months and you must hold us accountable for it. When we put those things together in the next 1 or 2 weeks, we'll come to you and present them to you. So we will not, we will put a stop to that leaking, to that bleeding and all the challenges that we have. Market reflective tariffs. We advise government to charge market reflective tariffs. When we get there, the industry has to be mature enough. Because power is an essential commodity. You must. It's a myriad of many issues that are reflected in the liquidity issues that we have. Today, Gencos can't even pay adequately for their gas supply. Because also there are shortfalls. Today, we have an estimated almost 6 trillion death in the sector. Government has done very well. I have duty of PPE here. I have special advisor to the president on power here. A lot of work has been done. Even 73.3 trillion through bond. Even when the industry is struggling, under 3.3 trillion is a lot of pressure. Its best fix in all regions is to stabilize that grid. There are questions around grid collapse. And then we need to rule out metering. Last year, we ruled out 1 million meters across the country. It is never done before.
0: In another story, the chief executive officer of Moneypoint, Tosin Enialonda, has said that the company is struggling to fill about 500 openings, citing a shortage of qualified talents in Nigeria. Enialonda disclosed this while speaking at an event in Lagos on May 1, now circulating on the internet. He noted that despite a deliberate shift towards hiring locally, the firm has been unable to find the candidates who meet its standards. He added that beyond the number of applicants, the quality and available candidates has also been a challenge. According to him, the company operates in a highly competitive global environment and requires top-tier talent to remain relevant. Enialonda attributed the talent gap to structural issues, including weakness in the education system and the changing societal values among young Nigerians. He also expressed concern about the growing appeal of internet fraud and quick money culture, which he said is affecting long-term career focus among youth. The CEO further identified the continued immigration of skilled professionals, commonly referred to as JAPA, as another major factor contributing to the shortage of talent. He stressed the need for deliberate investment in human capital development, urging stakeholders to promote sustainable career paths and provide better role models for young people. Let's take a listen to the speech by the Moneypoint CEO.
3: In fact, in 2024, we made a decision that we'll no longer hire from any other place than Nigeria, and we chopped the cane in 2025. You know, it hits me to the bone when Auntie Kemi also mentioned that even Alhaji Dangote was saying that Nigeria, we have, if you go to Moneypoint career website, which you can go and apply if you want to, we have probably maybe 500 vacancies or so. And we are struggling to find people to fill those roles. Not only could we not find people at the quality and the quantity we needed them, the few people that we found were not up to the global standards of quality that we needed. And we're competing globally. You're not competing with just local players. You people know my biggest competition. You know where they're from. They are from China. I'm competing globally. I need to make sure that I have world-class people working on the organization. And here I am, looking for Nigerians that cannot meet the requirements that we need to meet to be able to compete and build world-class products. I blame quite a bit of things. I blame our education system. I used to feel like Nigerians are really, really bright. And I am honestly beginning to feel like we need to do something to prevent the general IQ of this country from going lower. I am really, really worried. I used to feel like intelligence is equally distributed around the world. But I am realizing now that environment shapes a lot of things. I am realizing that the social media that we are consuming all the time, I am realizing now that the values that are shaping our systems now, the hookup culture, the yahoo culture, the let me just do cool things because that's what matters culture. The level that people are reasoning in this country is not as high as it used to be. And this is coming from me, that I am a diehard Nigerian that want Nigerians to grow. I feel like this is a role model problem. This is the problem that the person that they see around them is that local boy that has collected $30,000. And they want to be like him. In the grand scheme of what you can create in a 200 million population, there are many other alternatives to becoming a big boy yahoo boy. There are many alternatives to becoming a hookup babe that is showing how she is traveling to Dubai. And everybody wants to be like her. So we have it in us. All we just need to do is develop our human capital. Change this mentality that we have about when with our current youth that don't see any other path because of maybe the failure of our governments and the lack of faith that they have in them, and they are thinking in a different direction. And lastly, also the fact that there is mass emigration of talent from the country is also leading to.
0: Now to some politics. Mass resignation on Thursday hit the Tamino Turaki-led faction of the Oyo State chapter of the People's Democratic Party, PDP, as various aspirants jostling for elective positions in the forthcoming 2027 general elections dumped the party. The development comes as loyalists to Governor Seyi Makinde await his directive on the way forward for the 2027 electioneering period. The governor had promised to reveal his preferred successor back in May 8th in the preparation for the May 10 deadline of the submission of digital registers for political parties in preparation for primaries and the 2027 general elections. It was reported that on Thursday, the former commissioner of finance during the late Governor Ajimobi's administration, Bimbo Adekunbi, may be announced as the preferred candidate by the governor. This comes as sources close to the governor said he may order his loyalists to move en masse to the Allied People's Movement to pursue the ambition in 2027 due to the protracted crisis in the PDP. Though the members who announced their resignation on Thursday did not announce their preferred political parties, sources close to the party secretariat told newsmen in Ibadan, the state capital, that some were planning to join either APM or Nigerian Democratic Congress. We wish them all the best. And President Bola Tinubu's declaration for a national emergency on poverty and insecurity on May Day triggered a wave of demand from opposition leaders and organized labor for urgent, far-reaching reforms to address Nigeria's deepening social economic challenges. Tinubu made the declaration yesterday in Abuja in his address to workers and the labor unions during the 2026 May Day celebration. This was as the two labor centers in the country, that is the Nigerian Labor Congress, NLC, and the Trade Union Congress, TUC, insisted that they will not cooperate with any party that commits to their chapter of demands on workers' welfare, especially security, free education, public health care, among others, in the 2027 election. In their May Day message, opposition leaders like Peter Obi called for choosing of leaders based on competence, while David Mark, leader of the African Democratic Congress, ADC, promised a living wage for workers should his party take over power, and former Vice President Atiku Abubakar knocked President Tinubu's government for making life difficult for workers through inept leadership. The president, who was represented by the Secretary to the Government of this Federation, Senator George Akume, aligned his message with the global May Day theme on the decent work agenda championed by the International Labour Organization, that there cannot be decent work where workers fear for their lives or where wages cannot feed a family. Tinubu admitted that insecurity and poverty constituted a significant obstacle, but insisted his administration was tackling both with urgency. He referenced the launch of the Community Protection Guard initiative, where over 45,000 young Nigerians were recruited to secure communities as one of the measures to address insecurity. The president also highlighted a raft of economic and social interventions under his renewed OPE agenda, including expanded cash transfers reaching 15 million vulnerable households and lifting an estimated 7.5 million Nigerians out of poverty. Tinubu added that legacy projects such as the Lagos-Calabar Coastal Highway and the Ajakuta-Kaduna-Kano gas pipeline had generated over 600,000 jobs. He said workers' welfare was paramount for his administration, which has implemented a new national minimum wage, clear pension arrears, and reintroduced gratuity payments from January 2026. He stated that over 800,000 informal sectors workers have been enrolled in the micro-pension scheme, while small businesses continued to benefit from the $200 billion MSME support fund. Moving to another story now. The All Progressive Congress has waived the screening requirements for President Bola Tinubu ahead of its 2027 primaries, declaring him duly cleared in line with the party's constitution and internal procedure. The decision was taken by the National Working Committee at its 188th meeting held on Wednesday, May 6, 2026, at the party's National Secretariat. In a statement issued after the meeting by the party's National Publicity Secretary, Felix Moka, the APC said the decision was taken in line with the powers granted to the NWC, that's the National Working Committee, to organize and oversee party primaries and, where necessary, grant waivers in the party's best interest. The APC commenced the sales of expression of interest and the nomination forms on April 28th, and the exercise closed by midnight on May 6. The screening exercise began on May 8. Meanwhile, Vice President Kashim Shettima on Thursday submitted the nomination and expression of interest form of President Bola Tinubu to the national leadership of the All Progressive Congress ahead of the 2027 elections. Shettima disclosed this in a statement posted on his X handle. He said the move signaled Tinubu's intention to seek the ruling party's ticket for a second term in office. According to him, Tinubu has demonstrated the capacity to steer Nigeria out of its economic and social challenges through the administration's renewed hope agenda. Speaking at the Bola Ahmed Tinubu International Conference Center after submitting the form, Shettima described the nomination form as priceless. Let's take a listen.
4: When President Bola Ahmed Tinubu assumed the mantle of leadership, our foreign reserves was a paltry $3.99 billion, not enough to fund the importation of oil for 1 month. Instead of passing blame, instead of kicking the ball down the road, he decided to take power-reaching position to really to make the country work. And Nigeria is now working. If ever resorted to cheap propaganda, would be time anyone who criticized his late President Muhammadu Buhari before President Tinubu. And that is a testimony to his fidelity to relationships. We have crossed the Rubicon. We are out of the dark tunnel, and Nigeria is on a path to recovery and growth.
0: And finally, on the Big 7 stories this evening, an outbreak of antivirus on board a cruise ship is not the start of a pandemic, the UN Health Agency has said. Maria Van Kerkhove, an infectious disease epidemiologist at the World Health Organization, WHO, told a news briefing that it was not the same situation as 6 years ago with COVID-19 because hantavirus spread through close intimate contacts. Health authorities are racing to trace dozens of people who have recently disembarked from the Dutch vessel MV Hondius. On Thursday, the WHO said that overall, 5 of the 8 suspected cases of hantavirus had been confirmed. 3 people have died, including a 69-year-old Dutch woman who had the virus. Her Dutch husband and a German woman also died, and their cases are being investigated. Hantavirus typically spread from rodents, but rarely instances of human transmission have been documented with the Andres strain, which is behind this outbreak. This is the first known transmission of the virus on a boat, the WHO said on Thursday. The luxury cruise operated by the Oceanwide Expedition began its journey on the 1st of April in Argentina and is expected to arrive in Spain on the 10th of May. Let's take a listen to a report by ABC News.
5: This morning, the crisis at sea. 3 dead after a suspected hantavirus outbreak on a luxury cruise ship, and there are at least 4 other suspected cases, including a critically ill patient. The cruise line Oceanwide Expeditions says medics are working to evacuate sick passengers from the Dutch ship, which is currently anchored off Cape Verde in Africa.
6: There's a lot of uncertainty, and that's the hardest part. All we want right now is to feel safe, to have clarity, and to get home.
5: Jake Rosemarin, one of 17 Americans trapped on board, making this plea on social media.
6: And what's happening right now is very real for all of us here. We're not just a story. We're not just headlines. We're people. People with families, with lives, with people waiting for us at home.
5: The ship left Argentina 3 weeks ago with about 150 on board, originally bound for Antarctica. According to the cruise line, the first case, a Dutch passenger, presented symptoms on April 6th and died April 11th. The World Health Organization says his wife fell ill on the repatriation flight to Johannesburg and died in the emergency department 2 weeks later. Now, contact tracing for passengers on that flight has been initiated. On May 2nd, another passenger, a German national, also died. Hantavirus is a rare but possibly deadly illness spread by exposure to rodents. Experts say person-to-person transmission is even rarer. For now, passengers are being told to stay in their cabins.
0: And that is all we can take on the Big 7 stories today. Do join us again next Saturday for another interesting edition of the Big 7 Stories. My name is Kunle Olowu. Thank you for being a part of the show this evening. Good night and God bless.

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planet here. 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Anna, be your good driver, Nibi. 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